Greetings, all beautiful citizens of Vanuatu. Miss obviously you got one blessed day today, and me glad Lord cut company blue throughout this week. Me Pastor Mike said the Bello studio, and me come Lord president the last part of series play me Lord this week. And maybe you learn and plan something Lord this week, forgot them some. Me want them review Lord. When I mean, me learn and finish the week. And me praise him God, say you start following on devotions, when you got time to worship him God every day. Cross your mind to pray. Papa God, thank you. It's finally the end of a long week. And we're about to start another new week. Bless him, talk, play you back and love me, Father. We pray in Jesus' name. Amen. You were in a stop to cut devotion in the house. You stop following me for life every day. Let me go, let me talk to God, Lord, start them off one day. And Lord, this week, let me talk about them Christian living. And me want to address them, you me or them no more time where you stop end them seriously, me Lord, this week. Christian life is living a balanced Christian life. Balance, meaning no more say, in a high, in a low, pay, it balance no more. Now, Christian balance life, meaning you balance them life play with them God, or people around you, more you want. So, you mean look like balance you now, life play where you live him with them God, relationship play with them God, Am I right? Life where you living with them, people around you, more environment you, am I right? More life for you want, help for you want, am I right? So it's both body, mind, or spirit. Am I most right? You may start them off, we care, you may tell them all them. Love God, and you may read him text him, and thou shall love the Lord your God with all of your heart, all of your soul, and with all of your strength, and love your neighbor as yourself. Amen now. Foundation blow, balance and living a Christian life, he hang up. The foundation now, love God fully. With all your mind, all your heart, all your soul, all your strength. And let me talk a little bit to him, yeah? This week, be, amen now, amen, key point. And God, amen, not just want them help you no more. God, amen, not just want them walk play no more. God me want them you full one. Sometimes you may start telling more them. Oh, me walk plug God there today. Me want pastor me walk plug God. Me make me now. Oh, me want dig in there. Me go time me go to church. Me make them. Me walk plug me plug God there now. Yes, God can do that. God can do that. Doesn't need you to do it. God, let me want them, you, full one. Full you. Mind, soul, no. Spirit. Full body, bless you too. Healthy, smart, God, they like him. Also, him to study them, say, body, yeah, I'm temple, God. I mean, to know own and body, yeah. You only make choices every day. A body, yeah, God, I make him. After I pretty call him, let me own him, learn. And let me give him to reasoning powers, but look out him. So, both here, let me temple of the Holy Spirit. So, when I'm him to kakai, when I'm him to drink, everyone, I must contribute, I come, lo good health, lo both here. And God, let me expect him to look out him, both here, good.
Text going to start with him, lo, full with your 1 Corinthians 10:31, 1 Corinthians 6. Know ye not that your body is the temple of the Holy Ghost, which is in you, and ye are not your own? Therefore glorify God in your body, which are God. Whether therefore ye eat or drink, or whatsoever ye do, do all to the glory of God. So, caring lopotia, Amy. Very, very important, just like doing anything else for God. God wanted you to look out good lopotia. One other something to talk about this week is discipline. And also, drinking more habits, please me too. You take charge. Take charge. You know, let him any something, look him. You where you got TV, you got one remote. Lohan, you where you stop controlling. So TV, him in a make him decision, him one. Man where him decide for the TV, him man where him remote. Him now, him control him. Small machine. Him now control him. You. Who know you them remote? You? Body blue you? Or someone else? Who know you them remote blue? Because sometimes you can pass temptation. Yes, it's everywhere. Temptation is everywhere. Temptation is the location of it too. The place where you no got sin. But God and me want them say, you. You take charge, you take control of this and blame you. From where God has given you power to choose. You know you choose. So you either you choose to eat or you choose not to eat. Whether it's there, it doesn't matter. The tree of knowledge of good and evil, it's there. That's not a point. That's not a problem. The point, the real matter is you have to take charge. To take control of your own selves. Take charge. You take control. To make that decision. Whether to eat or not to eat. So discipline is very important. For Christian life. You know how we blame him, La Parisien. You know how we blame him, Apple Bakery. You know how we blame him, ice cream shop. You know how we blame him, everything. No. It's you that decide. Paul, let me tell him also in 1 Corinthians 6:12. All things are lawful unto me, but not all things are expedient. I will not be brought under the power of any. But you know that one or something. But ice cream, you know, control me. Bread, you know, control me. Rice, flap, myself, you know, control me. I take control. I decide. I decide what goes here. If I don't want to eat rice, I make the decision. Freedom, you have the freedom of choice. You have to take control of your own self. He may also talk about love in action. Kindness. Well, relationship with me too. Love thy neighbor as thyself. There is no fear in love. Perfect love casteth out fear. So how you may relate to love with man is important to Lord God. Cain, let me ask him, am I my master's, am I my brother's keeper? Yes. Yes. You are your brother's keeper. Love him, God. Let me now, let me practice the love him, God. You love him, God. You express him, the love, the man. You love him, neighbor, believe you. You know, love him, it's not just tell him, oh, I love you. No. It's expressed in action. Another component of Christian life, when we talk about him, exercise. Exercise, important, man. God, help him, you must move. You must sleep, you must sit down. Yeah, or something, yeah.
It's any part lo make up lo man be. Any wonder say you must move from time where you move. Let me circulate good. Better after he come out or toxins or dead cells lo body blame me. After any karam tu kutu la kakai concern lo full body strength blame. So physical activity, any very important. The life, the one man. When I like key important something, when we talk about them too, we get fresh air, fresh oxygen outside the atmosphere. Breathe in. It's not smoke from cigarette, not smoke from tobacco, not smoke from marijuana, not any other chemicals, not fumes from factories. Keeping body blue. Be healthy. We're breathing the right air where God intended and body of live them. So avoid them harmful habits. For when you need to smoke, you do not need the smoke from the cigarette to live. Does it make you any better? Does it make you any more super than anybody else? No, it just ruins you. It doesn't make you any better. Just makes you become more foolish, more unhealthy. So suppose you waste a smoke, stop him. It doesn't help you, doesn't make you become any better. It just make company blow tobacco, it becomes more wealthier. Another point where you talk about him, we can rest. Your body needs rest. Get a good sleep, get some nap. Get some rest. Get a day, all day off work. Lo Sabbath. Rest. Pray to God. Rest is important. Remember the Sabbath day to keep it holy. Come unto me all ye that labor and heavy laden. And the only time to come to God is on Sabbath. The best time to come to God. To rest. And God now, let me give him rest. You cannot rest. I will give you rest. God no more shall we give him rest. Yeah, you shall sleep, but sometimes your sleep can be is restless. You look at me, got two man. The Bible, you got them name of two. Tula is sleep. Tula is rest. Low one boat, low one rough sea. He got one no more him rest, nor one him no rest. Got one more, I got peace, nor one, no got peace. So you shall sleep in a caram rest. From God no more, GSM said, come unto me, and I will give you rest. Ask, and it shall be given unto you. Seek, and you will find. Knock, and the door will be open. Jesus, have me sleep low one boat, low one rapsul water. Jonah, all the same, sleep low one boat, low one rapsul water. Chona, even though I am asleep, I am asleep, sound, no got noise, blow one, money disturb him, but he's restless. I no rest. Cheers no more, I rest. And cheers no more, I shall give him rest. And I tell him, Lord, Matthew 11:28, come unto me, and I will give you rest. Rest, I one important component of life. More than, wisdom, no more than living today. Your heart, no find them peace. Your heart, no find them time, no rest. He got full of something where he come, he affect them. He want something and he must be applied. Wisdom. You make a technology. You make a way place, help him, you may walk. But still, we become more busier than ever before or most of technology where you make cut the day come. People will not got technology low pass, only no busy to mass or send me today. But they have peace. They live longer. They enjoy life and wealth. While today we die really fast. Hosea 4 and verse 6, and we say, my people are destroyed for lack of knowledge.
wisdom will God and give him. He must apply. Lord, you may enjoy him. Life. Family, kakai where you kakai. Apply wisdom. Kut kakai kiliman. Planta kut drink where me drink kiliman. We need the wisdom. Apply him. Lord, kakai where you me kakai. Kakai with them wisdom. Eat enough. Eat the time. Drink enough. Drink a lot of time. You got full of kind kakai waste about it. Choose what is right to eat. Disregard what not you're not supposed to eat. God got guidelines, blame lo kakai. More water. Exercise. Yes, exercise is good, but you exercise more than enough. It's bad for your health. Eating is good, but if you eat more than what is required, it's not good. Drinking is good, but drink more than what is required is bad. So wisdom must be applied to more than the living brain. Dressing blue yumi. Dress appropriately. Imiol mama, imiol kel. Dress appropriately. Old boy, dress appropriately. Emi, some or something way. God me require the one go through a Christian man. This week, Amy has taught us that health is spiritual, love is practical, discipline is essential, rest is holy. And God called me to live balanced and one fruitful, faithful life. So every level, every area of your life, your health. You know, health among the association with them all, neighbor. We have difficult friends around. Apply wisdom how we relate. Ask yourself, when and now you shall make them different today. When and now about me change them? When we learn them, when and now about me change them? How can I better care for my body, my soul? How now about me shall address them enemy or difficult friends? How can I show more love in action? And we pray, say, God, he help him you, help him me, help him all friends, please me, to live a practical Christian life. As Mr. Prepare.

Stop following me, Vula. Regularly, Lord, this week. Please keep tuning in. There will be more coming. Thank you, Thomas. God bless you. More looking you back again next time.

Goodness of God, nice for mamma you me to haram longa this time. And to you me to just up follow him as the church service for you me to long today, long 11 o'clock. Custom long this time, me 11:30 long studio. 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We by genom company blong me inside long show ya. You continue to listen to come long radio Vanuatu. Pompai in a long time you to start following him yelka national news bulletin blumi with him Tiffany Baldwin inside long news desk. You to start continue with him yelka selection blum music blumi too. Pompai to go ahead plong listen on nice flat number long place out with a voice plong one lol get a local artist play me long Vanuatu with a voice plong Vanessa Kwai with song title Galala Kede Sara.

pigini ni New Island with him voice prong toto malele mo nene mo rus nice fala number him to harum long this time hemi put tum local time limit to 19 minutes hemi stop and you to the final one time long 12 o'clock long this day you continue to stop please in come bamba in a long time him to stop follow mulkata national news bulletin prim to 12 o'clock and bamba him to go ahead to mulkata other programs prim to we hemi stop stop long bambai im to join him kasa one time long 10 o'clock where bambai station hemi stop close thank you bestakat company blong you to inside long station long blong radio Vanuatu where you stop might you stop listen finish long 5:30 this morning where station hemi been start blong give him company liu give him kata program sikam lu you and suppose you stop listening come throughout the island misafe se naya hemi stuck from 12 o'clock samlo kata family splimi el stop listening out there and friends stop go from lunch time musima misafe se samuli stop might you stall a house you stop prepare ma kakai plo you with some families and you will you stop lo salt water you stop kakailo solota you stop spell coat underneath lo shade might you we stop lo walk you stop listening come and me hope you stop a nice fla weekend one nice fla Saturday and me hope you stop whatever walk out where you cut long this weekend you take and plant extra care you me from me cut one life no more no matter one em you must put you must pray every time see you stop one time walk about any walk about blue whether him one good flower about him in one good flower about be you must put a life blue lo hand blong papa ko to universal we one him save happen so also Mr. always remind you me your listeners you must take and plant extra care and to call drivers please me waste up run all part all vehicles or bus make sure time see you stop drive think about take at life blood passenger more life blue you to hemi mata mo you will use to drive one private vehicle blue you life blue to hemi mata mo man we hemi stop lo rotu lo side path hemi mata so time see you stop run you make sure you know press them phone time see you stop drive lo road full up lo drivers only stop practicing kinda which I mean no good you mean not try and blow make me come on habit but stop press the phone while driving because you know save one me miss save course em road last minute and make all you to is the walk part lo road time see you stop want to cross a road you make sure you double check you look left right two times or three times before you start one them thing please cross the road all parents you make sure you got a pig in any way to you they start walk about the town or wherever place all about you make sure you must hold him hand blue him you know let him he come out the side blue hold him hand blue him more you must teach him pig in any too how blue him he cross the road blue but times him is the grow up become on top him is save some pig in any or he know save kind of only save stop run cross no more road one go so he could him your parents to you Mr. Pa teach him pigini ni lo kain style osme o kain fashion osme hemi straight from you me a friend you make out one life no more so you take him good plant extra care all time so you continue to stop listening to come 16 minutes hemi stop ringing me kasem long 12 o'clock but him to go ahead long listen on nice flan number lo plisa with him toko we a local string band with him song title Rita.

Hello again with Atomic Kitten. Nice for a number you meet to harem. Right after him to just a place in him. Nice for a local string band with him. Toko we a local string band with him. Song title Rita Hemi Kamblung Putum. Local time blue me to 6 minute hemi or 5 minute hemi stop blue me to final one time long 12 o'clock. You continue to stop please in come. Bambai in a long time. Bambai him to stop for him hemi. National News Bulletin blue me too. We bomba yumi camp long join him Tiffany Baldwin inside long news desk with him look at the news bulletin. So you continue to stop listening camp long broadcast long radio Vanuatu. The you good for listeners. We stop listening camp. Start long north, Kasemul Island blue me long southern part of country. Motu le you we stop tuning in kam long radio Vanuatu outside long country. Me hopes you stop enjoying olgata selection of music and olgata program so it been informative enough long you me we you stop listening kam start finish long 5:30 this morning.

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Emi 12 o'clock inside long studio. Pambayim to stop go ahead na blong volume. Emi algeta national news bulletin primitu. Pambayim to kamblong join him with Tiffany Baldwin.

0: VBTC News, me Tiffany Baldwin. Supreme Court Pambahemi sit down long Tuesday next week. Plungharem case will Public Service Commission member Oliputum against him government or Prime Minister Chotham Nabat. Case here will file him long Tuesday. Week here hemi challenge him proposed amendment where government hemi want to make him long Public Service Act. Justice Dudley Aru, idalem se from hemi one constitutional case, pampai lawyer plong PSC, pampai hemi mas convince him court first time, se got one strong case plong court iharem. Long side plong government, counsel hemi talem out long court, se only want to make him one application plong court, he strike him out case ya. Charge hemi give him time long together party, plong prepare plong court iharem case plong altogether. Government hemi stop call from one strong involvement long old chief, pastor, more family long help long domestic violence, but social issue we hemi link eco long labor scheme. Long time hemi talk long VPTC press club long week ya, minister plong internal affairs Andrew Nabwat, italem si old church, old chief, community more government agency, he must work together plong strengthening family protection, more stop him violence.
1: You may do the part work long chief, work long pastors. Be misa tekem se olgata na oli sut megem suwa se oli understandem ol people pe olgata well. Emi sabe veni se emi one family we home emi no street. Emi no need lo signem form lo approve mem lo iko overseas. Pastas sema. And so pa emi need lo rechecken back heme se. Be hu olgata oli sa give him right lo iko walk overseas. Suppose we some chief or some pastas we oli stop sign and then you go isa got problem. Then you need lo look back se emi street. Or straight pastor is upside, or he got some nar something. Remember, you need to look him back again.
0: Topic long press club long week, yeah, hemi fight long home, more strong need long look back long low long musket. Minister Nabwat, the talem seal social issue, he knows have a solve long one institution no more. Hemi talem seal government agency, all chief more community, he got one responsibility, long work together, long protect them family, more cut them down violence. All doctor kay follow mo question we member plong public hemi raise him long old broken home long time old workman is stop travel go overseas for him labor scheme long Australia mo New Zealand long nar story and civil society hemi stand up strong against him violence. Human Rights Coalition CEO Anne Pakua hemi talem long VPTC press club seol developing partner oli send them big flow money plong stop and fight against him old woman. Time all narfla violence is tap go and up, he got one small decrease no more, long 9% long sexual violence. Miss Pakua italem se people, he use some Facebook long attack him all different people. Hemi ask him all chief, long work together with them government, more all known government organization.
2: Baby want them no more blow me, ask him no more all chiefs. All chiefs, please, you will like work closely with them police. You will like work closely with them civil society or NGOs. You will like work closely with them all organizations where you may come to promote them peace, but brought down them crime. Now, every person where you may serve make them. Suppose where you need law, suppose where you look, say, all authority will not come to you, please, you take a first step. You come to you, look how you may serve work together, but you may down them crime. The society is for you.
0: Miss Pakua italem tokto ke folem plante rapis fasin, waste up koan dap today. Healthcare Vanuatu Limited hemistap look plante man, well he need him information, long treatment long will pick for sick. Long one interview with VPTC News, he been cut with him part time doctor, who hemi base long clinic, Dr. Griffith Harrison, who hemi talem se samples 20 sick man finish, will go in person, long ask him information.
3: You know, you mean in the early stages, and you mean new law system, yeah? Family, you mean current reports, you mean have challenges, you mean people with their family, you mean of prayer or custom or another remedy system. And so it takes much time, you know, you need to raise money yet. So you could, you need service or something available, come as soon as possible with them report, you like send them go, current quotation, and it's free no more. You must understand, you need to send an echo so that you can run information echo, or you can report it, you can back quotation. After you say a comparison, push it out on quotations and parts, you say a comparison, after making one decision.
0: Time all get a result, more test, he finish. Healthcare Vanuatu Limited, Bamba Hemi send them all medical information, he call on all specialist hospital in India. Dr. Harrison, he tell him se plan the time result, he must have a comeback inside long 3 days, where he 72 hours.
3: But you want them address and heart, no? Okay, you got kidney failure, or you got liver problem, or you got one other something again, whereby only need to be aware, and then by say affect them outlook for you, and then by say affect them costing, look, preparation for you, look, go through the procedure where you use want them go from your heart to you, yeah. So, all matawana, I only fall into that category where only come with one small snapshot of health, no, that I only not giving full picture, and will ask us at least go for them. Full picture, so that I like all the time, to give him quotation. He comes, as much as possible, I mean, one true quotation. Even though under our story, and say, we only send me from heart, Nicolo, they are probably all the meat, some again, some more test, and apparently, from maybe you got a lot of conditions there where we begin quotation for heart problem with you, even not take into account there are other conditions there, you need to address them too.
0: Healthcare Vanuatu, Hemi, one new for private. Healthcare company long port filler where hemi open in a long time hemi start giving more special medical service. Appeal court pampa hemi sit down long number 10 June long harem appeal where minister long internal affairs Andrew Napwat hemi make him against him judgment with LMC decision long suspend them port filler city council hemi no follow law. Council blong ol councilor blong Port Phillip City Council Edward Nalial hemi talem long VPTC News semi askem blong hemi wan urgent appeal mo appeal court Mumbai isave give him judgment blong hem long semakteya through long appeal ya people blong Port Phillip Mumbai isave fine him whether decision where minister Napwat hemi been make him blong suspend him elected council blong Port Phillip City Council hemi no follow law ol semi supreme court hemi been talem o nokat. One side visit happened long road wharf long Friday long Port Phillip where road there now ya is stop long completion long clearance stage under long 40 funded project long Australian government. More report with the missing chart.
4: Minister of Infrastructure Xavier Ari with the Minister of Internal Affairs Andrew Napwat with the Mulnara of government official only megem one side inspection lo area road there may be damaged 7.3 magnitude earthquake lo 2024. When we close plo over 1 year finis. On work plo clearance only been start lo December last year, through lo partnership lo fano to Kaufman mo Australian Kaufman, pe Australia contribute lo 189.5 million fatu plo saputem project. Off road there mi one important link plo tourism mo economic activity from emi connectem access iko lo domestic mo international ports plo Port Phillip. Information lo mipu italem si nokat one straight date yet plo open em road there. Essentek VPDC News.
0: Outside long country, one search is up go ahead long fine M 10 man will he lose long Solwata long Temotu province since number 17 long May. APC 1 talk him report him se croupier hemi in Klutum 1 2-year-old baby where hemi lose. Tam hemi stop long potia with him full up man will he stop long Lata station long Kolong Utupua Island. Police italem seoli fine him some long all item long potia. The search hemi go ahead. Long time, more no look any sign blong port, but them all passenger. Long sports head coach blong Vanuatu national men's football team last hope him announce and finish 22-man squad blong him ready long 2 international friendly match long man is June. Announcement ya hemi taking place long week ya. Vanuatu bomba hemi facing Fiji long 2 international friendly match will bomba happen long number 6 mo number 9 June long next manis. Long Port Phillip recent behind long international friendly match hemi plong prepare them together nation long all future regional or international competition. Vanuatu pitch volleyball Titan FX after school program hemi grow big one for them high number plong all new intake. Adil Willy the report.
5: Inside long program ya he look number plong all get a participant in grow big one. 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Only turn up long every Friday afternoon. VBTC Sports, Dr. Kotemila Pata, who is my national head coach, who is point them out the program that he help him Federation pick one.
6: Program that I run a long time. I will start training every Friday. Emi benefit ni bla plan te ablo mi bla save karamauto la ola kut bla plea blo save kamanta blo ol junior plea blo mi bla lo one day by ol save replace mola senior player blo mi bla I think program mi help mi bla plante blo mi bla save trene mola ol pigini mi blo save kamanta blo teke ma step kamanta blo teke ma place blo senior player blo mi bla
5: Kono to pitch volleyball after school program have one dongol keta popular program well stop ranem we karem now we keta student we come out longol keta targeted school we pitch volleyball it will close with the molketa milaya tem tu se activity hemi one gender equality program we involve them together all poi molkel pete now the shame sel kel now only got more interest
6: program am include male and female the full out time now all Female la only interest plante. And we play one them include them more boys too. All start blo come inside lo program lo mi bla from by help mi bla lo all men's program lo mi bla from at the moment mi play no got all boys who a police have play lo upcoming all coming games we start come so mi play I really want them lo all boys too only come training lo pitch volleyball.
5: CBTC Sports, see, join them beach volleyball today long afternoon. 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Titan FX now, hemi camp long support them one or two beach volleyball long initiative here. Yeah? Well, you call them now Titan FX after school program. One long get a challenge long run them all kind big flash student program all same year. Hemi challenge long side long all get a coach.
6: All challenge with me play staff SM Naya and me all coaches. Me play not got enough coaches from which is me play all senior player. Blow me play where me play stop travel. Me play now start coaching all beginning. The once me play start travel, then you not got all coaches. So and then now me mens challenge with me play got Naya.
5: Vanuatu to beach volleyball hemi one long olketa growing sport long country while he represent them country long plant the regional more international tournament the with them kind program all semia hemi camp long shame one picture say cut future long sport yeah then plant the picking in your shame interest long hem Atel Willy FPTC Sports
0: One long old popular individual sports discipline long Vanuatu boxing. We put him name long Vanuatu long world map plant the EA pass. Today, he drop big one compare long pass. He may have full requirement with Vanuatu Boxing Association. He must full him. Mokaram Baki come live back again long country. VPTC Sports, semi talk with him Sawia Noel Stephen, or same secretary long Vanuatu Boxing Association. Mohemi talk more long old Mataya.
7: Something where only stop asking me for country in the world, no only must co affiliate with them world boxing, no only for them or requirements for that, what them or nibla rules for boxing or different categories. Let me take one example, for example, no, last 2023, we've lived in Solomon Islands. No time when you've missed a preparing more boy, or that only trend or different categories. So time if lay us in Solomon Islands. Find out all categories where other the premium and the law IBA in a recognize and the law tournament. So only informally for that late and only tell them say all categories with by all the fight them by any category world boxing. So in the game say and now some of the situations where you need in encounter no time.
0: Hemi talem tu si suppose boxing pambay comeback life pambay need plungat plante training with fullem status plung world boxing now ya.
7: Yeah, ikam lo site no training, you need must got all one star coach, recognize coach lo region lo only provide them all training lo all coaches lo what them all nivla rules lo kata. So ikam some lo kata requirements with pambay. You may need, no, you may must prepare him, no, you may, or recognize him, you may, and only allow him, you may, no, you may serve around him, or tournament to boxing.
0: Mr. Sawia, he may point him out to some delay from one in boxing, he may be in stop.
7: No, but something where, he may delay him, you may, he may, all work here because, all work here, he may demand him funding. And you may must find him, hire more technical man, or come develop a constitution, or you must develop more rules, or you must develop a koti ngone me work boxing hemi and you want it and not only him ya on the side ball training and the side no for example some lo over the requirements we or the want them looking or the want them or the want them to come by you must involve all women all women the side of boxing or you must part no every tournament so every category before before you need to focus plantel on it but this time woman have come inside
0: hemi tok tok long sawia noel steven secretary blong vanuatu boxing association mohemi en blong vptc news ni tivini baldwin

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With them straight information, more professional presentation, VBTC news, and mi voice long people long Vanuatu. 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VBTC News. 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

Makura Tokolau with song title Man Mu Woman Vanuatu. Imi haram long pressa right after you meet just up follow him. I'll get the national news bulletin to you me with him Tiffany Baldwin inside long news desk. 24 minutes me leko 12 o'clock long day today. Bamba him to go ahead long haram now him weather updates long you me.

0: Maluglong weather reports premium Vanuatu Meteorology Mojihazards Department hemi putumat long day today Saturday number 30 Lomanis Plong May 2026 weather report hemi swam bambayumi cut one moderate northeast wind bambayumi blow over long Ulketa Island blimi long southern part of country while bambayumi cut light moderate east winds bambayumi blow long Ulketa Narafala Island blimi long country. Minimum temperature blong tedelo night hemi stop blong 18 degrees Celsius down south, mo 23 degrees Celsius rongol kita island blimi long northern part of country. Look long solwara, one wind bombay blow ikam no direction blong northeast, with one speed blong 11 custom 20 knots with a moderate rough solwara. Solwara bombay hemi rough by stave. Stop long 1.5 custom 2 meter high over long Olgeta channel mo southern solwara blo yumi while bombay yumi cut one east wind bombay blow kam long on speed long 4 custom 10 knots with some light solwara we bombay isabe custom 0.5 meter high long solwara blo yumi long country
1: mohemi and long weather updates blo yumi you pass one good for la time.

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1: Hello and welcome back again, Lo 1 hour of our time, inside Lo radio program, the National Bank of Vanuatu, with the Mew Lo studio. This time, I mean me, Brian Toshiro, I'm stopping with the Mew Lo session, I'm here, because I'm here, I'm here. The last session where you been talking about income source, or source blow income. Source blow income, I mean refer to an activity where you have a use them, or one resource where you have a use them, or generate them income outline. And maybe giving you some example or something where you may use them. Or kakai lo karen where you may have a salem lo karen. Small money, you can use that for 3 million. Why hemi hemi important? Hemi very important when you understand them put them from by hemi institute, where you have to protect them. A resource play where you use them to generate them income. Flop time, lo Felix by every activity time you know ten lo realize them one emna hemi specific lo you when you save you sum lo generate men come out to him then by hemi easy lo you save a cool look all naraf all narafan bi only one foul narafan bi only make a one pieces activity na you to you want to make a same activity or same for you look so get a little make a money. Hemana hemi important pattern at lo income source lo you must look some where you identify it. One emna hemi resource we hemi more common lo you we use of use lo generate income lo you income. Today by me talk about you me move out lemme you me call one narafala next topic play me where you me call them financial needs. Hemi one English talk by we try to explain it by him come down a little bit lo you me understand him lo level play me. Hemi basically minimal something where you may need him, you may pay, but the money where you may cut. So, with them session, basically objective law session, hemi you may have identify more something where people spend the money land, and then you will categorize them. Equal law, anyway, hemi all expenses where you may expect them, but then maybe all expenses where you may not expect them. I mean, also helping me too, with them session, where you may have a looks at your financial needs, or you may differentiate them orketa where you may expect them, or you happen, orketa where you may not expect them no more, where you happen in the future. Then by, you may give you some ideas, where you may have a recognition, or not follow up, where you may have look, prepare all expenses or all financial needs where you may have. And then I may small outline, whenever you talk about. So, plus start them off, first something that you may talk about financial needs. A heavy very important for you actually look low life for you or family for you have a look status low finance where family is happening. You may tell them not to talk English, you may tell them financial well-being. Financial well-being and meaning financial status. It's financial status low family for you. So you got two kind that you may tell them financial status. You may have a different name or tell a meaning claim or full up, maybe full up top, but it is simply meaning more same. Suppose you got two kinds, you got positive financial well-being or you got negative financial well-being. So positive financial well-being, and it means financial status for family, and it means a family, and it means able to pay and all something we have meeting daily needs plan. You serve them kakai every day, you serve them kakai, you pay them bread or money to begin any or eternity with them. You got full up town to must all about. Maybe you got some town, but all county you serve them a lot of time we have with you. Or you serve after them one good life. A time you tell them good life, meaning you serve a meeting almost every Sunday where you are them cut or basic needs for you. Then you got some maybe extra income where you should spend them or something where you want to make a money. Maybe TV or something where you don't really need him, but you want them, but you can't. Okay, so I now have a positive financial well-being. So suppose you have a picture, the family for you, when the heavy stuff no one positive financial well-being, then I all points where you remember when we be talk about. First one, my family is able to meet him all daily with them. Hemi no katu mas kaun, but suppose hemi kat kaun, but all kaun where hemi sabe, hemi sabe tempak lo tan hemi deal. Okay, so lo opposite side to hemi wana mi call them negative financial well-being. Hemi opposite lo wana mi to talk about that. Negative financial well-being, hemi minim se family, hemi no sabe afford them basic needs plan. You must have afford them kakai every day. You problem kakai problem every day. You must have a kasem. You must have afford to take MMA. You by plan the time you need, you always borrow money. You go ask them count or store or all family or manually make all money lending. You go ask them money locator. You got all bill or not sending bills where any stop with them commitments where any unpaid more full of time by all. All data set, all man will you owe him get up after a meal from all money will get up. And we can see you struggle a little bit, but cut one a little bit good for the life. And by you start to try and avoid them all man. Don't make him see, you know, associate, but then all full up all people blame me. Recent blame from you owe him full up all money where you got. So, but giving you one picture, I'm not having negative one financial well-being. I think we explain them and we tell them not to like extreme, positive, what them negative. But you, it gives you a picture. It gives you one idea or a status where you start. When you want to use a talent, say you start with one kind financial status, one kind financial well-being, status for financial well-being, and you start with them. I'm start with them. You got some example of some telling you that negative financial well-being. You got some example where you be misal giving you a or some you may live some subsistence living. For a time you may live off no darreno more what then pekalo sol water what then meet where you may have a finding, but you not got any you not got all small any so enough no he help them family. So you make them say for a time where you find them say you small money where you got him enough. Blow even emitting more needs, blow family baby, or sometimes you know even cut enough no more baby select them. Or something where you know them again. Okay, so by all questions here, by it giving you some idea, low financial status, blow for you with them family baby. First one, I mean, you got enough money every time or no cut. Every time you need or you must borrow money someplace, or you soon or meet him all daily needs for you. You got one good house or you got one good place to stop them on a cut. Family blue, you guys have a guy good or you have a dress up good. Or beginning, every beginning, you have a phone program school for you, better money for school. Or you have a contribute to the church or community, or a lot of a commitment to all family. Heaven should give you a picture of lost financial well-being when you sell them. By Heaven, Heaven, Stable, you analyze them financial status. I think Mr. Topotemia, by you question them why Heaven important for me to put them first time. Any important for you to put status for financial well-being. So that you may start all rural communities, perhaps maybe where you may not work, but you may get all resources where you get there. At least you must understand them status, the financial status, so you start them from lovely time where you may talk about savings, you need to grow in you, you can need to grow in financial status for you, Hemi Kamanda. You must look somewhere and say, we are blessed now, you start them first time. And then I main reason why. When you must talk about Henya, you can first time before you must have talk about all of the topics, but then bring me another topic of financial literacy. So, back in financial position, the family for you, you got all questions where you need, or you ask them, you want them, Repeating again, first one, I mean, you must, you think about whether you got enough money every time or not. Number two, you borrow money every time or sometime no more. Or you got one good house. Time you got a good house, we mean him house where you have a roof over the head, where you have a sleep in him. You have a meeting daily with your family. Family is a kakai. Is a kakai good, or is a dress up good. Or clean your everyone, or is a good school. Is a meeting school for you to get you have a contribute good to our church, or our community, or other family commitments. All question we have, I should give you one picture of financial status from the blessing now. Then by you look low. Or somebody you become the top part of our services, or bang your friend with them of discipline to savings, but you will look now of how you create them savings, move from you out of position we start them, more you can cook more between them away, life we start them now. Okay, so MNI, basically your financial well being, and by telling me talk about financial needs, or tell me we tell them all objectives with me, you need to understand them. But then I have your financial needs for you. Now, the National Bank, or program when we're running, we've got categories, and we've got three categories, everyone. Then we talk about financial needs, you talk about all expenses where you must make them every day. And then you talk about all expenses where you serve make them, you service by happen in the future. And then you got all expenses where you know serve expectations by any happen. Let me give you an example of some all expenses every day. Then when you cut incomes to you, you must go to every day, you must spend the money. You must spend the money for pay kai. You pay spend the money for pay kerosene, na yimi flabi mi pay solar. You can all maybe all expenditure to house. You must spend money for pay school fee. You must spend money for pay transport. You must spend the money for pay clothes or entertainment or rent. And may have all expenses with you every day, and it must happen. So by you have a look low life, low family, you have a look which whatever situation now you start with him, and whatever expenses now you have in current every day. You need to look at say, and my all expenses for me every day. All expenses will be some said by him happen in the future, and you all something whereby he costing you also baby born. You have me said by baby born. From my mama, I got pill, but I got start from my mother. So, I said, baby, baby, born. So, she got all the beginning. So, I said, by all the beginning, by the married, you cut you want to build your own house, heavy one, something with you plan from, you want to build your own house for you, or you want to pay one refrigerator to start your own business, or you pay one solar panel, you can finish up the house, or you want to travel overseas, you got full up activity with you. You have to make a particular activities here. Any of your activities where you expect them separately happen. So you got first one, any all expenses premium every day, but then any next listing, any all expenses where you have to separate any you have to separate any happen, and you expect them separately any happen. Now, you got one other group on expenses by then, where you must spend the money them with you, but you never expense it. You never expect them to buy any happen. Or something with some disability. Okay, all of a sudden, one beginning the accident, the handicap is up. Or death. For family or one family lose, you never start to say what I number. So, or something with some funeral or family member is sick. Or you can buy you know some issue low work by you some become unemployed or you second you low work or maybe family set out. Or natural disasters, crime, accidents, death of from one spouse you lose, or injury or even pregnancy or something or someone strikes. Hemi or something whereby you not expect them but hemi affecting you in a big way. By him affecting me in a big way from him or something whereby you never expect him to happen. So him and him all three categories all financial needs where you cut from why him important when we talk about him, what you mean? Him very important when we talk about him and I, so that Mabay, emi helpe mi mi tu. Emi helpe mi mi from tema yu mi tokot. Then you save all expenses for you, then the personal yu mi look lo tokot. How do you save budget the money for you? In order blow, you achieve him or something where you want them again. But before you budget the money for you, budget him or something you want them again, first and foremost, you must have exactly what I'm now, hemi, all expenses for you. Emi we hemi happen on a daily basis, all expenses for you. Emi we hemi happen when you expect them or you service them, hemi happen. All expenses for you, emi we you not expect them, se by me happen. So that then you make a budgeting for you, you must for them with three categories here. So that by him helping you, when you start safe, every time when you create them savings for you, you plan for every something where it happens. So, emi we you meet him need for you and on a daily basis. But then to him need for you where you service by him happen and emi we but you never expect them by me happen. Okay, so emi you become low and low second topic for me, we have the financial needs. Me hope you at least you crash them smaller when we try to talk about. But then it's important for you understand them on financial needs for you. As you may move slowly, look towards create them savings. But you need to understand them every time so that time when you create them savings, then become meaningful or life for you from you not just save for the sake of you create them savings. But then when you talk about savings with them bank, you cut all financial needs when you create them savings, when you satisfy more financial needs for you. Okay, so by you mean break small, and then by you may come back again, continue with them another topic with you, where you household budgeting, or how do you budget them money for you inside long one home for you.

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Hemia, Hemi Fibitisi, Voice, Long Vanuatu.

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Emi 1 o'clock. By Emi to come join me next program, please me too. 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

0: Hello, you listen up, Radio Van Watsumu. Welcome to Productive Sector segment. Blue me blow this fellow week with me radio host. Blue you blow this fellow program. Masing fellow and him to cut the line. Hemi Mr. Molly Louis. Mr. Molly Louis, hemi one local cocoa farmer. Blue me island blow malo. And I'm the historian about him. Welcome. Mabam mi tu vlastorian about them how now he mi stapa e mi ko about blo planem kokoa all maintenance we he mi stapa usum all maintenance work we mi stapa usum blo maintainem farm blhem kokoa farm blhem so join mi tu vlalo this vlastorian find him one quite place more junior vlastorian blo terrain. Thank you to mas Mr. Molly Louis blo save join mi lo this vlastorian Planderman might mobile serve you. Me sure say you've been come one time finish. You've been talk one time finish. Lo radio phone or two, but lo Plander well you no serve you yet. But you serve introduce some you no more. You call all listeners. Lo radio phone or two.
1: Okay, me Molly Louis. Kaka o phone lo Malo Island. Lo Ismalo ya.
0: Yeah? Yes. Ismalo. Talk about them. What time now you venture? You call lo kaka o cocoa project. Well, when I'm here now, you start to plan more cacao.
1: We've done a small since 2020. We come up strong in 2016. The one project lo World Vision. We come to San Malo, San Santo, Guatemala.
0: Mm.
1: We said lo economic, more organic premium. Lo said lo cacao with them coconuts. I mean, I start interest blow. Me have plan. I'm 9 years now.
0: 9 years now. You start a business blow. Cacao.
1: Yes, cacao farming.
0: Thank you so much. Now, lo all man well, you know, save one Miami cacao. Talk about no more. All kata. One product now. You come out lo cacao plant.
1: Cacao. I mean, one cacao. Cacao. We you me lo. I think you me lo. No, you me no save. Better you talk about lo one exhibition. Let's say Paris. Celebrate 2 years. But you said dead blue one time. From Bamba you go set up two stores, first floor with the second floor. All first floor is up to all chocolate maker. After all manually pay more chocolate, you can make more sweets or cacao blue and tap. You said any kind of cacao. You know, some tell them one kind taste every flavor you put no cacao. Cacao me one black cacao, cacao. I mean, all wool. Cacao me one pig or cacao low wool. The chocolate with them cacao powder, but it's a make them plant cacao.
0: Right. Thank you too much. Now you're someone local cocoa farmer blimi cacao farmer blimi lo country. How much hectare blo cacao plant now you how much hectare blo cacao now you plant them and how much stamba inside stamba here cacao you cut lo farm blue?
1: Me make a small more, I mean 3 hectare with them 3,000 stamba.
0: Right. After lo 3,000 standby, hamas kilo kaka cocoa, hamas kilo cocoa na you save produce umlo 3,000 stamba, 3,000 stamba kaka cocoa au cacao plantia.
1: Me suppose lo one right place lo sam imita kwa cacao imika plante kain ya imi ika 3 diversity lo cacao one watu. With them direct table me, I suppose me put on one right place, but lo place where me put on me plan them all diversity table me, I mean no fit, no climate to me stable. We plan them some big club bean where plan them choose flavor blame them, the time where me come rainy season, and then me visit my time. Me no case my time, so me want them. Time me put on more straight, I mean true lo, all that, 3,000 standby, so me no can demolish small one. Well, Matthew one, I mean about 1,500. I mean, me around 20 to 30 pack no more, but it should be 100 pack. Yes.
0: Right.
1: I mean, I think it depends on the diversity we plan them, the right crown, right place. Let's try the southern side, go west coast side, then me Kuta, the one island. The eastern side, the place where we would plant there. Then we're in rainy season, and we say we would plant there. Lo south Kasem North, yeah. South east, southeast Kasem North. me bless we mi what we plan there. I mean go mi must plan more so forester or whatever creole one of my forester what I'm not on a mistake the place for me me sure someone on the time when me plan one wrong call wrong time wrong place me no have stay one me want.
0: Right. So we've been mentioning, say, you plan them 3 different varieties, low farm, blue. When I'm not looking at the varieties, low cocoa or cacao, where you plan them?
1: Me plan them every time. First of all, trigger of DVD, test DVD, blown out to me. Forestero, what am I now? Number 2, me Criollo. Number 3, me Trinitario. All kind, time you split them cut all the metal. First one I look first time you see could look on to me. I'm in another with the forest story. You take cut them you program the metal on knife boost knife, why look them calibre me table. I mean now I talk to Glitter Motem. I'm good look crown level not. Number 2, I'm a Creole lawyer. We could secret time with San Thomas for 6 months, I mean try a rabbit from one top flavor. Yeah. I want to flavor blow cacao low. You split them inside, you look at me, a white bean is having chat with them. I mean, I'm a creole. No, but three of them. I mean, cross breed here. Cross variety here. We creole. He cross them with them. I'm a lot more forestero. Where you cut them, calibrate me pink. I mean, I planted low, so I planted low cacula. 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Imi lo san ma imi small one all bought. 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
0: Thank you, Thomas, Mr. Molly. Now, Lol Man, will you know sabe how to plant them cocoa? Where place now to plant them cocoa? Talk about them small. How now you, Osama cocoa farmer, how now you plant them cocoa maintenance, play them more all different ways we start taking care of stamp up cocoa or cacao lo, plantation for cacao view?
1: Okay, cacao tree. Emi started Maravis problem, lo tree is time. Crown way good, I'm 2.5 years. Spacing blem, where you know them crass, you know them crassy crow, you make them 3 meter. You make them a green blem, and you sort them all them hand blem no more. But you want them say, you want them say, hand blaze of a crow more, you want them crassy crow with them, play lady come strong more inside. Let me 4 meter. Maintenance blem not, let me very important. Something where you must touch them, start them every from time you start them look at the one brand. But you look 100 crew, they come out them. Over 100 crew, they come out them. Time you know, touch them the weekend, next year you go, you look at me, you over 1 centimeter finish. Then we boost. You miss them 1 minute, you remember, you less go clean them. Maybe one blood plan where you must pass every week him. Maybe one three way amenity me every time. I mean then you want cacao farmer, you have say MSM look on film of PNC or Katati, only you look at them 200 stamp animal. From press claim you good look at that, but you mean when plan them 1,000 stamp by press claim you good a little bit VCSM low VCC low bolt. But market me price no good below. Niche me good. From the most, you company that you must have 1,000 plus. The 1,000 plus, you need him labor. I mean, how to a little bit. What them one, from we implement them, from we pass every day you came cacao no more, you could be mixing with them copra, or you mixing with them paper, or you mixing with them livestock. You make them 2, 3 something, Bamba, you spoil them, probably, but you know, catch them when you want them.
0: Thank you, Thomas, Mr. Molly. Now you talk about them, labor, blow, maintain them one cacao plantation, emi challenging a little bit. Now, lo farm, blue, you hire them some labor, blow, help them, you, lo farm, blue, you, or you want them, you start maintain them cacao plantation, blue.
1: 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you plan him no right place play be sports place for rent onlato one lo fitlem be kram lo one auto mi good lo foresteru mo amena lazo amena 100 foot ya amena butol one ekta amena about 5200 pack be 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
0: thank you Thomas Mr. Molly now before you venture lo wana makokoa cacao farming you've been receiving training someplace wana mi been talk about them or something ali you or wana been talk about them all methods blo maintain them one pifla farm assembly you pifla farm blong cacao smell you've been receiving training blo cacao someplace before you start them off farm blo you
1: VRTC giving training, maintenance, pruning, lookout, necessary crafting, FSA coming site, Tangelo FSA 2, Tangelo World Vision, then the Pharma Plus, what them, Tatoli coming site, lo, giving lo hand blame, after lo, 5 to 9 years, we start there, the Pharma Plus coming site, big one. Blo finishing work with them Department of Agriculture. We gave me will say that you plan one cargo blue, but you shall say I must stand by you shall be caramel kilo blue lem. Don't you look that way we make them mathematic blame. Inside lem, yes. Mena.
0: Right. Now talk about help when you receive him time you stop or someone cocoa farmer, you stop receiving help blow where place straight now.
1: 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I mean true low spurs, true low help low FSA. FSA na yet me pick one with them from a plus. What is any statum? Then from a plastic, ABC coming chat with the farmer plastic, you will be one casino. Then Department of Agriculture, which is coming check. Will be project with them. Yes.
0: Right. Thank you, Thomas. Now, how much kilo lo 1 year you have a produce outlaw? How much kilo lo 1 year you have a produce outlaw hectare blow? 3,000 stamp up blow cacao plant where you plan them?
1: Emi, about 1,500. 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Tuma sem kako mi pla all diversity we plan me no fit lo climate to mistable. 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
0: Right. Time we after harvest, you stop salem cacao blue color or proto sala cocoa blue color. You produce some chocolate one time or you salem was you salem tried cacao cocoa no more cacao we call all process all about or you produce some own more chocolate to you?
1: Yes, me, since World Vision is a project, Emily link me active. Since 2016. World Vision is linking me with them active. And chocolate labot villa, Mr. Since 2016, Kasem Nayet, Mr. Absalem, And last year, no, me sell small gaston sokola. Mister plan blo album tura lo future we sub come lo gaston sokola with them. Active lo island chocolate. Yes, lo bot villa.
0: Also, you mentioned say whether anyone all gather. If la challenge blow one cocoa or one cacao farmer, when you know some local challenges where you or someone local cocoa or cacao farmer you start facing more, how now you start overcoming all the challenges? Yeah,
1: no, lo me the police, especially you middle rule, transportation, I mean, one people a challenge. Action for me, tell him you look in Ocatal, not west coast with them, not west Santo, I may block a similar legal. Let me cost him a one money. 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Then you have another one blame, time it's about quality, premium. 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I'm really smell all fuel, no more, it's a little locata. 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No, only caramel product, blame you some,
0: Thank you so much, Mr. Molly Louis. And also, you just have to talk about you or someone local cocoa farmer or cacao farmer, Blimilo Vanuatu, process blow cocoa. Amy, pick one little bit. Suppose you have to talk about the processes where you stop for them from harvesting blow cocoa, at the same time where you plan them from harvesting blow cocoa, at the same time where you sell them cacao blue.
1: One of expense.
0: Talk about them expense, more process, no more way you follow them.
1: Yes. 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
1: Right. Thank you too much, Mr. Molly Louis. Number one, you stop coming up and the map story and the Yumi too. Any last fly information where you want to put them with the listeners will stop listening. Come inside law story and blue me too about them. Production blue cacao or cocoa. Also, you want local cacao farmer blue me low country or might take out one hour for farmer establishing you when something thing blue by hemi. Venture low production blue cocoa farming. When I'm now some local okay. Talk to you want to let go with them all get on.
0: Okay, last talk of me, I'll let me or some. First of all, I'll talk to a ministry, what the department of agriculture is the focus of the land. It's a land where all the talents of the people are put to more cacao. Please give me a farm of cacao. You may take them seriously. Put them right. Diversity or variety where is good low island blue you also maivo ambai Palo, santo ep molecula then by stable to island ambrem or pendecos ngawa please me we sa mention mo island ya then we come man is come blue talem to you benem kakao ya you look at them good best variety where is good crown blue ya ibutum. Lo me gamse you mi takate one market we mamba you mi vidim Europe we lo ye west up come number 2 blem you me we you mi sub travel tamo you mi come back you no make house to mas you mi no pem truck to mas you mi no pem boat to mas you mi trem invest lo crown to from now we lo blan no mo lista you no got man men power na stop there oli wala go listo oli go lo oli travel. Lo Australia New Zealand, lo make big money. But then when you me come back, you me help them 1% thing lo colo crown. Lo help them economic, especially you me put them back. Take away from them Africa stuff come out to Europe. You me trim by Yemen, but you me trim fitting Europe seems more. Okay, next something. Last one, lo for the lo promise for me. Sanma. Mama lo with them Santo. West Coast, Northwest, you may wear, you may cut, the side block of cow. You may be most important, contributing one of them by leading me from economic hub. So one block could do economic, we may say, put them good, put them cacao, we may have put them look around, and me cacao. I mean, stop, I believe you may everyone, you may from a blossom, and ma, we may say, make them, good, production, yeah? Blue me come all producers look at how we pay pick one more. If you make them more, you meet a problem when we start, blow make them more, blame is have a limited country, is have a run, low one blood, economic level with, you may have a head.
1: Thank you, Thomas. Thank you too much, Mr. Molly Liu. Now, before you do, and one more last question. What time now next harvest, blue you, Lolo Yaya?
0: Harvest me, but it should be up in law. Manichana, what I'm a prelap, and me not touch a middle harvest them, but if you manacola list, I won't finish with them Northwest Sando, West Coast, only won't finish.
1: 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Kasem next time join me back and lo anar la story and also me you pass him one a nice flat day.

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4: Chef of Child Desk, Kemitalem Sehemi recordem one high number of child abuse case across long province. Inside the program today, Bamba Yumisava joining James Anga, also community service officer. Bamba Hemi story and more long situation here. And lo last flight here no more. Child Desk, Kemikam, lo receive him over lo 100 case. Mo number ye Hemi continue to stop grow. Mr. Anga Hemi Jim public ploli no mass flight plo report him any child abuse case equal child desk under lo ministry plo justice with him community service plo help plo protect him all the beginning.
9: Name Lemi James Anga, me work lo Shefa province, also one child desk officer. Me work also one community service officer plo child desk. Child desk can stop inside the Ministry of Justice and Community Service. We can stop in one unit, we call them Human Rights Unit. There is one other desk where we stand in the Ministry of Justice and Community Service, where we work specifically with them all beginning. We work from the office, work from the office, level of province. You got all different activity when we start make them. For example, low level blue province, we like minimum low level blue provincial government inside low office blue provincial government. You make them full up advocacy, low level blue PTAC, more low level blue. You may talk about all councillor, low level blue provincial government council inside them. You may make them full up. Awareness, you may set them up all committees, more also. You may make them one, you may call them, you may tremble, put them one, you may call them all focal points, blow child protection inside law, level blow provincial government. So I met two, and you may one law work when you start make them, as well as me will make them same work inside law, level blow area council. You may get one council, law, level blow. All different area council, you may have 19 area council, where you must work with them all get up, or put them all focal points inside the area council, especially the area, look out them or protect them all picking in the blame. You may establish them too, all when you may call them all focal points inside the area council. You may make them also all awareness, full up awareness with them all leaders blame in terms of. Look out them kutol pikinini mo look out them kutol pikinini mo how will you make them decision lo serem all resources lo look out them pikinini inside lo level area council And then we make a full up awareness too, we go back low level block community with them all parents, more inside the community, we say we got all schools too, all staff, more you start making full up awareness too inside all schools, all beginning, all teachers, all parents back again, all how you may save protect them good all beginning, all level block community, more all places where you walk about them each day, all you live, more grow, all him. You may want them promote them plan then now. Could la fasten the low out and begin any more? No, make them too much harm. Low begin any okay. One other walk where you may start make them low level blow province. I mean, you may start also facilitate them or you may coordinate them all children's day activity low 24 July every year. You may start low. Help him all area council, blow, give him out all teams, all speeches, help him all beginning, blow, make him all speech, or all community, blow, make him all speech, blow, Children's Day. One other important work with me, Mr. Make him now, and me, low side, blow, case management. I mean, low time where you me receiving all case, blow, all 50 from beginning, where somebody come report him, either me parents or me. A problem or chief blame or pastor blame or anyone where you come, you have make them. You want them make one report. You me stop re blow. Office re blow. Take them ting blow get them or take them note lo ting blow get them. Assess them. You me make them all assessment blow. All ting or lo case blow get them. You me make one case plan. More after you me implement them case plan with them support blow. Beginning, parents blame or leader blame or whoever where you may work with them, blow, support them, you may blow deal him case, blow beginning here. So, one door something where you may start making them too, you may blow, pull them all, parents only come, blow, one you may call them, or all family only come, what them all beginning, blow, get blow, I may also one part blow case management, and me blow, you may make them family conferencings. Full up time, you may start pull them all beginning, come, blow. What them all parents blog at or all parents no more, what them all chief blog at what them all pastor blog at all you can blow, you may make them one conferencing no more, one story no more, blow how you may manage them, issue blow beginning, blow, and miss have a live, blow, come out your life away, Mr. Fast Fast Lemia, you can blow one life way, I mean, normal back in case management, I mean, one law or something when now, yeah, me fly look see. Me fly work them plant eh? From you got full up issues start affect them all beginning in blame me. You got full up kind issues now we start affect them all beginning in blame me. One little issues where big one planting now low time now yeah where you missed up now where all man only busy low full up something only make a full up work you got full up development it happen low country blame me. One little issues we start affect them all beginning in blame me planting now yeah I mean negligence. Negligence naya is high low Vanuatu. I mean highest type of abuse which affect them all beginning in blue mean now yeah. Low country, I mean negligence and a fashion blow man you know and them save all needs or you know and they look save all needs blow all beginning. You know and them address them all needs blow beginning. To emi save say emi responsibility blow emi make them walk up, blow address them issue blow beginning blame or address them all needs, blow beginning blame, meet them all needs, blow beginning blame each day, be him and start make them. Now we are fascinated, you command up to mass. Fascinated, you make them full up time, all beginning, all stop look out them, all stop look out them love, law, or law, narrow place. You make them all beginning, all you walk about all about. Today, you may look full up beginning, all you walk about all about. Let me one law or something where you may want them refer to back law issue. Yes, possibly question them say beginning, come out, you come low rote, come go name from one name, become low pleasure. But you may fall back beginning, go back law, where place, and become out them. But you may find them, you may rooted law, talk yeah, negligence. Full up time, all parents all stop neglect them all beginning, you blame low pleasure. You make them all beginning, you blame me, you walk party, go, you end up law, smoking, drinking, they may me, but maybe one story anyway. You mean when them tell them say, "Emi, I mean end result play him pe." Emi begin with them talk again, negligence. One lona ra issues we start affecting all beginning ibli mi plan detete ye mi fasin lo mani singo tem beginning ni lo nara name o I name kule ma beginning ni lo one name we beginning ni I RM say no I you know like him you know want him I mi make beginning ni RM no good le emotional abuse ibi kwan lo Vanuatu I mi one lol something we I mi look say now we are you must have you must talk about them you may look say man in a more respect lo beginning into massa I mean no more look beginning you also one human being but me look him also one something nothing no more that's why I think same sabe call him beginning yell one running more full of time too I come out then you me missing out them all beginning yell or one running I relate to one behavior where you meet I say you me you may got too much pride with me, you may, you missing out them, you meeting town low one naraman, but you missing out them low one narane. And maybe one fashion way, establish me all man one or two full of time. You may all adults, you may teach him all beginning of me, low way, more after, all beginning of me too, only got them thinking, yeah, blessing out them one naraman, more emotionally abusing one naraman, low. Time or one time where him meeting say by him make him kind abuse or anything say straight time lo make him abuse. Emia full of time you may start look say all beginning of limit time only go through all kind abuse, look say all start withdrawn, only go only walk out, only go stop all get animal, more after later on you may arm say only make him some decision blow get away, you may surprise too much then. From all kind of abuse now, emotional abuse. Was in blow money me talk no good lo beginning, sing out a mem lo one nara name, more describe a mem or compare a mem with them one nara beginning, a mem is to happen full up time. Boy make him full up beginning, only stop arm no good time. One nara issue will stop affect them all beginning, play me planted a day, sexual abuse. Sexual abuse, a me command up to mass. Was in blow man, a me use some talk accent, text them all beginning or show them all rubbish video all beginning yes all video blow sex well, no, all something away you contain them all sexual act where you may stop make them all beginning pe you know lo thing thing where all you want them also me a little bit also say you may stop force them all get up or you may stop when them introduce them something else or all thing thing else all get up by force. Sometimes you may go as far as someone or the rape him all beginning or only make him all accent where me contain him all sexual act where he no stop inside law one him by me tell him say law compound or law boundary law one married life or something. One sex life where me pure where inside law one married. Me want something where it's happen full of time all beginning playing me, but me find him out. He may work with him full up case of semia. All case of semia, he may look say, he stop command up to lo, all previous years until year to the law, year, he may look say, stop command up plan there. Exploitation, I mean, one other issue where he stop affect them all beginning to blame me. One other kind of abuse, I mean, if I send the money, use them all beginning, lo, either make money, lot of different way. You may get full up. What him now? It's happen all road. Blame you. You may get full up road market. You may get full up 20 vatu. Be you know, all man only make him all 20 vatu. All stop send them all picking any block attack. Come make him 20 vatu sell. Sometimes you may look all picking any. Only make him can fascinia. Only make him be ego late as far as 9 o'clock, 10 o'clock night. You may want them. Tell him say maybe one fashion way. You know, straight more, you know, duty blow beginning here, blow, I mean, make him kind worker. I mean, responsibility blow, parents plan blow, I mean, make him money. Also, you may got all another type of exploitation, all them, now you may look prostitution, low early age is to come up. You may look to say, all man only use them all beginning here, blow, what them disability planted, only send them all get out, only make them get out, only think say, oh, got out, no got right local school, but all beginning here, only got right local school, all beginning with a disability, only got right local school, but after only not send them all get out of school. This kind of activity, now you can plant them, or anyone abusive fashion, all beginning it and you make them get any volume all type of blow all abuse and exploitation. You may use someone picking any from you know blow benefit blow picking any pay me from benefit blow me pay picking any no got gain you know learn one something I mean you may stop using me also one slave no more. Another one where me high too, and me physical abuse. Physical abuse, and me high, and me high low Vanuatu, high low Port Vila, high low Shefa, from all manner of things, say me one something where me straight low make them, be full up time, all beginning it, and me make them physical abuse low, and me use them force low, and me spoil them low, spoil them body low, spoil them thing low, and mo ime ke mo kata lino sabe la nem new something all lino sabe learn lo pace we kata ikat doli oli learn le eme mi want something we you me find them out or something ana we me find them out say nice that affect them all beginning if me plant the lo country also ime kata all nar kind issues we stop affect them all beginning if me now yeah we ime kata all beginning we all stop ale all ino sabi access him papa blo kata o aita papa blo kata o mama blo kata mi bile find him say got all case na you can plan the lo country mo you may look to say na one all fight blo all parents you pull them all beginning ni o all you want them fight from beginning ni one you want them say all beginning ni start with them one you want them say all beginning ni start with them we stop end up lo court mi adol custody blo all beginning ni na it start happen full of time. Child maintenance, where me relate lo negligence, na e kam high lo manuatu. I think you meet them first one say negligence e me high, be it true from child maintenance na ya is that lo one time now we say increase plan there. Or you mean say full up man only make them beginning na ya be only staff for them lo support them beginning blo kata. Or full up man only make them beginning lo 1, 2, 3 house. After you know enough to support them all being in the blog, but court enforce them all, blow a little game of responsibility, blow support them all. Because, yes, I'm not. Adoption too, Naomi, one issue, full up beginning, well, you adopted, you missed them, they're all prakot adoption no more, pe desk, what them all partners blame, what them all, many, all Nara ministries, or just a work law, one bill now, yeah, I adoption bill, blow beginning. We go to Parliament and Master Minister, we start come back. You must have a global bill, blow help them all groupings and we only adopt them over the only after all is a sake mogata all about low end of day. You mean, say, who are now a me look out, a mistreat can give up, blow Pikinini or a mistreat, what am biological or legal, what am legal care, blow Pikinini. Now, yeah, all case too, you may look sister, Kamanta plante. Me some something where you may want them mention them today from me all issues where you may find them the time you may start work with them all beginning inside law activity law case management. No? You may find them too, say full of law all case, only relate with them all family plenty where they travel overseas. Will travel lo program lo SWP mo RSC. Blo give him you one thing. But me give him you one small figure no more lo site lo case management. Lo me also one officer where me work with him all beginning all victim blo all abuses where it happen around lo. Area blimi lo sefa, all different area blimi lo sefa. Tapi mi talk about lo sefa, mi talk about mi go lo Port Vila ya, lo FAT ya, go as far as AP. Emia lo, by mi give mo some one example lo sam lo work we mi blay make lo 2024 lo case management from January to October lo 2024. Mimi work with them 78 pikinini were only affected lo one type of abuse. Lo 78 pikinini ya, you got 34 boys, more you got 44 girls. Were only affected lo lol different types of abuse. Okay, lo number ya mimi when them put them out one lesson when mimi learn them lo please say issue he me no respect them all type of abuses all no respect them who when them kind picking in you are because him save affect them any kind picking in either me one boy me one girl issue is have sabe que hacemos todo together either me sexual abuse or physical abuse or emotional abuse or me negligence or me access blow to his parents or access to school or issue yeah you know respect them any beginning more time you look lo number yeah all girls only more affected lo yeah lo mitad lo number lo beginning lo yeah but you look say 44 girls after I got 34 boys so more girls only affected lo time yeah. After lo all cases yeah too it all amount you miss 43 lo all cases yeah. Only all case for negligence. Now you remember me telling say one law all highest case law all different types of abuse. Highest one now negligence. So I mean indicate me in the places say negligence me high, but me related to law full up law workers believe me where they travel. Or then me been telling me small finish. Okay, ale follow what them. You may add them with them child maintenance now, with them access flow beginning ni golo papa problem with them mama problem or papa problem or mama problem, emi sut access them beginning ni bila. Ale nara one way emi followed lo hemia, emi physical abuse with them way related lo domestic violence too all okotali fast no so. You may look say all issues ya. Time you may put them all get a lo line up all get a you may look say physical abuse and may come next to negligence after emotional abuse and may come behind them more sexual abuse more child exploitation too all is takamanta plan there. Point please you may look like them you may want them raise them all same say lo 1 year or say make us lo November lo belo that same year where me work like them me make them case me work with them. All beginning with the victim law issues because more than 100, okay? Lo ML 2024. Lo 2025, number of law cases, in a more drop, I go more high. Lo 2025. Ale lo 2026, now lo 2026, Mr. Blow quarter one with quarter two no more. Now, yeah, me Mr. Ronem half blow number yana when me pintalem lo you finish. Me been tell him out finish away me 78 yeah. 78 yeah, me gamlo half lo number.

0: Fu la pris, ol pikinini sta safa, lo one place where you mean no save no mo. 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But number two, you mean, one little biggest something where you make him say, all get all you know, save access, all you know, save custom information, all you know, save access to me, any access to services from all get a no save. Okay? All get a no save about them. All services here we stop law provincial government blue me law safer or law any Nara province. The Mimi and them finish off now. Law tell them say any beginning, any parents, any papa, any chief, any pastor, anyone where any identify me. One pikinini where he start low need, or one pikinini where he start facing some very strong hard time low place where him start low him. Him is have make him one report, eh? Him is have make him one report. Me fly that one referral pathway where my he could low you me look like more after him you me walk up out like him. But him is have help him you me be. Lo referral pathway yeah, or lo walkabout yeah, you got 5 step plan. Step one, you me we miss all community. Any man let me save make him report, you save suppose you know save make him report, you save ask him help too, lo some people will start low community, some key man will start low community or save help him. Suppose you got all police, you got police where you start close up you or you got some woman where only call them all get all kafa, where only stop inside law community, where only support them all mama, who's only stop call us up to you, but only support them you, all health worker, only support them you, or all teacher, or all church leader, or all community leader, or you got some man where only stop only make them all volunteer work inside law community, more, you got some man where you work law NGOs, more. Any man inside the community where only your family member where only serve support, all get all serve support them, you blow make him one report. Anytime when you find him, or you want beginning, or you want leader where you are, or you want parent, you are, say, but you know, say, make him one report you want, you need him support, you serve a look, all man, and all serve help him, you blow make him one report. But only report, you go away. You serve a report, you come to child desk. Lo Safer Province. Reporting am lo me, also officer of lo child desk, what am Wesley, lo mitwale work lo Safer Province. Mitwale stop is a reporting am lo mitwale. Mo by mitwale I pick him up report to you, mitwale I record them ma. Record them easily you finish, but you may work together. You may play assess them plan, or may play assess them easily you, or may play make one study, with look them, one quick look them finish. You may work on one plan, or you may have a work about the plan. Okay? Then, by later on, by may play, you have a come back and lo support them you, support them beginning me, lo. Any need when Mivlai thinks say a minute lo Mivlai address him as soon as possible. I suppose it depend lo when him came issue now you affect him beginning here. So maybe all steps where you miss have fallen. You got step one, you got all different steps. By the time you come cast Mivla, all next steps here, but you mean we work together. So you got step one, step two, step three, step four, more step five. Yes, I think I mean now small store and when you want them ceremony to meet it, by me leaving me a little bit from timely me to him out. Thank you to my come store and or story and more thank you for listening for everyone.
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Mufum all animal iko kolosap long all river, mo place where ikat plant the water long hem, long dry time. Long time we place it try to mass, all farmer, only shoot salem some animal, long ikat enough grass is tap, long all nara animal ikakai. Example, salem olvala animal mo keep him some is tap long breed. Use some bamboo or any naravla local material, long karem water under long hill, I come down long water emol grass lo farm. Building fence, long pig, fowl, tak tak, long place where I got plant the shed long hem. Feed him all pig, fowl, tak tak, long ol kakai where I got plant the water, ol sem navara, mo ol nara fresh kakai, mo fruits, ol sem popo, mo nakafika. All time listen long all advice long department long livestock. Hey, may all get a talk survey where you all same one livestock farmer is survey make him time at long vela dry time. Long carry more information, you survey call him department long livestock long 24686 or contact them Vanuatu Meteorology Mo Cheo Hazard long 33220.

Olsemwa national broadcaster, radio Vanuatu, emi one important source long information, we emi savvy influencem, mo make him change long standard, mo value, through long use long language where you may use them. 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rural area give him option long all geta leader more decision maker long take him good for a decision more all people more pikinini where only want them improve from life long all geta through long all information where you may give him out. 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

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Long interview blong today, Pambayumi Harem, Hemi Voice Blonga Director General Blong Ministry Blong Trade Mo Commerce, Director General Blong Civil Registry, Mo Identity Management, OCRIM, Acting Director Blong Internal Affairs, Mo DG, O Director General Blong OGCIO, Mr. John Chuck, we hem now emi moderate em discussion ya. Long discussion ya, oli pin talk about all plan blong government service, iko long business, mo business iko long all citizen, mo wetem emia, wanem now plan blong digitizem. Discussion ya hemi pin appen long day 3, we hemi last day blong digital week long number 15 May blong 2026.

0: 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Oi mi pin putu mol sem sem by all teachers blue yumi lo all government ministries blue yumi lo li kam lo li talk about plan blo digitization blo government service equal all businesses mo government service equal all citizens mi kata think director general lo ministry blo internal affairs with them director blue yumi lo civil registry and identity management and country coordinator lo yumi lo United Nations Capital Development Fund. By minute talem nem blo kita tamba mi pasem mic lo kita blo li talk about tol gim sam introductory remarks lo yumi lo wanem oli stop mekem lo pusumo government services igolo all businesses mo government services igolo all citizens wanem plans lo sa lo digitization lo mekem may happen. Bali just a talem out names blo kata ni drutishu mol kata. So first time ba mi pasem lo acting director general blo yumi lo ministry blo internal affairs blo mi introduce you mem mo give him yumi one introductory remark lo wanem all plans blo ministry blo internal affairs in terms of services you go all business mo citizens digitally you know use manual process but digital lo use more digitization. Thank you too much acting TG.
1: Thank you opportunity where Ministry of Law in the Navis and Missava come. Story and small Yumi. Lolete Yumi Savanomo that throughout the week Yumi had planned the story and Los Arlo Digital Week. And Ministry of Law in the Navis too, Hemi throughout the week, Hemi with them acting Prime Minister Ali launched him one platform law. Email or under law civil registration. Lo introduction, Ministry of Inter Laves, I mean one of the largest ministry lo government machinery. By saying that, you make at police, I mean under law ministry, civil registry, I mean electoral office, labor, department of local authorities, department of benefits and planning. And with them, all another one we me or Lepen councils with them all provincial government councils. Flagship lo government emi lo bring him government igolo toste lo every citizens play me. And by saying that imi got 71 area councils where imi got all area administrator all stop lehem mo imi got 4 municipal council where emi stop. And then you look good, Ministry of Internal Affairs, and we provide them all services, all provincial, more municipal councils. Yeah. And that way, we have a story on the week, we have a say, lo some remoteness play me, and we very difficult. Plo, all citizens play me, all is about access, all one way, all services we come on, and we provide them. And throughout the week, you miss have say, you miss a lot each day week, and you miss them come up with them all platforms, plus have how you miss have address them all issue, lo you miss all remote areas play me. Lo side lo police, you miss police miss stop step up, lo how he miss combat them all crimes, lo society play me, both lo even centers with them all provincial islands play me. Lo sae lo civil registry by director hemi Mr. Anmo lo hem how you mi garam services plus civil registry go lo to step lo sae lo department lo local authorities emetu hemi all is statem lo role mod all provincial lo community profiling lo la one on area councils play me and lo sae lo event planning imi understand em say lo last year also imi kata imi hit by especially Port Vila hemi hit by earthquake we hemi stragem city blo imi. Imi also imi tram lo very best blo imi give him all businesses only come on track by again also we moderate hemi dalem. How na imi save facility them digital platform lo address them all issues blo all business with them all citizens. Lolia sabe promote them all business blogata online. and Lowikia me take an opportunity to tell them thank you to us where you me lo department lo communication and where me headed by director John Check where me saw invite them all by me logo lo you me lo dream lo historian more lo how services are where me some digital platform where me saw I miss I implement them lola not low obviously me lo feel an one but me go as far as provincial council more community lo level blue area council.
2: Thank you Thomas, thank you acting DG name lo me Jeffrey Chief me registrar general lo civil registry more identity management or department also my acting DG me Talavanis you may lo cream, you may reach out plante, you may government to citizens. Basically, also you may run, you want them better registration, national ID. By come lo department lo civil registry. And I may provided for, I may guided under lo act plan, lo civil registry, act number 28, lo 2021, and lo side lo national ID. I mean, Act number 27, law 2021. So, also, my acting teacher, I tell them, you may provide them service, you go down as far as area council. Tinting waste up, you may want them provide them service, go straight, law to step, law all citizens play me. You may find them out too, say, even time you got some to step play me, or got some all area councils, challenge, and still stop. I got some area council office, all this stuff, long way. You may not have reached Mogata. If I name transport, loco, some like must cross some salt water. Loco, go area council office, blo custom service, blo government. So you may want them capitalize, lo technology where me available. Blo you may have a como feta. You may break and boundary, blo physical office. You may name say, you no need to work particular office, and you may also program boundary block time. Office semi set up, but you must wait because 8 o'clock in the morning, or you must go by XSM service, and between 8 o'clock with 5 o'clock in the afternoon. And you may name a public holiday, but you don't have XSM service here. 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By me go through lo online platform where you miss a look lo launch them. 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Look is up now lo second week lo next month or second week lo June. Basically, me lo provide them service online services through lo app where you stop. 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You may get a photo phone with them digital. We'll get a got platform. You may have a Yusum, my cash with them MVATU. You want them to tell them thank you too, lo, TRPR. I mean, host them one policy. We'll call them universal access policy. UAP, where you may believe for some lo, last few days, you may have reports a target block time in 98% coverage around Vanuatu. So, with them that coverage, you may want them capitalize them too. Say, so, see, coverage may available 98% around the country. You may have a USUM too, blo, allow them service block cream by go down lo, remote place play me, all place where you underserve or place where only unserve. So you may want them use some platform blo way available, but you may serve, provide them service like custom or that. So whatever may I may small information we may provide them. But by got more information is to come out, you may make them awareness, lo you may run all citizens that they got platform may available or one application, one app may available where you serve use some blo apply from all service plus civil registry. So may I may site blo government to citizens. lo site lo government to businesses. You may provide them service lo site lo verification lo users. Where you may get all agreement with them all some la institutions play me around lo town lo only have cut access lo information lo verify all customers lo kata. I think I may come up lo one thing thing lo know your customer. So emena by me make say you may connect lo album or business houses lo lisa verify all customers lo kata. So what I mean, I think I'm a small thing thing when me save serum lo whenever I stop at this point in time. So see got any questions by me save elaborate further them. So emena thank you to my director.
0: Thank you to my acting DG lo ministry lo internal affairs mo director lo civil registry and identity management. Lo kiwi mimi lalabet intro lo 1M sam lo all government to business services mo all government to citizen services we ministry lo internal affairs through lo civil registry and identity management and Mr. Kivimot lo story and do mi lo this time so by me no introduce you ma'am by me give him time le ham let me introduce you ma'am mo give him one introductory remark or some key messages we want to give him out to me. Lo how the ministry lo trade Mr. Plukluk lo improve government to business mo government to citizen services. Thank you to my DG lo ministry lo trade.
3: Thank you very much director DCDT mo lo organizers lo event ya all colleague panelists lo me. I think lo yumilo ministry lo trade or same by me talam all same say me one ministry where me very important lo economic growth and economic opportunities. You may stop cut one division or one unit where you call them Vanuatu 8 for trade management unit and him and me look more low one am now all 8 for trade projects where Mr. Kamlo country one little big element where Mr. Piana me one am national e-commerce strategy play you me where you mean been work with them all regional and international partners pay me you may stop implement them few years he passed now. And for information for public no more say lo last few years you may been support them few small businesses play me plo li go online plo li create a platform blog at online so this have a trade online as well and say me tell them thank you to lo presence plo representative plo United Nations Capital Development Fund where me stand with him to akata na li been helping me plan the blue look lo areas yeah it's one of the issue to say payment gateways for you me. I think one of the big challenge where you Mr. face him now say how na man Vanuatu emis have use credit card or debit card or all bank card to have make him all percentage pogata. I think it may be one very important element where Mr. Plo national strategy for you me. And then issue plus security plus one them data too. So that you start go online, you start tramble, you start making all payments or you register online or something. You must have it too, say whether all information for you, yeah, and be secured or someone can use them. But you may take an example, no more 2022 where government system has been shut down because someone hacked the system. Now question is that now, so you may everyone, you may be stuck at all credit card or you may put all emails for you may, whether all these informations were safe or not. So I think I mean one area whereby you may always be mindful of that one of your security blood data and is so important. And also making sure so regulatory one institutions, maybe in particular financial institutions, but you must look to see how now you must have a help a man Vanuatu, we can't one them access low credit card or one them debit card to make him say and must have a percentage online. Because now all the activities, let me take an example, no more, you want them call one island blow you mean Vanuatu, but you just have a queue low one them one travel agent. I think you should make it more online, almost much easier. And maybe want something where maybe one big fella issue, where Payumi must want to discuss them too. And as we speak, Payumi gonna review plot that e-commerce strategy, plot look where place now all areas will gap. We may have one of close them or and help a man Vanuatu say tomorrow we have a stop no more one office space or home blow me or one current aware you have a make a 1% online so that you don't have a stop one rush no place where you start level call one place for you cocule by can ask by the game is a problem of look to me call one the UNELCO for instance, so you may go Waterford and all these places, we're still queuing. No, you make at one of service delivery, yeah? I think we make service delivery and become very one of efficient and effective. I think one of digital one space and I miss have help me blow make sure say what if service and we deliver in a timely manner. So for instance last year we got for the four businesses we meet support them ogata and by you we stop order them kakai blow you law one of kakai coco or one of your make them all laundries. It got all companies where all the stuff is online, all the stuff provide them that kind of services, and then you make at the recall for instance. So there were four of them that all the stuff operate finish, but they got also eight by me award them that one of my assistant this coming days, and maybe one very important or today by me when I'm directed to start confirmation tete all eight one of my companies here by me award them all get that tete lo afternoon here, and that's a plus already. And one important thing that we want them encourage more local one of my creators, huh? So you fly must come out clear up lotalem say me fly need emia, and CC government me must put some more incentives and support into when they work with Lester Meke by Kutumas. Don't forget you have also the Vanuatu intellectual property office where Mr. All creations for you, innovations for you. Don't forget that you have a co-registered mogata to protect them all geta. Because having me copyright for you, and me want them all inventions where me come to you one. So I think I want something where we start encourage you. But we take an example, no more, you got one small company where we start making perfume, Odezil. Odezil, I mean, I co-create him one protection spray. This is put him law or catalog IP office so that when they trademark spray, maybe stop all same Odezil, so we protect them. But also, we create them two space online where Tamu we stop law forum secretariat. We will have been when they support them, him with them wonderful colleagues, play where him stop deal with them honey, with them vanilla, and up law claim zeal. So they create the platform, so we can say, only have a market them, promote them, more or man, only have a one name order, or only have a one name PEM, all services for all Keta. I think by me look too, we come back by again, issue for COVID-19, where have been affected. We plan the time, all trade happen online. So, for instance, all battle system only been cut. So, Lord, it's just sent them all information on Facebook, say, we got fish, or we got taro, we got manioc. Then when the more people will tell say, okay, me address for me, yeah? You will if you carry me come low one my address, yeah, but we pay you. So any all system and you miss use mulketa. But the most important thing when we want them raise them now, say how now you must make sure say all data only protected while only start using all digital platforms for you may waste up there. So I think with them, thank you to us and also Mitalem, we will review him e-commerce strategy, yeah, to address some of the elements where really we want them to look more indigenous. Man Vanuatu, he must have created that space to tell them, say, you must have one them access them services online. Eh? Thank you to us.
0: Thank you to us, DG. DG, I mean, tell them one where me very important to us, Luyumi, where full of time, you mean all Man Vanuatu. You mean stop sit down no more after you look on something or same, you mean talk about, you mean complain, you mean make him noise no more go after you lose you finish. So you will lay all listeners, you will stop out there, you will lay harem. Any time blow you mean me come up. Or same by me copaclo one thing one talk where time you mean launch him, one of you call them economic micro app law, emua. One big fella global company, emi come, emi cut two talk no more where emi tell them lot of time. Emi say, one, you come, you show up. You show up, and then number two is you take little more than you give. Lumi, lot of time, emi strike me with them two la talk. Show up and take little more than you give. Lo launching, lo one strategy with them implementation plan, lo data. National Data Security Strategy, we may launch them, and United Nations Capital Development Fund. Now I may support them, you may, lo, you may develop them strategy, and you may look forward to implementation Bethlehem, the period lo 2026, kasem lo 2030. Lo how you may protect them all data lo you may. DG's director and country coordinator lo UNCTF. I have just one question more to ask. Successful digital government to business and government to citizen transformation is not about technology alone. It's about redesigning services. What are your plans in redesigning business processes inside law, or are you seeing it happening already within your ministries or departments? I think I'm going to question where we stop. By me giving law civil registry first time, or maybe internal affairs first time, let me give him fuse for him, and then by me give him become law DG, law trades, and then he become a director, and then you may call UNCTF, or now UNCTF can support the government in terms of redesigning services as it is now into creating efficiencies the services of you take up for digitization.
1: Thank you, moderator. I think, thank you, Lord. Questions we have become. Lo said, lo ministry, lo inter levels, I think. Ministry Blue in the level same stop go in lol thing where you've been raising my finish. And one for example one law policy blow government and me blow create a more conducive environment blow investors locals blow make them business. And hemi council ministers and me approve law or law thing say you may create a more event centers throughout lol through the provincial councils play me or area councils play me. Now we stop the more you migrate them all centers here, I come all future mini townships play me, then me allow them all investors blow not only focus on Tula centers play me, Portville and Luganville, but only go all remote areas play me too. By saying that, down where one investor has me want them call all island, but he must look say locations or area of doing business, but you not got any disturbance them. By saying that, you must have revealed that most lol areas play me and me all customary land. And then government has me create them all locations or law within area councils, by look plan the business houses only. All these events are equal all areas of law make them all doing business. And not something, I mean, law side law security. That one business, I mean, you want to grab law one area, I mean, must think about security. Law him too, that him make him business. Not something where ministry, I mean, stop call him up, law, I mean, digitize him every area council display him, more every event center display him. Law, that way one investor, I mean, come. I miss a look say lo that particular area I mean use a make business plan. Whether I mean commercial, residential, industrial, at least all services are only available lo you miss have public business houses only save tab in them. One lol challenges where I miss up that all time I mean lol doing business or land issues too I mean one issue where it could lo you mean. I mean, address them. I think I'm a minister of lands now. I'm established with a voice and what I'm law, so the model land issues. But otherwise, so we've been telling them of previous talk to me that you may look law town centers play me or city council play me, but fill up. You may look say all businesses really got all leases around law CBDs play me only work very hard. Law is about come back, law make a business blogata. And plan the logata, I'll stop advertising all business blogata online. And that way, Olisabe advertising or Olisabe advertising not locally but globally too.
3: Thank you for the question, Director. I think one way ministry blog trade is to make him is that creating that environment where people can come and ask questions. I think it's important for awareness building, whereby we must always encourage more people to ask him frequent questions. so that they understand one now process for Ketaplo create them that online platform and also access them services. One big issue now is man vanuatu emi hemi take time blemplo hemi understand them one now space yeah. But then when I start to understand them, by me come easier to use them. So I use them plenty of time finish all social media, I use them all online platform. Then we start booking ticket for you when they go to Fiji or when they go to Australia or New Zealand. You use booking.com, for instance. You use one of Trip Air, you use Skyscan and all this stuff. But then how now by one of normal person where Hemi walk part the street, but Hemi understand them. See me, Mr. Yuzum, one digital, one space. Hemi start one them carry all the informations, but also services. You me try and make sure say every walk within the space of electronic space. I mean, when them building that awareness, he may come. So, I think one issue where you must change him mindset. We me to say, when that you start low level, you may know end up low government, and then you may link directly to when them business number, but you may know go down low people level. So, I think maybe this week, digital week, yeah, but he may help him too. But people only say, okay, one na he need for me as a normal citizen. Means have access him service, yeah, or not? Like, for instance, you take the example of a business where you want them, import him one product, then he may start creating one system, we call them single window, where instead of you run around the whole port villa, the caramel stamp, but you go no more online no more after you got them services online. So at least the single window works in terms of importing products from overseas and or also prepare them when I'm processing for you export. I think that's one usual tool where you should have a use to finish. Even as one of my colleagues in the internal affairs of living raise them, say, all the land is cut it. So people can just sit. Where Los Santo or Lo Tana or Lo Malakula, but let them say, okay, Miss have access them online space. Yeah, blow me when I'm a percentage or me make them trading. Blow me, yeah. Now, one of the big issues now connectivity. See, you may not get good penetrations for internet into the islands. Then by me hard for people let me access them online services here. Yeah. I think me want something where I think government is to work very hard on it. I think, for instance, the e-commerce, yeah, me will realize them say access to one of digital, one of trade, and me only 45%. And the rest is that who are they? I mean, that's where the one way you may know address them more that. So I think how we're going to have to change the way of doing things is that to make sure that you make at all space where people only have a use of them, Mogatalo, internal affairs, tell them, say, all area councils or provinces where you say put them or one system in place so that time you want them current services, but tell them, say, you want exporter or you want producer or you want the value add, then you can access those informations online. So instead of you stop, when they fly, come to Villa, or you register, or one or two financial services commission, you can just do it online from where you are.

0: Okay, okay, squad. You need one strong states now. Anyone is have any man we must contact them. Blow rent one states lem now.
1: Eh, boss. Me hara se 56 at one stage we must have rent them.
0: Be alle kolem kolem na ya.
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14: Yumi talam, thank you, paiken lo yumi every followers, mo voice plong malamba program and Europe room it alam thank you back and long week up you miss a restaurant with them Vanuatu Primary 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
14: Thank you to much Paken we BTC Sabika Temple Save Story and with him you osem chairman blow Malampa Forum lo BBBA long Yumi lo Malampa Province Mr. Nelson Epic we service along long department we work lawyer Hemi one institution we Hemi help him all all famous, lo yimi long province, lo only save a look mono primary protak po kita dikat na ya. So while you miss stop story na ya lo look way yami stop. You start to give you miss some one more kind ting behind long walk way stop okay long people like institution we yimi call them one or two primary protak authority lo yimi lo Malamba province.
15: Okay, thank you. When I'm big thinking, I'm stop now. Yeah, me when I stop trying to make more awareness, but you still look at one of his implicit. So I'm just stop. So I'm just help out. But me stop happy because every farmers around the Mila Malakola, while institution I'm stop. So till more work direct with the more one farmers where stop. So I'm just increase more production. Problem. All pricing, all products, blue email, all local markets, blue email. Yeah, you look him say, I'm still high with him all imported goods where he's all imported food where he come overseas. So, you mean it him make him more awareness, more blue increasing more products and blue email, make him say all pricing, yeah, he's a competitive little bit more. You miss a bit more put him down on price, blue all island kakai blue email. And Mr. Papil too, you call all farmers, suppose we. You mean where you Mr. remote areas, you Mr. Paramola, or Tok Tok, you come? Or you may find them all of his explore agriculture where they stop only located or they stop all area council, you mean? But you may must check them with them all together with them all registration form where the only pin current or only register them, you mean? You mean link with them all government? lo kahman emi sabi recognize emi mo emi kat record staff lo lo national kahman do emi lo emi sabi recognize emi as individual farmers. So while by emi resistor and by on data play emi by kahman emi collect them put emi sabi follow them up mo sabi suppose sometime emi really need lo kahman emi sabi assist emi. And by him, he all the information to me through all the data, and all the stuff make him all registration now. Yeah,
14: with him all registration, we meet partner. You have a clarify more planting now, say BPPA, and me focus planting long all one kind primary products we me cut long Malaba province.
15: Okay, BPPA, me deal with them every production we me make him low agriculture sector, low forestry, livestock. More biosecurity, more fisheries. I deal with them every production. FBPA, I deal with them. More I deal direct with them each farmers. You know all association by each farmers. Plo collect them every data. Plo farmer. Plo you me link him. You me direct with them. You me all individual farmers. You me link him. You me direct with them government.
14: So so far now you start to talk with them a program long VBPA lo you may lo Malaba province. You saw me confirm lo program lo you may say you may get how much farmers finish only register na ya lo li come part inside long VBPA authority institution where you may stop cut na ya lo Malaba province.
15: Okay, you may na ya by me no saw me mention him one good data now ya pe lo record lo you may lo last forum last Malaba forum lo where he may stop lo last manis. I miss so much registration in Malaba province and really weak. While in Narvara province, only stop Seva, Sanma, with them Tavea, I stop moving Kamanta. But Malaba, I really weak from. I got one registration, it didn't happen first time. But, all members only stop registered, one different interest. My totally full up only been interest low agriculture week where me been stop low Malaba province and me stop low Lagatoro be full up only register low interest block around sometime only interest block around all subsidy no more stop only no give you more straight information detail about on farming low get up or straight name will stop low IT block get up and now yeah registration with him go. You mean it to me stop on now, yeah? You mean it to carry more straight information where name more name we stop straight to IT, Lolgeta. You miss a cut contact with them, Lolgeta, or you miss a follow up.
14: With them challenges where you make up Naya long areas where you need to stop control them, Naya side, low registration. You think say got one look play or some chairman say, Loticia, you mean it to improve more areas or same, or you look say, one I'm straight now, but you should make him, make him say, you miss have improving all weaknesses or town fall blue, you mean low side, low operation, low BBBA long Malaba province.
15: Okay, now yeah, look we stop, see, you miss start so slow, blow, you miss start pre-cover more registration, blow, you miss have a follow up and find him out. We are got all you me over all time go one member him me register finish and by you me follow up you me go custom lobbies by him by all the print them out all certificate by you me sabe come give him lor keta lor certify him keta so you get all the real farmers where they stop bro you me sabe work out them all keta and slow you me stop give him out all form with them all every ATOs where they stop every area council and me too, me stop karam some form, stop with me stop follow some farmers where me stop get up, where me stop register and all get up. And some man too, where me stop village, some village where me stop follow up, me stop follow them all get up, where me register and all get up, and me walk together with them all get up.
14: Well, you just stop talk now, early information program where you've been keeping out, side lo institution where me stop listening to Malakula. You've been telling small say, it could suppose you miss have a cut one office where you miss have a staple place up, or ensure say, well, every data play you mill on farmers will start run Loma Laba province or Loma Lakula. You miss have a collector Mogeta, or you miss have a keep Mogeta inside low one class system, you miss staple, or you miss have a keep most of one report. So, any one way where you think say, by miss have a help or solve them issue where you make at the table when I'm not looking for you.
15: Yes, Emmy, one deal way where you miss have a solve all issue. Yeah, now, yeah, for the time being, you may not cut one of his stop, no, you miss have a relocate me, come stop, no, bless you, you must have work with them already or some more with them. Somebody you meet where the Savi make a registration, yeah? While you must have worked or the re-advertising position or one of his own, where by him becomes a lagator and by you miss a work with them.
14: Είμαι ότι στα πτώκτω γλω προκράμπλη είμαι λοφού έσπλο μάλλα μπα εμείς άβε σε είμαι κάτω λο νότουες μου κολλούσα every area σπλο είμαι λο μαλακούλα ο έλεγα το λα primary protax ο λιστά πλο κατά λο different sectors σπλο είμαι λο ακρικάλτσα σο είπιν κάτ τάιμ λο story αν ούτε everyone ράουν λο μαλακούλα ο ιο κάτ τάιμ λο story αν ούτε σάμνο μου όλη area σπλο είμαι λο μαλακούλα.
15: Ok, λο μαλάμπα φορούμ λο λασμανίς είμαι λα είστα πλο πλαισιά. I got calls of majority blood, get a lot of every area council, or the comes to Plobesa, even law and Rampama, the comes to Plobesa, or law attendant forum, and me got chance to go to store with them everyone, and if I call all directives, you know, blowing the lay, pass them out all the registration form, you go through with them all lady, also the staff of every area council, and me to me. Me help out to area where Mr. Polos up, blow make them all registration.
14: So while you just talk about all program or activities we're planning to be inside long when we institution we used to talk about now. ATO and we simply meaning when long people play me.
15: ATO is a minimum agriculture field officers will stop all the all area councils.
14: Okay, me say all agriculture officers only work block give him all information more data example lo department blame block culture lo give himself different sectors so we got lo malakola or area councils only got all different kind of primary products well stuff so far we you Mr. Tuk Tuk Naya so all primary products we got Naya so lo you me long malakola you got full up we miss a list mo get so far you me been lo previous years you me been export of some tariki ko lo kafman me make one pathway play me save follow up lo make me say all farmers so li save export mo product lo get straight lo international market or when I'm navy one flat look play you where you walk first time the start lo exportation lo exportation lo all get a primary product play me lo malakula.
15: Okay, naya imi still pes lo all primary productive sectors here, imi still pes with them all farmers will stop lo all remote area, imi want them collect them all good data yana, lo find them out, some will stop movie come and tap lo all you need lo kono commercial farming or they still stop lo all the small farming, local farming lo peta lo source. The data yana pa hem pa hai hemi so yama, imi need lo follow them up, more find them out. Who you got some farmers or the active farmers or the stuff or the all interested farmers or the stuff. Then time you find them out all you figure them out all active farmers with the stuff. Then you me support them all get up. Lord, you have a movie come on commercial farming.
14: So far now you me stop glucose. You me got all subsistence farming. More you got commercial.
15: Yes.
14: So now you me work with them. Get a subsistence farmers. Lord, looking all product. Lord, get a. Lo yimi sabe help mo keta lo le sabe kam lo commercial farming lo megem so o le sabe promote mo sale mo products lo keta mi or some one thing where you've less look le mo you've la focus no mo lo subsistence farming lo keta lo ko farmers play mi ralo malakula.
15: Yes, yimi stop focus yet lo subsistence farming by data yana pa by hemi help mi lo yimi sabe follow up mo yimi sabe identify am whoever now or sabe colo commercial farming.
14: So what am data I mean one people challenge more issue play me the day where you mean no collect them more straight information or get the local farmers play me run lo malakola mo malamba province so you are some chairman when I'm now thinking where you want to put mat long department where you stop under them lo he mi sabe harem lo you mi sabe set them up one for office or office I mean start with saplo I mean sabe take mo data ya kam colo saplo you mi sabe work lamp lo make them say implementation long institutional lo malakula I mean must be implemented well mo all farmers all clat lo when we want them carmo.
15: Yes, thinking stop me want them no mo say all got away this lo head office all the advertising position ya hurry up and by one office mi must come stop in this lo. If you have a together from Malakula, you miss a Venice, sorry, Manama, Hemi Landmas, Hemi Piquan Tomas, you may travel to Vala, Narvana Tula Islands, and Malakula Venice, Hemi Piquan, so you may need to cut one of his stuff in place, but you miss a restraint and all challenges we may face in the video.
14: So thank you too much. We VPTC and Mr. Vega Tamblo, story and with the Mumi, Rob Sandro, some first plumber number program, Limimi, the Lamp Pig, Pig Fala, thank you, plus I've story and with the Mumi, Nelson Niptik, Los Idlo, V. Vanuatu Primary Protect Authority, Lomalamba, or Lomalakula. You give him some updates to me, you miss a look lehem, or walk lehem, or future way, Mr. Campbell, make him say implementation more effectiveness. Long institution, and we have implemented well inside Loma Lamba province. Thank you, Dumas.
15: Thank you.
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6: Hemia emi voice plong province program. Emi voice plong tafia, seva Malamba, Penama, Sanma, Motorpa province. No Monday, Kasem Saturday. Voice from province, and we talk about all the development issue, more achievement, what is happening long all the province. 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
7: Thank you, Lo. You were you listening come long Radio Vanuatu. Me talk direct with them, Mr. Simo Samson, we Mr. Bolsem, coordinator long immunization program, and along ministry long health, where Mr. Bolsem Yumi now ya blow. Update them you me lo side long walk long immunization where me stop go ahead blow look him all get a young fella girl blow you me lo province blong Penama is start blong karem stick finish against him stick cervical cancer or cancer lo neck lo pass get blong all get a beginning it. Thank you lo time blow you Mr. Simon emi kutumas blow savikat company blow you first time talk about role more position where you hold him now ya long ministry blow help before you give him update blong you.
8: Okay, thank you also where Mari hemi rightly introduction me venis me and blow me Simon Samson Arnitalu Mr. Bolsham National Coordinator for Humanization, lo Unilo Ministry of Health. Humanization hemi one medical term where hemi tremble describe them no more immune system lo one yumi human being you must be strong every time lo fight them any sicknesses where hemi come inside lo body lo yumi. So immunization you may deal blunder with them stick medicine, blood beginning, blood adult, HPV2, also human papillomavirus, where hemi one virus, where hemi killing blunde, all mama blame me today, low Vanuatu, as you may low income countries, blunder mama, you may need him all. Could for health talk, blow you serve help them all that. So, program hemi look out them all sicknesses all same, the building immunity level, the beginning play me, really strong every time we fight them. Sick where him stop come inside. Also, me stop talk about humanization. Yes, humanization. I got people a problem inside the country. First time before, you look all over the world, like you get honey, you get oligasm poliomyelitis. We have been caused by poliovirus. But then, the country now, yeah, you missed the poliomyelitis. My life is beginning in the hospital. You know, must have a look. Let me reapply. You must have a look on beginning upon honey cooked her, but lucky cooked from him because of poliomyelitis or virus for polio. So, hemi one lol trust blow immunization program. Another trust is measles outbreak all around the Pacific regions. You may still stay free. Even though beginning the premier in low immune inside the missiles, but landed all beginning the premier in the company, so window and still protected and he still continue to protect them. Lol get a test. And narvel something too in the past, you know, got still medicine blow mums and then by look mums everywhere in the country, but lo 3 years ago. Mums, and it didn't come, low one file, the stigma resinia with the missiles. So, you may immunize them. But you will likely look, maybe in the future, by your picking in the premier, no more look, by no more have a look, mums. So, last year, this year, you know, more had too much mums, where, ministry, he may report them. So, mums, he may stop go down big one. So, he may strong believe and trust that humanization program, he may stop all same. The best indicator of the ministry of health for the preventive side. Yes, mena mimi kotina item lo country. Okay. Thank you, Mari.
7: Now lo side lo roll out long stick medicine long sick cancer or cervical cancer where me stop go ahead long all get a school long you me been stop harem lo hem awareness me been go long all get the parents and now yeah me stop roll out finish lo province lo you me lo penama talk about plan where me stop now yeah all get a partner organization where ministry lo health me work with them all get a lo make him sure say walk and me save go ahead me look him representative blong Ikana Foundation Max Albert too and me stop with them team now yellow island blong Pentecost.
8: Okay, thank you so much. Yes. HPV the virus and me one virus or somewhere Mari Hemi right the talent and me virus we me develop more hemi cause implant cervical cancer more death inside the mama play me lo developing countries and Vanuatu to me one lolgada. You miss them blood and mammy blame me, or you call go as far as Numia, lo make sorry, Numia, Australia, and even some blood and I go for India, low late stage, when you go take them treatment, but mostly blood and hemi result, no colo tet. So for fire of vaccine or stick medicine, hemi can be help them all kills, blame me. You cannot have me one low organization where Stablo country help plant with them cervical screening or some cervical cancer. The mama will in a cervical stick only prevent them by cervical screening. And anyone expensive practice lo ministry of health. Ministry of health and outsource them lo Vanuatu family health. Lo Vanuatu family health and technically them lo come out preventive measures here where you go around lo every place and check them all mama and then only look status lo cancer. You got state one where wax you cover map neck lo basket lo one mama and then state two time where you got infection inside, state three time where you minimum have a question where you have a CA lo you trust lo one mama and then I mean we say mama hemi have a so. Lo last year government hemi hemi pin putum say by 2030 by you may rule them out or you may eliminate them cervical cancer or country Vanuatu. But then you got three main pillars play him. One hemi screening where you may go out or necessarily go out with them Ikana Mo Family Health Association blow or you make them screening, find them, elite detect them and then only treat them. Only make them some swap, send them to Australia for test, or send them to the Philippines for test, and then maybe we need to have some treatment, you got some treatment, and maybe we need to revive to get the treatment in the Central Hospital. Okay, I cannot time when me look say, hemi doctor go plan with them awareness, and then you make them say, plan them, mama, come forward. Then you mean some the third pillar and the very most important one, where hemi speak medicine, humanization. Beginning in 4 years, which is targeted 9 months or class four, hemi must receive stick medicine from no more say you may serve a lot of time. Beginning here, hemi no attitude or more hemi no introduced to sex yet. So that's why you may give him immune system blame me high because the system blame me high from time where hemi go as far as that stage of sex, sexual intercourse, then. And is by hemi protected from him. He must have a virus blow cervical cancer. He transported from one place to the other HN hemi male. For example, mosquito hemi give him malaria. And he pass him protect blow malaria. You may all human being male. You may all male now. You may pass him virus the cervical cancer. So that's why Ministry of Health is you may must be multiple partners. Because suppose where you got multiple partners, then female no by the arid get them. Low some countries, only speaking all gata. So when am you make him, madam Naya? You cannot have one little organization where you've been sent them, you go to some little Narwala provinces, you call them Malamba, Malamba it's the coverage Naya, the site law, immunization. You call it Tavea, to the coverage Naya, you call it Stablo Seva last year, Seva. Coverage me almost 100 plus, and then this year we will find them out. Panama coverage blame me very low, low, 29% last year. So, you may send them this year, I mean, call Pentecost, targeted population, the Panama, more maturity population, the Panama, you live the Pentecost Island. So, you may send them, you can I call you, and you call for 2 months, lo, and you talk to the communities and schools, lo, by make them sure, say, every people, lo, Pentecost, from in the past 3 and 4 years, Pentecost Island alone, hemino sabe karam ma much stigma resinya lo begini ni because we got rumors he call pout talk you call pout se stigma pa or begini ni kels pa ligaram pa yo no sabe kat begini ni but then he call fall down on some 29% and me very low so you may take him Ikana, you may send them, you go with them, supported by UNICEF and Arise, where he won organization in Australia. Let me help them. Ikana, you send them, you go, yeah. Cover it for Pentecost. Target, cover it for Pentecost, and 650. Target for Pentecost. Latest report look this morning when we look, you can have Mr. Blow 500 something finish, but picking anywhere, let me vaccinate them. So next week and after next week, you can come back. Hopefully, you can buy hitting target Blow Pentecost. And this year, we are looking forward to see the 100% for Panama province. Mm-hmm. And also, when we've been telling finish, you got 3 pillars. 1, screening. 2, treatment. 3, and for most, we buy a minimum thing about one something in the future, any vaccination.
7: Now, all get a young full of girl with only been current vaccination, only current vaccine or stigma resin. Yeah, I get approval or consent to me come long, all get a parents long, all get a before you me start blow sticking all get a with a medicine blow sick cervical cancer.
8: Okay, in the past, because we're low stigma, and we come inside the country, low 2000 and you may roll them out the country in 2023. But have you been launched with them? Have you been launched with them COVID one time? Every 3 days is my friend's COVID. Every 3 days is my friend's COVID and stigma medicine. Have you been putting stigma medicine in very low coverage? And inside the COVID, the system, the same time where you may organize some COVID, you may organize me wrongly. How layout law one presentation law profit and you make them say every money if right the stigma medicine. You make them say plan there or the advice by you must carry them concern the people. But since you have me come inside the school package, you make a TP law tetanus, the class 1, or the sticking class 1 with the class 6 TP. And then he merely finished in class 4. He may try and talk to him, he may talk with them, Ministry of Health, he liaise with them, Ministry of Education, to accredit, he may come inside the school package, also one preventive measures where help by him, he may come inside the school, and then you may know, advise him, you may use some consent form. But before, by him run smoothly with everyone, Ministry of the Health makes sure that awareness, information, by must custom every single areas. Yes, Lotadea, you miss a plan of Mantadea, if I tell them, stick medicine, and one of them sign the consent form, you still ask them consent form, but then Tetas is outbreak, and we've been called last year where you didn't cut 3/3 Lotadea, Mantana, you run from. Vaccine. So in Mr. Pluk, immunization program through the Ministry of Health and is still one top pillar of prevention inside the country playing me.
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7: Hemi Kutumas Plo Savi Kutfla work where you with them team is stop making blow make him sure say you me give him coverage plan law side long immunization program where me stop go ahead. Now you me to stop Dr. Kiko West Way low side blow coverage blow sick pitosis or one you missing out them whooping cough. You me been harem and me been come on top plan day long 2 year pass. pe also one long all get a walk where Mr. Go head more sikia all case play him Mr. Go down or one now stay this play you me low side blow sick pitosis.
8: Thank you. Yes, weaving cough. I think you may experience some weaving cough here last year. Time when you got out press low weaving cough low tabia. In some past years, you may cut, but you may not detect them. So last year, when I got to take here, within COVID, I did come out. The hemino spread people every province playing me from time you may find them not there, I let you may continue to stick in every man where only at risk. You may stick in every man where at risk with them pentavalent vaccine, high coverage blow pentavalent vaccine where you may be giving blood tavia shortly. You may come say, within COVID, I mean, spread low, some little provinces play in the country. More plotalem le minavio, within COVID, and go town to ma, iguana and, in a roughly seen any cases, blow within COVID, low, manisia. So you look at them say within COVID, you may wipe them out. And luckily, say you may use some stick medicine. Suppose you may know you use some stick medicine, by within COVID, you come, you tackle them all, pigmini play me with them all over the pain. Any one kind of cough, where you cough, you know, got time, but you put them win. And you may stop telling them, say, you got two dead, Lotavia. So you may not say, I'm a state of one way. Land a lot of a lot of people, no time, well, is a little cock, all it is. Last day, things have got some cases, the place where, well, is some all over the world, it's been cock, all it is. They may install a house, you know, at any report hospital, they suspect them, say, any within cough there. Luckily, it was a safer too. And we stick him all manually at risk, or about to try and stop him. Within COVID, tetasis, and the talent they meet tetasis, he stopped. You know, more tetasis, lo, you mean, now, yeah. I am trying to control them by, you mean, I said, all routine picnic, vaccination, by email, or picnic me 0 to 1 year, well, he stopped time every time. First pendap, second pendap, or third pendap.
7: Lo, team, blow you me, we only stop, lo, penama, now, yeah, where you tell them, sepambali, stop, yeah, blow. 3 week or 3 months, suppose me understand. After lo penama, one in province now, and me must ready back again. Blow team is have meet with them. All get a blow go ahead with them. Roll out blow niggas vaccination.
8: Okay, thank you too much. Yes, you may targeted for them. You may target them all province for them all coverage where Philippines were last year. Last year coverage blow HPV virus. I mean. HPV vaccination and very low the number, so if you target the number of these, then by Nicolas Sanma. Then by Nicolas Sanma, yes. And now one little two provinces where HPV vaccination and very low. But in the past, he may have a I can blow hit him ceiling and all kills low, Taveyali protected. Marie, me want them tell them how to say stick medicine the HPV. I mean, one new stick medicine where you missed up talk about. Some loneliness has been here, Elizabeth. Stick medicine, yeah, it been roll out law 2008. It been roll out law 2008, but then it got some recommendations where Hemi Coop, Lococasm Factory, so tell them say, stick medicine from the 2008, they come, yeah, that's what them syringe money till them one time there. Only tell them say, space, you know, got inside the ice box, because any must have the +2 to +8, then recommendation, I go custom, and then now it take them another 15 years, is have come back in the Emilio country, because time, yeah, when I took out money, I mean, a sponsor, and then it just come also one project, and then, I mean, you may give him out low. If Coco comes as a 15 year, one or two people only think say him one new vaccine there. You got some little system playing, only been vaccinate law or stick law 2008, yeah, only put them beginning even this. You suppose me right? You got two nests inside law, San Marul Health, which only put them beginning even this. You tell them talk to me from only tell them criticism because I'm a little bit of a finish, but I'm not sure about the beginning.
7: Now, blow one young fella girl, lo primary mo secondary ready blow save take him stick medicine. I got something with parents, he must prepare him from ready from stick medicine. Yeah, mo I got some side effect from someone time say only stick him all get a honey swell up, lo place where he stick him and only apply him fix or pata be low side long health requirement blow you me. May I me allow or one him now will get requirement
8: when we start. Okay, sorry. The time when you penetrate them one skin, you mean say insects and you call Prime Minister, then by Minister of Human Treatment, they help them. They apply them oil, butter, fix. You may apply them on something where you go direct, go by having make them back in. So you buy come on, she could even put them warm water, let them know. A few hours left, tomorrow by him, you right back in. So him is a bagger, but I'm taking one beginning, you cry, low night. Yaram pesplastik iso, by iso small little emblem, the end, the future carry emblem, by him protected because you may resist emblem, I'm strong.
7: Now, Mr. Seymour Sampson, also National Coordinator of Humanization, Blue Yumilo Vanuatu, Yumito Stab Tokto Kiko, I got a report that comes a vaccination coverage or vaccine coverage, Blue Yumilo Vanuatu, and me improve pick one, follow good for the management, low side long storage, more logistic way country play you me cut now. Yeah, suppose you say they confirm improve low side low percentage low 51% low 2015, you come kasem long 64% low 2023. Yeah,
8: okay, thank you. Yes, low 2015, you come coverage premium is still. Awesome. If you play, you come low 40, 50. As of 2021, you come across some low now, yeah. Coverage premium, and stop increase. And stop increase low some antigens premium, but some antigens you may need low, you must continue on low, you may increase simple, you may run inside the stop low 90% coverage, then you may eliminate some low. Sicknesses where you mistake the stability of immunization system, you may block IMI fight them every time. But otherwise, yes, also when you tell them, immunization program, and you're proud to mention them, you may look country, you tell them the immune system, you may and you build some certain antigens. Close some certain antigens, but you may need to, you may must have, I mean, parents and more parents play me, but come forward with them all 0 to 2 years old, beginning play me, after with them all beginning play me in the school, you must give him advice, especially the girls, you must receive HPV, stick medicine, they fight them virus, blow, cervical cancer, where he's trapped inside, blow, can't play me. I think you got some outlet report from VFHA or that where you look at cervical screening. Every province, you got some little, some approaches of screening, then you got some total vigor of screening, and then somewhere you got, you find them serial positive pre-cancer cases, and then somewhere you need in treatment, and then somewhere, you know, got only healthy ones. Lovano to VFHA of this, through the doctor map and see. Hem is a elaborate polyhemia, but also when we pin talem venis, 3 pillars screening where you miss up one of them, mammalicos up test, anyone, but anyone expensive practice, whereby you make them, you must pay more swaps, you must pay more rot, let me twag, where you go screen venis, play come back. And then treatment, time only find them one. First aid treatment, please, you know, program say, have me one cultural something or have me one something, one of my cultural belief or religious belief, people in the take medicine. And you must go take medicine, the first aid, from suppose you know, take them, by mama, you go end up, lose some life plan. And plan that lose some life plan more. Fun what you through the ministry of health, and me never come across law, one, leaf plus them say because I'm leaf blockan. Me 1 month is a very leaf blockan, some is a cure room. Me want them tell them out number say any man of one what we say is a very leaf blockan, some is a cure room, then we start making money blame. Yeah. Normally, you miss a anatomy system, blame me, law system, blame me. I had, you may find them one single sum from cancer alone, you know, a treatment plan.
7: Thank you too much, lo time play you blow service tabotem radio Vanuatu lo wikia Mr. Simon Sampson blow save tok long important work with immunization department them stop work long him throughout lo country. Good for the work where you more team stop make him and the ministry blow health mo government blow you me lo Vanuatu. What them HPV vaccine team where he stop go ahead lo Panama province now yeah, Mr. Visibambali move fikolo kita narflo province mo pamba yukat main message plus save give him ikolo kita narflo 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make him sure say people plus you me holy healthy all time through lo immunization rollout we me step go ahead.
8: Yes, thank you, Mary. Yes, it's a ceremony for every healthcare workers for every province. Lovano watu. Tenama, ikana hemistablo pesko sila. Oso monitalan dinis taket taket pro pesikos emi 650 kels le pesikos. And lo this morning ilu also mi se coverage hemistab nam 500 dinis. I got the southern areas yet where south most central, Anaheim is not the central, is probably not completely central, and then by Henry for the south. So, like is a target of the cost by any, by any scream up. Is that where three matricicle, my one Pentecost nurses, lo area, every health facilities, please make a matem, lo coincide with schools for you, to meet them all parents, to meet them all teachers, importance, lo immunization, especially with HPV, who me understand them too, say, possibly tell them lo community, that maybe got one or two lady only been dead from cervical cancer inside the community, and team is at the panel number, suppose where. You may successfully make them sure that Kelby may attempt to take a stick medicine to block a murder. Mr. King, my advice is primitive, to Torpa provincial government, especially the health workers out there. Please, last day you will have been making very good coverage of HPV. Continue as usual. And we once sought for eternity. Please make sure every kelp 9 years class for Plotisia and 9 to 13 years old kids local community. Please only must custom vaccination logata. Reach out, talk to Ikolo Yumilo Sanma, Lol Nessus Primil Sanma. Please make sure you educate them all parents. Well, it's a very important humanization, especially to do with human papillomavirus when you have some cancer. More stand up forward to give him vaccinations at the beginning of the recording Blehem. I cannot buy him come after the Panama, I cannot buy him to Sanma. And people to Sanma, please, Mrs. Plo Sanma rule, Ramlaka make him plans, plo make him so say, I cannot call areas where you make him health education law. All very complicated communities where all you have any information about this virus. You cannot have make awareness from the Hemi, Hemi no harem, Hemi no rhythm, Hemi no Google TV, the Hemi touchem. Hemi got one palliative care unit where Hemi 7 plant and Mamalo province finish, only come from cervical cancer, even as far as Hemi got connections with him India. And then two, Hemi, he make a provide them cervical cancer screening. So two, you call a Seva, good coverage Seva when you got last year, MCH and every other health facilities in Seva, make sure to visit all schools for you, the first and second quarter, to make sure to visit all schools for you, to pay me, vaccinate them all, beginning to play you, when you start to take a vaccine.
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17: 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By me Karen Pagui Kopato, Ian in the '80s. We come under Casino '90s.

Yes, long edition ya by Yumi making one tribute program long one top reggae artist long Jamaica Jimmy Cliff we full up man Vanuatu. Isaven lohem mo only like him from all different flavor long reggae beat mo especially now one popular song blame reggae night.

That song long recognized once and been sound out. He hit him top record chat long music round world. Name long Jimmy Cliff is that blow hit him wall lot time ya. Now Jimmy Cliff straight name blow him Amy James Chambers. Mo Amy been born long 30 July 1944. Plantman only several him mo lo name blow him also Jimmy Cliff. Amy been one man Jamaica mo Amy been play all different type of music here, also ska, rocksteady, reggae, and soul. I've been one local the big fellow musician belong Jamaica who we all got respect him. More plenty man only tell him say, I'm one local get a man who we only been making reggae, I'm popular local Norfolk country, local around world. Time I'm dead long November 24, 2025. I'm no more now. I'm last man belong reggae where I'm hold him. Order of Merit, where Kaufman blow Jamaica, he give him low him, more from respect where me cut low people work blow him with the music, science, more all art. And me been nominated 7 times long Grammy Award, more and me win him too. Jimmy Cliff, and me been act long festival film where he come out low Jamaica, where only sing out him The Harder They Come, ML 1972. Soundtrack blow movie now he make him reggae and become famous low world. Some low songs where he been full of man only been save him low him, time when he been stopped in single him, and me many rivers to cross. You can get it if you really want. The harder they come. Reggae night. Worldwide, and me one combination blow him with him Cat Stevens. Navala song he got I can see clearly now with him Hakuna Matata. Soundtrack of the song, Hakuna Matata, he popular in 1995. Time I sing him Hakuna Matata, long the Lion's King cartoon movie.

Recently, he's been born on 30 July 1944 in St. James, Melo, Jamaica. And his second last born beginning, he blow family where he got nine everyone. And he start blow write him all song time where he start primary school. Long 14 years blow him, Papa blow him been take him, he call Kingston where he capital belong Jamaica. More and he been start blow use him name ya Jimmy Cliff. From the most, he want them blow him go on top low one higher level or even blow him also one star low music more especially low reggae. That's why he change him name from James Chemba, he come long Jimmy Cliff. And we've been traveling along Africa, and he make him concert low. More time when we start blow Africa, and we've been calling faith, he calls him one Islam, for them belief blame. More do, and we take him name El Hachi Nai Pacha. And we've been go back long music, more and we hit him reggae night, where we came out in 1983. Bruce Brinkston, and we're going to sing about him, where we've been make him all do it blow together, more make him Jimmy Cliff, and become popular about him. Lo 1993, emi bin kam lo top chat pagen with em song I Can See Clearly Now, lo soundtrack of long movie Cool Runnings. Thank you lo you way start by listening lo program ya. More this special song ya, emi call lo you from Jimmy Cliff, You Are So Special.

0: And we've been working with them something belong music industry. We've been working with them all man or group was them Sting, Annie Lennox, more Joe Strama. Long 2003, Kathman Blue Jamaica, and we give him Order of Merit from Walk Blem, long at Mo Film. Long 2022, and we've been releasing album Refugee. Long Life Blehem, Jimmy Cliff, and we've been married more, and we got three beginning. Lil D, Aken, more Nabia. And we've been passed through lo some religion, we close up lo last year, and we tell them, say, and we believe lo science more freedom, lo ting ting Blehem. Lo number 24 November 2025, wife Blehem, we tell them, say, Jimmy Cliff, and we did. From 1 week where he been stuck with him, long hospital from 1 period long several months. He got 81 years old, time where he in local warrior, law 24 November 2025. Prime Minister Blong Jamaica, he tell him say music blow Jimmy Cliff, he make him strong spirit, he give him hope, lo all man long hard time, more he make him wall, he respect him Jamaica from type of music ya reggae. Jimmy Cliff, me one look at the top legend belong reggae, more him one, and me been help him reggae blow eco round the world. Planteman only tell him say, him been one big rival blow Bob Marley, low time blow him. One look at the top artist belong America, Pop Thailand, and me tell him say, song belong Jimmy Cliff, we call him Vietnam, and me one look at the best protest song where me harem.
1: So we want them to know.

Let you believe, and even one man when you believe, say unity no more now is a uniting people, no matter your religion or different color of people. And we use some music, blow him, blow built him preach across the world, no matter your different cultural belief, more different race of people. More true, music blow now. And Mr. Ba ask him, every people, he recognize him all together, say only one no more. And now, when we call blow him through long song, long. Late Jimmy Cliff, we only call him, we all are one. Thank you for listening.

0: 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Remember, but you expect them an aftershock blue earthquake. 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

0: voice blong all young fala long Vanuatu Life program, emi taken voice blong all young fala long okata airwave long radio Vanuatu, blo educate mo update yumi, long all concern mo interest blong all young fala blong yumi, start long torres, kasem long anaichum. Every week, yumi karam all young fala, ikam long tok, mo discuss together long all important matter, where emi concern em life blong all keta.
1: 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We welcome inside long youth program blimi long today. Bambai inside long youth program blimi today. Bambai yumi kat one for a guest blimi long Rich Family Center. And before yumi start em off story and blimi, yumi talema thank you. Mo yumi welcome em guest blimi and to bambai yumi save introduce him to long today lo youth lalgo to listeners.
2: Kudula day mo blessed day lo everyone. 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Mimi come down lo Rich Family Center, also one development facilitator lo program where mi vlay sta paranem lo help mol family, strong family program, we cover ma pol parents, so liang vla mol beginini.
1: Thank you long Erin, we hemi save start with you mi long today, long story and blood today, and topic primi yumi katol ti different topic long each week yumi stakat inside long youth program long yumi today topic primi hemi stap long all different stages long one beginning time hemi stap grow up ikamantap so bambai before yumi stap start em off story and long yumi with em kata question we blow bambai mi kam so yumi go ahead to tema story and blow yumi you Mr. Erin you save talema lo olkota good for listeners one em now all different stages plowana pikini tahemi stapa kropika mantap and how now all parents will have a help inside lehem. Thank you.
2: Thank you too much. Emi hemi one story and we hemi important too much we lo past you mean no pin stap kat Chinese plot talk about mo yumi plante ino pin save lehem. 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him save how na me save help em kuto geta support em geta mo provide em one em we all really need him blo give one lo grow blo all geta blo ka mol man mol woman ya we you me want them or you me stop 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
1: Thank you. So you save talem se how na one parent inside lo one household hemi save help em one pikinini blo hemi save grow up emi katon kut fla fashion mo emi save emi grow up lo kut fla life mo how na parent is have make em pikinini emi come out blo emi kawan kut fla pikinini. Thank you.
2: Thank you too much. Beginini lo time we hemi siroye ikam kasem tu hia ikat one fala study we happen if I name out se only need him motherly love or affection na time we hemi out lo tu hia iku antap ikasem 3 kasem 4 5 year plehem hemi need him care and time hemi stop ku antap pa hemi need him more attention. 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Time hemi stop grow moiko, pa hemi stop look out my identity plem now. 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Motherly affection ya, hemi minim no more, you mi, I show him fashion blo love ya blo one mama I ko lo beginini. Be you know where mama no mo isave mekem, be papa tu isave mekem. Hemi stop with him, I look lo every need blem, I look to lo time where emi show em all different fashion we respond blame by emi kindness, respond blame by gentle, be after with them love.
1: Thank you. You will stop listening. Come, you have a call. Come long 26200 26200. You have a call. Come long. Answer. Ask him any question, or you want to share him thing blue you long topic long today. Me different stages. Blow and pick in it. I have stop grow up. Come on top. So you to go ahead and tell long story and do to. You have a tell him. Also, me got some parents. So busy too much. Lo walk or one em will stop a make him and sometimes osem say only osem you been tell him say from 0 to 2 years old em important lo beginning in receive him that motherly love and sometimes some parent from 1 year old 2 years old and nowadays you look one mama or one papa him is have give him phone finish lo pikinini lo it distract him lo sem se pa him pa no need please start with him pikinini pena pikinini concentration full concentration blam is lo phone so now osem him is grow up come ta full up something him learn him out lo phone is have tell him say how na him him is have affect him pikinini time him grow up come ta. Thank you.
2: Thank you, Thomas. Time where you may use some any electronic device blow e make him walk up you me block up beginning from beginning he me dependent mo he me rely plante lo one narvola sosa pa from himself from him dependent by he me start to he me look him se sos block up lem na pa he me electrical device away you me give him lem ale ba he me no mo look e come lo you me e no mo trust him you me blo you me make him walk up ale time pa he me stop grow e come anta pa he me start play detach to lo yumi attachment blame with them yumi no more pay attachment emi one and one very important something from he help him grow blue beginning mentally for both physically emotionally mo spiritually too emi start blame emi lanem blame emi attach mo connect with them you na after he lanem blo attach connect with them all man lo surrounding blame and even with them all different fashion we yumi teach him all getalem. All different fashion, all the attachment, maybe all the learn them now. Time we yumi stop with them, mokata, all yumi help them, mokata. But time we yumi look say yumi PC low work, he got one tool when we fly stop. Help them all family with them, maybe 9 magic minutes. He got one for a doctor where he stop study law, life law, society, more life law family. He been find them out say 9 minutes, he enough. Blow yumi have spend them with them one pikinini. But from Yumi Katol PC schedules, mo Yumi alone person to Yumi too. And opinion in itim kakai, nitim clothes, nitim bedings, nitim shelter, you need to provide them. So Yumi work for money. Pay Yumi divide them, you call it 3 times. 3 minutes lo morning, 3 minutes lo lunch, mo 3 minutes lo afternoon. And 3 minutes, everyone make them 9 minutes. And 9 minutes, he me enough. I mean enough where you have spending with them one beginning from 3 minutes low morning. Time we have you wake up, you carry him, you hack him, you greet him, or you make him devotion with him, one small prayer, and 3 minutes finish. And suppose he stop the house no more, you have look him the lunch. But suppose no can after school afternoon, you look him by again. More before him you call pet every time, try him 3 minutes by again with him, blow make him everyone 9 minutes, and him enough. Beginning is a very good one, we have team, no attachment or connection blame with them. You
1: may you harm me, Mr. Erin Langoela, we lo rich family center. Yes, me, stop by tell him how now, Emil ways or how you miss have help him. Also, me harm him, say 9 magic minutes where. You only MUS one way we okatali provide them all picking any way. You save help him picking any, but him in a save detach you all you am important 3 minutes, him enough please have spent with them picking any blue you. So you missed a story time, Mr. Ko, you may go ahead with them look at another question. So also now yeah, you may look na lo Vanuatu, social media too. You got normally at one age where him strictly blow one age no more certain ages of a genuine social media. Now you look somewhere so small only more young between age where social media allow him but what are to join him and Imi bin look lo some recent post lo last manis. We want small girl no more hemi some say install social media and one name we how all manually talk against them men from awesome how you me look with them kind fascin we me happen. Social media too hemi want something we hemi contribute long hemi save I make him one young fella or one very young beginning lo an early age plus hemi save spoilem how hemi start look something. So with them social media you look all parents you look say hemi one good fella thinking or good fella idea plus one parent is save make him beginning ni blame hemi join him social media lo an very early age.
2: Meeting say. Lo one very early age, lo one beginning ni join him social media, emi no safe, lo one beginning ni I join him social media. Reason behind him, emi from pregnant, come back lo stages mo ages or different times, lo grow, mo stamba, lo grow, lo one beginning ni, emi developed for the mo times ya, and lo development stage play me, mo timeless. Times blame me, I got all different needs we have need them. But throughout, I need them love, I need them respect, I need them care, I need them leadership, I need them boundary, and I need them too, where some English in Italian consistency, make them same act something, same time, every time. Boundary, I help them beginning, but beginning, I look him save. One I write, play make them. Mo one mi no right play mekem behemi karam tingtingya mo look ya two time mehemi lookim yumi shem respect lem yumi shem love lem yumi shem care lem from time mehemi stop growing kamantap all different parts blo brain blem stop develop yet I mekem hemi no fully mature one fully matured brain or by midale one fully matured beginning hemi time mehemi kasem 25 year na hemi time we beginning ya hemi fully mature. The time hemi stop growe kamanta hemi need him assistance for yumi I need him yumi lol area ya from need block grow blam. The time yumi open him up for example social medias suppose yumi no putum all restrictions yumi no putum boundary lo use lo time lo where place na hemi save part lem coincide lem or you know coincide them by easy blue hemi save kasemol something where it take him up role blue ya we good for la role blue sem papa mama blem we play me come inside the life plan we by meet him straight need blem lo grow blem lo time blem ale save make him later on time micro come one man one woman be you know kasem make away you miss that look se by hemi kasem yes
1: thank you may you You are my Mr. Erin Languiola. I'm talem also social media. I'm no one really good for practice. You make him begin in blue. He missed up use him one very early age from also him been talem to say phone to him. You want to something. I'm no good. Please that is give him a phone to begin in blue. I'm distract him. Lo responsibility please. So responsibility please. You also one parent. I'm important. You stand. You spend them time with them from. You think say me help him you or some say save him time you but you save make one walk through him might just busy with him but you know save say by long future but him affect him picking in you more but him affect him you too from time say a time we but you want to talk to him but him listen to you and by look you or some first time we supposed to you start with him you save teach him by look you say you want role model him look and tell you better you give him phone le him Hemi look na look different something na hemi save follow ma different something hemi look say no hemi learn something out of one that hemi korabi kamanta hem na in mo look one use probably listen use him I got every beginning with them different mindset so I make am blong pulling to call next question tin to nas all boys ah or see me look na ya osem say all stop like I'm saying out mo kata say Joss you look how now osem That Olistalo one ages especially Jose, you look young group, or total young fella. But sometimes you look only crop become on top of good fella picking Coco out of nowhere, you say, Nah, Lista to stop fall for them all friends and then ol kaino si Mr. Lucleti minukuli post mol video oli swe oli talmol inappropriate tok tok after oli starting se hemi one good for la something as se lol keta o kata li look se ikuta be osem how now one parent isave I isave make em one em lehem isave help em plus stop em ol kain fashion osema osem or even my parent emi I help I tok tok pe still pikinini iko follow different path pagan one em now em sta make em pikinini save change lo some development blem some growth development now is the kurapi kaman tap and nae emi sa follow different path no thank you
2: I think first time by me tale mo sem se o kata pikinini a pli yumi emi o kata pikinini a we samla yumi plan pli yumi ka to kata samla emi come unexpectedly, but despite however, like I'm run all your blessings, block out the gambling. You mean important blow, you mean no allow him look him what thing ya, I come you mean, where you mean look all get a different law originality blow get a only all creation block out, only special, only unique law on way blow get a. And me good way you me praise him all get a more address him all get a right also me away all get a ista. But him he left him up moral all get a he left him up good for that thing thing all get a blow. All he looks all get a is have make him something different. Lo one and will start make him finish. So he good way you me praise him all get a more address him all get a also him. All beginning he play you me where you me love him all get a you me care all get a you me want him all get a. You may look him save uniqueness blogata value blogata. I think by me tell him say I think he could do any time you may stop blushing out him what all too small to slim. From him ya two time you may walk him tell him he push him all geta he go more blog all he part inside little activity blog all grouping still sam. Pay good you may tell him what's there blogata you will all good from the beginning blog for what to. Mi vlai like him yula, mo mi vlai sta blu klo yula, se mo future uplo Vanuatu, e pa yula ilitim Vanuatu, putum Vanuatu lua naravala level, se mo yu mi stop now ya. Naravala something, he mi, I come back, lo, se mi mi harem plante man, oli stop talem finish, plante lo all places where li woko temo l'pikinini oli angfla, li stop talem se, he mi one result blo absence blo parents, lo life blo pikinini. And even though you may have a present, but you may absent, lo I blame. From one we have meet him, you may not meet him. So he mean important, but you may look him save say, you may have start with him, him lo house. But suppose we he may not look him, you may from one we have meet him, then you may absent ya, lo I blame. From him one. Beginning where he need him pick one, you me, he need him support, please me, need him care, please me, need him laugh, please me, but I'm behind me no find him. And going out, joining with groups, and me also one part of development, blo beginning the growth plan. Mm-hmm. Also, me been tell him, time he me stop growing a month, but he stop look out them place now, where he me fit them, he me fit them, but look out them identity plan, who am I?

0: You may demand them respect, but are we giving respect back? You may ask them, you listen to me, but are we listening back to them? Time you may stop looking at all that, plan the time you may look him say all that now, will you all get away? Probably follow them, you may love every something. One something when we want them, let them, you may save say, time will stop growing. Good for the part of the brain, will get out, will listen out them prefrontal cortex, where he may place, blow him a reason, place, blow him a walk him out all things, and me find him solution to all problems, and me not fully developed yet. Now we have him use some plan there, mark the la, we stop behind the problem, and him in one place we full of the emotions. So time where you me stop watching all get that, think about say, emotions blow get that high, we high. So you me must try and blow you me help him all get that, blow only look him save we are blessed now, you me want them all get that, blow like I think I'm going to say it.
1: Thank you. So you stop listening, come on by you, stop no long time, stop end them story and do you mean? Be so we call it come long 26200 26200. Suppose where you want to share a thing to you or ask him any question long, Mr. Erin Lang. Goyala long Rich Family Center long place our some guest you mean inside long youth program long you mean. So you may go ahead to them story and do me. How now one community, one church, or yes, family, or katatu li save contribute, blu li save help stop them all kind fashion or some all how or some imitalamul young fala listap sometimes peer pressure to him is strong. So my parents and Mr. Tremblo make him good walk lo home, but same time too from all friends to only influence him nara pigini, make him hemi look seno and memi cool and memi good and mimi for them get there. So and sometimes also small pigini too only look at we pick one, only look seno hotali pick one, let me send out a tuli copy now seno I think I may good. But how no one community, church and isometalem family or even our friends too always have a help and back all kind of beginning where we will stop up sometime facing difficulty or might all get away stop learning to come on top. Thank you
0: too much. I think first time by me praise him or plan the law or narvala partner more ministry government private more get a narvala way only start making more activities probably young for all beginning where you must have look to happen around we involve them all get early play only make a different kind of fun activities. I mean potent lo all get a lot time also from need to blow all get a lot time will stop grow yeah need blow stage more time yeah one lo all get a important one I me play to only got so right more thing is stop lol usum. To falaya ino kam kasem stage where Elisabe walk good kasem mak where you me want them from no more say Elisab grow yet also me tell them 25 year by plan de Elisabe tell them say you look time beginning ni pliu kasem 25 year you look pa hemi start talk talk mo make him something it different lo island sampala families where me like come across them all kita first time all play place play more fashion play me different. But time by you me pass you me meet him all get up again by your amulet alem say. Hem naya hemi decide to hemi go make him on current blem. Hemi build him all house blem. Hemi decide to hemi make him one small walk play him one. But hemi stop ready lol time we stop come. But first time you talk about him alem. Hemi not thinking yet to him make him. Okay, from where hemi stop grow yet. Hemi learn him something plant and a true lo play. He learned something planted in a true love fund. You me all groups inside the community, inside the Narval area, the society, we establish, we organize all fun activities will begin in here, and me very helpful. Some will have you me look, you me think say no, only block and place, so, but, I mean, important, but you me save good message, all begin in here, only stop, make him one part, blo, grow, blo, get up, blo, development, blo, get up. Time will get fun after we come with them good for a message blog get up. And quickly you'll save a message. Quickly you'll save a custom thing where you stop trying to pass him from. Only make him with them harm good. Where from only stop run.

0: planted now with them few level feeling, emotions pagkata yai. Tay you coincide lahi me you tap lahi me after you try to pass him is it? Pa you look easy lo likara. Behemi mo we fun. Behemi are mi no good. Time you go blue you pass him one something lem. Cross feeling the sadness. Tay you miss up trying to pass him one message lem. Behemi heart lem from him by trying to protect him one. You put one block na between him and you. Yes. So I mean, I'm sure that them, one of you missed out them, all partners, all communities, all churches, all fields, whatever place we establish in them, one of them activity we missed out making them help them beginning, you may continue to make them plant them more, make them only laugh, make them only smile, make them only come close up to you. Lord, place them up, but you look time you, try and you help them get up to change, but you look only glad to live for them.
1: Thank you to Mas Mr. Erin Langoila lo good for talk to we so we talam long today go lo good for listeners lo sem all parents we mi sta listen ikam or maybe you were one young for lai sta listen to ikam e mi good you Mr. take part lo kind activity sem sports so mi bin haravinis so some guest mi be say mention him la community activity church activity sem mi good you start one early age and to young for to You croak up on Tafini, semi never too late to save take part of fun activities. Semul kind activity semena, or is have a pull you away or something way. One by him is have a make him you go might you go end up future on a wrong path where you not like him and then you start regret. But all kind activity all semna is have a start them long. Tete koyana, you start take part on kind activity from by him always. Help you one or some you one young fella mo help him too get all parents blow bompa is have a teaching good beginning in blue. So bompa you missed up a wrap him up story blonga today. Bompa I think me give him a last talk by me local guest and give him last talk no me colo listeners longa today with them topic blong stages blong one beginning new development or growth blong beginning they start coming up. Thank you.
0: I got one for the famous doctor. Thank you, where me. Been work him out study blow different needs blow one human being after we have been work and finish and we been come find him out two years later Maslow say under blow pyramid blow need blow one human being yeah and me spiritual the need for a spiritual attachment connection me want them tell him out you mean no more family say you may continue blue, you may pray from all beginning blue, you may. You may continue blue, make a more activity, but talk more prayer all time, you must stop. Talk more prayer, you must stop from say by Mickey Fan all geta, blue by time will stop come and up, by Lino Fokete, by you list up thing about, more by give one, low walk about all geta, more with them walk geta with a family, one time we by a licat family. Monarola something, you call all young fella. He got all blessed stuff where you miss have a casem one support where you need him. He got all blessed some youth talents. He got blessed some Mivla Lorich Family Center. He got planned in Arvala Wellista. Mivla Lorich Family Center, by law, number 1 January, Mivla is localized. He got one Fano to owned NGO and work Blomivla, hemi mainly now with them all family. Mivla want them help him all beginning him or. All geta vulnerable member blo community blo yumi blo li kasem help mo support we li need him. 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
1: Thank you lo Mr. Erin Langoyala lo Rich Family Center we Mr. Vekam sta with you long today we story unlimited day mi sta talk about all stages plan picking in item. Growth plan picking in it, I am stop crop becoming top and two lol catalysis, Miss Avese. Full up, you me, you me, learn about full up something or full up informative information lo plesa with some guest blimi we hemi historian around lo topic we semi bintalem hemi stages plan pikini ni tahemi stapa kroa pika mantap. And with them historian ya hemi kamplonga putum en long life pengulang fala program blimi long today.
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0: Emir will get a key message to earthquake where you need to survey. 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After the earthquake, check if you and my family suppose you got injury. Remember, but you expect an aftershock blue earthquake. Make him sure as a cast and minor leak from his cause and fire. Listen to radio all time. Or follow Facebook page below VMGT to cast a clear message. 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

0: VBTC News mi Tiffany Baldwin. Supreme Court Bombay Hemi sit down long Tuesday next week. Plungharem case will Public Service Commission member Oli Putum against him government mo Prime Minister Chotham Nabat. Case ya will file him long Tuesday. Week ya Hemi challenge him proposed amendment where government Hemi want to make him long Public Service Act. Justice Dudley Aru, idalem se from Hemi one constitutional case, Bombay lawyer plong PSC, Bombay Hemi must convince him court first time, say got one strong case plong court iharem. Long side plong government, counsel Hemi tell him out long court, say only want them make him one application plong court, he strike him out case ya. Charge Hemi give him time long together party, plong prepare plong court iharem case plong altogether. Government hemi stop call from one strong involvement long old chief, pastor, more family long help long domestic violence, more social issue where hemi link eco long labor scheme. Long time hemi talk long VPTC press club long week ya, minister long internal affairs Andrew Nabwat, italem si old church, old chief, community more government agency, he must work together long strengthening family protection, more stop him violence.
1: You may do the part work long chief, work long pastors. Be misa tekem se olgata na oli sut megem suwa se oli understand all people olgata well. Emi sabe vini se emi ami one family we home emi no street. Emi no need lo sign em form lo approve mem lo iko overseas. Pastors sema. And so pa emi need lo recheck em back heme se. Be who olgata oli sa give him right lo iko overseas. Suppose we some chief or some pastors we oli stop sign and then iko isa got problem. Then emi need lo look back se emi street. Or straight pastor is upside, or you got some something. Remember, you need to look him back.
0: Topic long press club long week, yeah, hemi fight long home, more strong need long look back long low long musket. Minister Napwati tell him seal social issue in no save solve long one institution no more. Hemi tell him seal government agency, all chief more community, he got one responsibility, long work together, long protect them family, more cut them down violence. All doctor gave follow all question where member long public hemi racism, long all broken home, long time all workman, is stop travel go overseas for them labor scheme, long Australia, more New Zealand. Long Narastorian civil society hemi stand up strong against them violence. Human Rights Coalition CEO Anne Pakwa, hemi talem long VPTC Press Club, se all developing partner, only send them big flow money long stop and fight against them all woman. Time all narfla violence is up go and up, he got one small decrease no more, long 9% long sexual violence. Miss Pakwa italem se people, he use on Facebook long attack him all different people. He me ask him all chief, long work together with them government, more all known government organization.
2: If you want them no more plum me, ask him no more all chiefs. All chiefs, please, you will like work closely with them police, you will like work closely with them civil society or NGOs, you will like work closely with them all organizations where you make up to promote them peace, but brought down them crime. Now every person where you may serve make him. Suppose where you need law, suppose where you look say, all authority only no come to you, please you take a first step. You can't play, you will look how you may serve work together, play you may down them crime. The society is play you.
0: Miss Pakwa italem talk to for implant rapis fasin, waste up go on up today. Healthcare Vanuatu Limited hemistap look plante man, well he need him information, long treatment, long old big fle sick. Long one interview with VPTC News, he been cut with him part time doctor who hemi base long clinic, Dr. Griffith Harrison, who hemi talem se samples 20 sick man finish, will you go in person, long ask him information.
3: You know, you mean you start early stages, and you mean you lose system, yeah. Plan below you mean current reports, you mean challenges, you mean you talk to family, family, you mean a prayer or custom or another remedy system. And so it makes that take a much time, you know, you mean to raise money yet. So you could, if you service or something available, come as soon as possible with them report, you must send them a current quotation, and it's free no more. You must come first. You need to send an echo so that you make an information echo, like you report, you come back quotation. After you say compare them, because you got all quotations and part of it, you say compare them. After make one decision, learn.
0: Time all get a result, more test, you finish. Healthcare Vanuatu Limited, Bambahemi send them all medical information, you call long all specialist hospital long India. Dr. Harrison, he tell him se planted time result, he have a come back inside long 3 days, we have 72 hours.
3: because you want them to address them hard, no? Okay, you got kidney failure, or you got liver problem, or you got one other something bargain whereby you only need to be aware, and thereby say affect them output for you, and thereby say affect them costing your preparation for you, your go through the procedure where you use want them for from your heart to you, yeah. So, all matawana, I only fall into that category where only come with one small snapshot of health, I only not giving full picture, and we'll ask us at least for current full picture, so that I like all the time, obviously, to give him quotation, he come. He, as much as possible, I mean, one true quotation. Even though under our story, and say, me only send me from heart, because look, I'm telling you, let me present again some more tests, and apparent from maybe you got a lot of conditions there where we begin quotation for heart problem with you. You may not take into account the other conditions there, you need to address them too.
0: Healthcare Vanuatu, Hemi, one new for private healthcare company long port filler where Hemi open in a long time. Hemi start giving more special medical service. Appeal court Pampa Hemi sit down long number 10 June long harem appeal where minister long internal affairs Andrew Napwat Hemi make him against them judgment with LMC decision long suspend them Port Phillip City Council Hemi no follow law. Council long all council up long Port Phillip City Council Edward Nalial Hemi talem long VBDC News say Hemi ask him long Hemi one urgent appeal more appeal court Pampa is have give him judgment long him long semak deya. Through long appeal, people blong Port Phillip Bombay only serve a fine name with a decision where Minister Napwat Hemi been making blong suspend them elected council, blong Port Phillip City Council, Hemi no follow law, also with Supreme Court Hemi been talem or nogat. One side visit happened long road wharf long Friday long Port Phillip, where road there now ya is stop long completion blong clearance stage under long 40 funded project blong Australian government. More report with the missing chart.
4: Minister of Infrastructure Xavier Ari, with the Minister of Internal Affairs Andrew Napwat, with the Molnar of Lakafman official, only Megem one side inspection area, Rode Ami Bintamets low 7.3 magnitude earthquake low 2024, when we close blow over 1 year finish. All work blow clearance only been started December last year, through low partnership low Fanuatu Kaufman, more Australian Kaufman, pay Australia contribute low 189.5 million Fatu. Plus about them project. Off-road there is one important link to tourism or economic activity from me connect them access to the domestic or international ports to Port Phillip. Information lo MIPU, Italian MC, not at one straight date yet to open them road there. Essentially, VBDC News.
0: Outside long country, one search is up go ahead long find them 10 man will lose long Solwata long Temotu province since number 17 long May. APC One Talk Hemi report them see croupier Hemi inclutum 1-2-year-old baby where Hemi loose. Tam Hemi stop long potia with them full up man. Will stop long latter station long kolong Utupua Island. Police sit alem see only find them some long all item long potia. Besearch Hemi go ahead. Long time molly no look any sign long port with them all passenger. Long sports head coach long Vanuatu national men's football team last hope Hemi announce and finish 22-man squad long him ready long 2 international friendly match long man is June. Announcement ya hemi taken place long week ya. Vanuatu bomba hemi face in Fiji long Tuvalu international friendly match. We bomba happen long number 6 mo number 9 June long next manis long Port Phillip. Recent behind long international friendly match ya hemi long prepare him together nation long all future regional or international competition. Vanuatu pitch volleyball Titan FX after school program hemi grow big one for them high number long all new intake. Adil Willy, a report.
5: Inside long program, yeah, he look number long all get a participant grow big one. Now we got over long 100 picking in it out long over 10 school long urban area, only turn up long every Friday afternoon. FBTC Sports, Dr. Kotemila Pata, who hemi national head coach, mo hemi point them out, say program, yeah, hemi help him federation pick one.
6: Program I'm like running a long time. I pull interest for all beginning to plant. We all start come down blow, start training every Friday. Outcome plan, I look, I benefit me blah plant air blow me blah save caramoto la or la good club player blow, save commander blow, all junior player blow me blah. one day by Olisa we replace more la senior player blo mi bla. I think program mi help mi bla plante blo mi bla save train more la all beginning mi blo save kamanta blo take ma step kamanta blo take ma place blo senior player blo mi bla.
5: Kono to pitch volleyball after school program hemi one dongol keta popular program well stop ranem we karem na ol keta student we likamat longol keta targeted school we pitch volleyball iwo close with emol keta mila ya tentu se activity ya hemi one gender equality program we involve them together ol poem ol kel pete na ot shem se ol kel na olikat mo interest
6: program em include them male and female the full of time na ol female only interest plante. Then we play one them include more boys too. All start block come inside lo program lo mi bla from by help mi bla lo all men's program lo mi bla from at the moment mi play no got all boys who all save play lo upcoming all coming games we start come so mi play really want them lo all boys too only come training lo pitch volleyball.
5: CBTC Sports, see, join them beach volleyball today long afternoon. Time we look all get a student long age 12, custom 18 year, only 10 up. Titan FX now, hemi camp long support them one or two beach volleyball long initiative here. Well, you call them now Titan FX after school program. One long will get a challenge long run them all kind beach for student program all same year. Hemi challenge long side long will get a coach.
6: All challenge we play staff SM Naya and me all coaches. We play not got enough coaches from which is me play all senior player. Blo me play where me play stop travel. Me play now start coach em all beginning. The ones me play start travel then not got all coaches. So and then now me men's challenge we play got Naya.
5: On to beach volleyball, hemi one long get a growing sport long country, while he represent them country long plant the regional more international tournament. But with them kind program all semia, hemi camp long shame one picture, say cat future long sport, yeah, then plant the beginning you shame interest long him. Atel Willie, VPTC Sports.
0: One long popular individual sports discipline long Vanuatu boxing. We put him name long Vanuatu long world map plant the EA pass. Today he drop big one compare long pass. He may have full requirement with Vanuatu Boxing Association. He must full him. Mokaram baki kam live back again long country. VPTC Sports semi talk with him Sawia Noel Stephen, while some secretary long Vanuatu Boxing Association. Mohemi talk more long all mataya.
7: Something we only stop asking every country in the world, only must co affiliate with them world boxing, no only for them all requirements for that, with them all nibla rules for boxing or different categories. Let me take one example. For example, last 2023, we've been called Solomon Islands. No time when we've been preparing more boy, or for that, only trained all different categories. So time we've like us in Solomon Islands. Find out all categories where auto the premium and the IBA in a recognize and the tournament. So only informally for that late and only the name say by all categories with all the fight land by any category world boxing. So in my game say, and now some of the situations where you've been around the time.
0: He may tell him to say, suppose boxing, Bombay come back life. Pampai need plongat plante training with full status plong wall boxing now ya.
7: Yeah, it come low side for training. You must got all one star coach. Recognize coach low region, low only provide them all training, low all coaches, low what them all nivla rules. So, it got some low kata requirements with Pampai. You may need low, you may must prepare them, low you may. Or recognize him, and only allow him. You may have run them all tournament of boxing.
0: Mr. Sawia, hemi point him out to some delay from one in boxing. Hemi being stopped.
7: Look at something where hemi delay me. Hemi all work here because all work here hemi demand and funding, and you must find him hire him or technical man or come develop a constitution. όλοι μας developing all rules, όλοι μας developing από την λόγωνε workbook σύγχεμι εμιουάνε. Not only εμιά, όλο site το training, όλο site το, for example, some law over the requirements we only want them looking. Only want them to come by, you must involve all women. All women recite of boxing. Only must part law every tournament. So every category before you missed up focus planting on male. But this time, woman has come inside.
0: Hemi Dr. Plong Sawia Noel Stephen, Secretary Plong Vanuatu Boxing Association. Mohemi N. Plong VPTC News, me Tiffany Baldwin.

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No every corner of Vanuatu, Long Island, Long Village, no town, Mivle Karam true story comes straight to you. Politics, business, sports, weather, all big fly issue affect them life for you every day. Mivle not tell them story no more, Mivle tell them true story. 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

Makura tokolau etem song title Man Mu Woman Vanuatu. Imi haram long presser right after imi chesta pa folem hemi olgeta national news bulletin do yumi wetem Tiffany Baldwin inside long news desk. 24 minutes emi leko 12 o'clock long day today. Pamba him to go ahead plong haram now hemi weather updates plong yumi.

Malugluglong weather reports premium with Vanuatu Meteorology Moji Hazards Department hemi putumat long day today, Saturday, number 30 Lomanis Blong May 2026. Weather report hemi swam bombayumikat one moderate northeast wind, bombahemi blow over Longulkata Island blimi long southern part of country, while bombayumikat light moderate east winds, bombahemi blow Longulkata Narafala Island blimi long country. Minimum temperature blong tedelo night hemi stop blong 18 degrees Celsius down south, mo 23 degrees Celsius rongolgeta island blimi long northern part of country. Look long solwara, one wind bombay blow ikam no direction blong northeast, with one speed blong 11 custom 20 knots with them moderate rough solwara. Solwara bombay hemi rough by stave stop long 1.5 custom 2 meter high over long Olgeta channel mo southern solwara blo yumi, while bombay yumi katwan east wind bombay blow ikam long on speed long 4 custom 10 knots with some light solwara we bombay isabe custom 0.5 meter high long solwara blo yumi long country. Mohemi and long weather updates blo yumi you pass one good fella time.

0: 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rural area give him option long all geta leader mo decision maker long take him good for a decision mo all people mo pikinini we only want them improve from life plong all geta through long all 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

0: Hello, mo welcome Longol Pikula Storian Blongwikia with me, Tiffany Baldwin. Supreme Court Bombay Hemi sit down long Tuesday next week, Blongharem case will Public Service Commission member Oliputum against him government, mo Prime Minister Chotham Nabat. Case here will file him long Tuesday. Wikia Hemi challenge him proposed amendment where government Hemi want to make him long Public Service Act. Justice Dudley Aru, idalem se from Hemi one constitutional case, Bombay lawyer Blong PSC, Bombay Hemi must convince him court first time, say got one strong case Blong court iharem. Long side Blong government, counsel Hemi tell him out Blong court, say only want to make him one application Blong court, is strike him out case ya. Charge Hemi give him time Blong together party, Blong prepare Blong court iharem case Blong altogether. Full of case plong negligence abuse hemi plong ol pikinini will papa mo mama oli traveli ko oversee mo leko ol pikinini plong ol gada stop hemi one m with shiva child desk italem se li look stop happen now ya with him increase long number plong ol child abuse case long shiva province community service officer James Anga italem se negligence abuse now hemi stop topem ol gada case ya. Imitalem se physical abuse, emotional, sexual abuse, or child exploitation too, all step increase. Long 2025 child desk, hemi receive him over long 100 case, mo long iaya number hemi step ko andap yet.
1: All case only ne wakota. Number of lo issue ne wakota. Ista ko andap no mo every year. Emi hemi one something where you may need to think about strong na. Also mi wala. If I work with them, full up case only stop come. Pay full up case only no report them. Full up case me unreported. Full up case all beginning is that far low one place when you mean no serve no. You got full up reason where from when you know only no only no say come through law come custom you mean. For maybe service where you mean got no pot villa or get a no cut law place where list up name may one. But number two you mean from or get a no serve.
0: Mr. Anga, italem se no matter long high number ya full up case public ino stop report them. Hemi ask him public long no fright long report them any child abuse case long child desk and long ministry long justice mo community service long help protect them all beginning. 221 teacher all ino stop take him salary full em straight create long all gather yet full em all position we only take him mo iputum government with him teaching service commission long risk. Minister of Education Simil Johnson, italem long Parliament, si hemi hemi folem 2024 GRT determination, when we need him over long 160 million vatu plong stretem. Hemi talem se government must commit him plong paymol teacher folem GRT ya plong support him fairness mo plong folem law. Minister Johnson, italem si hemi save make him legal risk, financial penalty mo spolem name plong government mo TSC. Appeal court Bombay Hemi sit down long number 10 June plong harem appeal where Minister plong Internal Affairs Andrew Napwat hemi make him against him judgment with alem se decision plong suspend him Port Phillip City Council hemi no follow law. Council plong all councillor plong Port Phillip City Council Edward Nalial hemi talem long VPTC News se hemi ask him plong hemi one urgent appeal mo appeal court Bombay is a give him judgment plong him long semak deya. Through long appeal, people long Port Phillip Bombay only serve a fine him whether decision where Minister Napwat hemi been make him long suspend him elected council, long Port Phillip City Council, hemi no follow law, all same Supreme Court hemi been talem or no got. Vanuatu Police Force hemi arrest him back again long week ya one yacht from allegations say hemi carry all illegal substance all same all drugs. He may follow information where he carry long Fiji. He got four suspect will arrest them too long yotia will stop long hand long police now ya. Police pampali search long yotia long look supposed to get track inside or knock out. VPTC News ikarem confirmation ya long minister we hemi responsible long police Andrew Napwat. Long narastorian Vanuatu hemi no ready long all police officer only use some mask at long time long duty from hemi one peaceful country. He may follow question from public from incident where look one man he been suit me dead woman from him in a long time. Brenda Daniel higat mo storyan.
2: Tuktok ya ika maot long minister blong internal affairs Sandro Nakwat long VPTC press club long topic fight long home mo strong need blong look look long low blong masket minister Nakwat hitalam 712 ifanted long Melanesian value mo emi mas maintain em hem all sem one peaceful country.
3: Ikat all provisions inside don't know where he allow minister through law request blo commissioner blo police blo hem is have authorize him use blo arms but to go to an extent where by me dalam seven by me allow police officers play me only fully armed, me no think say me want something where you me prepare block town no road yet, because you me establish one very peaceful country, and you me want them continue blow maintain them as it is. You me no want them say all officers play me only start walk out with them arms yet, until such time where suppose you me look him say by you me decide them then you me run by me agree seven by me all same.
2: Now we are stuck with a training blong all police blong save respond blong all real time situation.
3: Currently, you got ongoing training programs where all the staff VBF with them all partners play them through New Zealand. All the staff contact them. You missing out them officers safety training where him staff help them all get up blow only respond lo all situations where he staff arise all communities play you me. One old goal blow training him blow help him all officers blow really understand him first time one him now real incident which have happened before he actually attend equal lo incident which have happened sometime time you got situation then you me expect him say from maybe one police officer you come tell him name officer him just rush go and so training happen lo sando by extend he come lo all narrow lo provinces lo potfila equal lo tana lo malekula by
2: public yakri long topic ya huemi kam long straight time minister na poat hitalam sepaikat one operation blongol masket
3: police emi also send them one email finish instruct them all officers blame or commanders blame only contact them one arvola operation lo site lo registration blo firearms who exist around of Vanuatu and police start them location within a month's time you should start to look if it happen.
2: Vanuatu, we got one fireham, hack, we make up 198, we got look, plomekem low, ya, we got more strong. Brenda Daniel, VPTC News.
0: One side visit happened long road wharf long Friday, long Port Vila, where road there now ya is stopped long completion, long clearance stage, and long 40 funded project, long Australian government. More report with the missing chart.
4: Minister of Infrastructure, Xavier Ari. With the Minister of Internal Affairs, Andrew Nabwat, with the Molnar of Lakafman official, only Megem one side inspection area. Rode Ami Bintamets, low 7.3 magnitude earthquake, low 2024, when we close blow over 1 year finish. All work blow clearance, only been started December last year, through low partnership, low Vanuatu Kaufman, more Australian Kaufman, pay Australia contribute low 189.5 million Fatu, plus a putem project. Off-road there is one important link to tourism or economic activity from a connecting access to domestic or international ports to Port Vila. Information lo Mipu, Italian say no cut one straight date yet to open them road there. SNCEC VPTC News.
0: Government has missed a call from one strong involvement long old chief. Pastor, more family, long help, long domestic violence, more social issue where he link to long labor scheme. Long time hemi tok long VPTC press club long week ya minister long internal affairs Andrew Nabwat italem si ol church ol chief community mo kafman agency he must work together long strengthening family protection mo stop em violence.
3: You me do tok pot work lol chief work lol pastors be misa tekem se ol kata na ol isu megem suo se oli understand em ol people ol kata well hemi sabe vini se me mi one family we home hemi no street. Emi no need to sign a form to approve him to go overseas. Pastors sema. And so by need to check him back him and say, but who will get all this, give him right to go overseas? Suppose we some chief or some pastors who only stop sign and then you go is a problem, then you need to look back, say, emi straight. Or straight pastor only stop sign or you got some or something. Emi by need to look him back again.
0: Topic long press club long week, yeah, hemi fight long home, more strong need long look back long low long musket. Minister Napoat italem social issue in no save solve long one institution no more. emitalem si ol government agency ol chief mo community ikat one responsibility plung work together plung protect them family mo katem town violence ol doctor ke folemol question we member plung public hemiracem long ol broken home long time ol workman stop travel go overseas folem labor scheme long Australia mo New Zealand long nar historian civil society hemi stand up strong against em violence Human Rights Coalition CEO Anne Pakwa hemitalem long VPTC Press Club seol developing partner oli send them big fla money blong stop and fight against small woman time ol narfla violence is tap ko and up he got one small decrease no more long 9% long sexual violence Miss Pakwa italem se people he use on Facebook blong attack em ol different people hemi ask em ol chief blong work together with em government mo ol non government organization
5: Let me want them no more for me. Ask them no more all chiefs. All chiefs, please, if I work closely with them police, if I work closely with them civil society or NGOs, if I work closely with them all organizations where you make up to promote them peace, more brought down them crime. Now every person where you miss them make them. Suppose where you need law, suppose where you look say, all authority only no come to you, please you take a first step. You can't play, you will look how you must have worked together, play, you meet down them, crime, the society's playing.
0: Miss Pakwa italem talk to careful and plant a rapid fashion, waste up go on up today. Long Health, one new heart care app, hemi launch long week up long fight against some non-communicable disease or NCD. Hemi one innovation with World Health Organization, hemi support them, long transform them all data, long NCD case. You may get more report.
6: All health officials italem se hemi one milestone plong healthcare system plong Vanuatu tamuli come together with emul development partner mul medical worker plong witnessing official launch plong heart care apia with em increase plong el death round long Pacific we hemi link with em NCD all health authority italem se design plong digital innovation ya pamba hemi improve em collection mo management plong el data we hemi relate long NCD
7: Any no more issue for ministry for health no more anyone issue it. In the time that the better you go as fast, and in this office, and then you come out same one, parity for National Security Council.
0: Long one presentation keeps on ala long NCD program long ministry hemi talk about all someone em apia, pamba hemi address em collection long information long all patient.
8: Population being quite big. We make a screening around and using a lot of resources. We decide to make a screening. And we also find them out to give them assistance, but I'm pretty sure that on cardiovascular risk assessment, documentation may be low. We may say, hey, we're signing for them planning, but this is making the ministry plan. We decide back in the NCD.
0: Long time all health specialist is showing to how new technology hemi save support and work long all doctor, mol nurse, long all clinic. Acting director general plong ministry now hemi launch him apia. Dr. Santo Suari, hemi talem se with him launch ya, Vanuatu hemi kasem promise land.
9: Promise land on fashion way by important plan or policies we come under the ministry for health. Apart from policies, by impacting plant lives. Tomorrow more the future come.
0: World Health Organization, we have initiated a project here, have welcome and launch here, that have talem si heart care app here, have one important tool.
10: In a setting where we face shortage of nurses, this tool allows anyone trained to use the app to carry out screening in communities, bringing services closer to the people.
0: All get a health authority only believes the heart care app ya pamba hemi left them up decision making improve monitoring long sick patient mo monitoring health care reporting system long country ya amendment long public service act hemi blong look plante long misuse blong all government track prime minister Chotham Napati talem talk to care long parliament
11: mi ramblo mi address then I only got mi go court from olishue so you mean no more sabe now say who now by me executive moldareki law executive so part law amendment we mi want them to put on law public service act with them amendment to constitution let me try and address mi shue
0: member plong parliament Anatol Imak I question him government long parliament volem tok plong hem si every truck is tap long 60% control
12: and most of the truck will use public road bring in popular and government vehicle and I missed up asking questions I got any assessment me done. I may correspond to real need long public service. One, I mean. Number two, I mean about category of track. Because we small for service, we know service, only need them all people track. Yeah, no. I look at this computer, nor world prime minister. I can say, minister too, only one car track with him. Vehicle blo government or minister, it is a main straight, nor world prime minister. People, I mean, need him blo service, money blo him. Public fund, I mean, use properly or Sambola civil seven only karma teacher look at one track ali lokaren with him.
0: Prime Minister Chotam Napa the respond blong talem se issue blong wel government track I want concern well you must look long him.
3: Sikat one assessment we mean been made lo right sizing lo government fleet and decisions have been made finished, me submit a multi decisions I call public service commission or get on in executive me the custom today. I think you will ever one you will look him lo headline blo telebos a public service commission and issue deputy prime minister or then prime minister from issue. Just because Council of Ministers only make him one decision to remove him fleet he come down lo municipal finance ale housing go down the public works I mean normal practice before when we require one competition we only move me go to public service and then council me look him say by me probably move me go back from me got a lot of misuse and abuse law issue law side law government vehicle
0: he me talk long prime minister Chotam Napat long narastorian council plong minister pampai meet plong putum sam mesha but declare one state plong emergency suppose in need time country he go through long dry season or El Nino period. Prime Minister Chotam Napa ti make him talk to long parliament time minister plong climate change Ralph Reganvanu italem si ka chance plong save ka peak for dry season.
3: Depending lo current situation by Council of Ministers by having meet bargain law come up with them some measures. Suppose me warrant them one state of emergency law you may declare them, then we will declare that because that's the whole country will be affected.
0: Minister plong climate change Ralph Reganvanu hemi ask him strong long people plong mas make him rere from peak for dry season we stop come. Hemi talem siol chenis or sign long climate is so in peak for chenis finish sepan by savekat one long for dry time.
13: Vanuatu Meteorological Mahydro Meteorological Services is to encourage the public to start to make a preparedness activity for El Nino now. Also, store or look out for good water, monitoring water supply. Suppose you got tank, you make sure say you start full them up now. Where your last rain is start with the Yumi. Start making a plan for how to manage them current blue. More time, listen to latest climate updates.
0: Hemi Dr. Plong Minister Plong Climate Change, Ralph Reganvanu. Parliament Bamba Hemi sit down long Thursday next week long one special sitting plong make him number 10 amendment long constitution or mama law. More report with him Parliament reporter Jamie Brown.
14: Hemi by me number 10 time whereby Parliament he make him Chinese long national constitution or mama law. He got four long get amendments or changes from constitution or mama law whereby Parliament he talk to crown long him long number 4 negis manis tune long special sitting ya. All get a four fala amendment ya by come under long bill plong constitution amendment act number plong 2026. First amendment under long pilia hemi look long some minor amendments or changes under long chapter 2 part 1 plong mama law where me talk about all stamba right plong all people plong Vanuatu amendment whereby ikam ilukim government is stop asking plong parliament ya approve from one additional right plong all people plong Vanuatu inside long national constitution where me right plong cut one clean healthy more sustainable environment. We may follow decision blong all UN member states. We look him 161 UN member countries. Only been legally recognized him right here. Also one human right long January 2024. We Vanuatu been part blong him. We never integrate him. He go inside long mama law. Second one long amendment here. He me blong parliament. He approve him one criteria. We by look long appointments. Mu grounds blong remove him. All members blong electoral commission. Under long Article 18 blong constitution, hemi provide them no more appointment, qualification, modification, blong members blong electoral commission, pino kat any provision, we provide them removal, blong members blong commission ya, mo amendment ya nao, pa ikam blong provide them, suppose parliament ipass them. Number 3 amendment, hemi one interesting one, full em ongoing rau-rau between government mo public service commission. Pay lukim government istab asking parliament blong approve number 3 amendment, whereby me look long qualification, mo disqualification, blong appointment, blong members blong public service commission, mo amendment by provide them, say while president is still making appointment blong members blong commission, but now ya by me make him under long recommendation blong prime minister or say minister responsible long PSC. Mo number 4 last one, hemi look long will get a policies, mo lawful direction, we by come long government. Mo hemi by come blong strengthen em obligation, blong public service, blong comply with them all government policy directive. All amendments blong mama lawyer, he come full em all get a reform, where government is to talk about blong make em. Jamie Brown, FBDC News.
0: Government bamba hemi work with them all commercial bank blong make em loan hemi accessible long all qualified business mo people follow one motion with parliament hemi pass them long week ya thinking a deputy prime minister with hemi same time minister blong finance Johnny Kwanabo hemi been present them mo minister blong trade Samson Samson hemi second them it's in Jackie full motion along parliament sitting blong week ya
15: Emi so em strong government support ikolo productive sector through lo over 927 million fadu financial currency lo scheme a government by work with them all get a commercial bank lo make em loan ya accessible lo qualified business mo individual will you want them start them or expand them business lo get a with them low interest rate lo 5%.
16: The banking facility you may design them lo you may serve promote them economic stability, more stimulating recovery by assisting cash flow and working capital requirements to serve at present decline long production. And goal of this banking facility use some government's funding through the banking system where we provide one below market interest rate loans to existing customers only provide them needed cash flow to sustain businesses, stimulate them production and capital investment and promote them economic stability.
15: Government rule of finance ministry by me work with them all bank plus set them all clear criteria plus loan eligibility plus scheme. Lo parliament today all talk to come out se program by focus lo productive sector include agriculture, MSME, tourism, manufacturing, plo elbe mo kita business we li face em cash flow problem mo new entrepreneur.
16: Fola po li complain se li no sabe pe mo tools plo work. Afon mi make em seleni em available. You will build more roads ko plo only make em also small cover virgin oil with them also small something plo tourism. No got seven. And because liquidity is high, interest rate is high, government is giving me a plus stimulating economic activity to all people in the union.
15: Minister of Trade Samson Samson itelem se facility by got big impact to tourism, agriculture, commercial farms, manufacturing, more value addition. One special feature of scheme ya too, hemi government by me pay interest for first 12 months for qualified loan, plus support them startup phase for get a business. Opposition do hemi support them motion ya, more want them look hemi happen for them expectation we stop.
17: Opposition by approve. Anything where we do plus stimulate the economy, grow the economy, of course, every member should support them. Today, so we look economy play me, lo one what we depend on the public sector, a good play me. You make them say, you balance the best private sector, lo make them say, you make one robust economy.
15: Facility by work inside law bank system, lo make em say got continuity, mo ino got political interference. Written motion ay been passed law parliament with them 40 votes law favor. Essentek FBDC News.
0: First trial export long taro, ikolong market fresh long Australia, hemi one success we result is so emse formal export, bamba hemi kohet. Reporter Rani Taviti, he got more story.
18: Long last manis tikat wan trial export tong taro out long pack house tong santo ikolong Melbourne long Australia long verify mo certify in product suppose mi street long save export iko out long trial export ya Minister Samson Samson I confirm long parliament sitting long yesterday se long past 2 days taro ipin pass long 4-level certification finish.
16: The long last 2 days I pass taro we exported to Lovanotiko in Charlo Melbourne. Only certified on 4-level. I mean, examination blow all views high. More one of my scan inspection. We go through the laboratory.
18: MC Vanuatu Mumbai is having exported now, yeah? Taro Ikolong Australia.
16: I mean, so market certification, I mean, come out. So I mean, I let them one to say market some Taro Mumbai export through the Vanuatu Australia.
18: I mentioned them to some other product with Sluslo, but by I follow the same process after long certification from Taro.
16: The product we have by I shortlisted law agreement, I mean, change. The men do change, I pick one. The one or two must prepare them, we export them to Australia. If we talk about manioc, if we talk about Taro, if we talk about every product we have in Australia. But at least, the pathway here, by everyone here, slow, time to read certified. The only another one to probably follow the same process here.
18: Long respond one farmer long taro long South Santo, Mr. Ray Salarua, he tell him see him also one farmer. Emi happy from big full hectare long taro long him, from by save kolong pack house now.
19: One something, any marketing, yellow site, market and taro, yellow site export, you can say, you want farmer to use any cultivars, maybe site that. Pan export ni isang ekata, nila isang minibilang pa, nila isang itlanin tigo na paro, nila isang export yan. So, wetin na yan, sa mista kong sa Guantana, nito yung interest mo, export mo, na yan uli, puti yung staff yan.
18: 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Ranita Fiti, FPDC News, Lukenville.
0: Mohemi en blongol pitfla storian blong wikia with me, Tiffany Baldwin.

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0: Hello, welcome back again long program blog custom or culture today long night. More any place where you stop listening come hem long today long night. Me hope say remember you have a person one good for our weekend blog custom more culture. Good night, more welcome back again long program lo custom or culture lo the day lo night lo side long cultural center the day lo night you me glad lo kat Chief Vira Maori Roland Asial we plan it am you play Adam Hemikam lo program lo you me lo talk about customary law blo yumi lo Vanuatu. Welcome lo studio Chief Vira. Now before yumi to look lo declaration lo customary law we already been making long Pentecost. Misabe say after lo independence you got one area inside of law where hemi talam say custom hemi mas problem road blo custom blo yumi lo Vanuatu. Kasem now ya might yumi no clear yet say one em road na mamba yumi make em or yumi take em blo achieve em one em now custom ya hemi stop talk about say mamba yumi problem fashion blo custom blo yumi lo Vanuatu or customary law. Now, me remember, I think lo 2022, we all see around lo Vanuatu, we can meet lo Port Vila, lo Cathedral Church, lo Port Vila. And after lo meeting, yeah, all kata, all he been called lo Pentecost, lo hold him one first customary walkabout, lo side, lo custom lo ya yet. And then, you may understand, you may have him sabi, say, declaration lo customary law, yeah, and me happen lo last year, lo June. Before you go ahead, lo talk about declaration lo customary law, yeah, also me tell him inside lo law, and me give him one part, say, or you recognize him custom lo Vanuatu, suppose you sabi elaborate more lo, one of now also lawyer hemi want to explain them you.
1: Thank you too much Chivambong lo time we meet to save come to get up lo you meet to storyan with him Vanuatu mo you meet to tell him or get a rot baga ken me one them take him time and lo tell him big fella thank you too much long creator blo custom creator blo Vanuatu mo creator blo universe from all get a Bati lavo alkata tanmanok alkata yeni alkata mileun alkata bibi vela chief plimi around 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constitution blo republic blo Vanuatu hemi been stated clearly hemi been things he got close up 7 article inside long constitution where all talk or some all thing block custom law hemi come inside and one lol kata men one hemi article 95.3 article 95.3 where hemi talem se existing customary law hemi minim se lawyer where you no born yet mimi no born yet whoever we mister you no born yet but lawyer hemi sta finish lawyer where create him one hemi been blessed and Vanuatu with him hemi sta with him and constitution hemi recognize hemi amo hemi kivi mi come back limi blota lem se lawyer now after law independence in 1980 by lawyer now by hemi continue otherwise to vala na la article 95.1 and 95.2 all rules blo condominium with them law blo faranismo british and tell them say all law we me but continue until otherwise provided by the parliament means parliament and means have a wipe motu vala be me article 95.3 he me clearly tell them now say customary law existing custom law be him now but him continue when by me continue with them full power blem and blo clearam no molo yumi blo mekem se mi clear se hemi sta blo one article ba yumi picharam sem se mi sta blo sem se one lock hood ye le down sta be article 95.3 ba yumi never pisisim yumi never pisisim blo lukim se be lock hood ye mi sabe ki hamas plan we yumi sabe planem house ya vanuatu lem where he missed finish. So, I mean, he make him say, you may come or something, or you've been fast no more from one, from say, you've been come, you've been driving, you may inside law or laws where you've been adopt them. Now, you may not been take him time, blue, you may look, blue, you may, but you may stop organize him, you may, inside, you may stop organize him custom inside law, he may, where you may adopt them. And he may not today, blot them straight, you may, by me, no fright, but me tell him, by me, talk direct no more. Tete hemiana hemista createm division inside lo Vanuatu from no more yumi tremble yumi rolemot one name wohemi custom inside lo one name wohemi no custom. So that way you rolemot all activities blame me, all fashion blame me, all custom blame me inside lo adopted law automatically, eba hemi no sabe walk out from hemi no law blame. That is why now Vanuatu tete yumi come yumi fast from no more. You may drive him, you may inside, especially you may drive him custom blue, you may organization blue, you may inside the custom, inside the one something where you know blue him. And me and I make him say today, you may look him full of time, you may set him up all thing, or you may set him up all cancel, you got raw inside from authority block cancel, you got division inside, you may go out, I will cancel, you broke down or whatever, but now you may go, now man is around, now politics come inside, now politics, you may look, you may divide the level blow community or chief, now politics come, now you may stop separate them, you will all be able to achieve, now you make him say you got division stop. For one M, from no more, you may never put him one M where him, you play me, you may never put him good yet. No forget. Among say, after law independence, all of the blue me will carry me through law independence, or you been telling all seven say, but you may take him independence finish, Ali you may put on good. Naya 46 Yana, you may never put on good Kasim today. For one, from no more, you may continue blood driving you me inside Lohemia where Hemino blue me. Be all seven say, you may tell them from say, creator, he may stop, more creator, he may put on Vanuatu. And create him because he may place in Vanuatu with them rotate stuff finish. That is why now some you me well you may understand him. So you may come blue, you may drive him, you may come block talent back and you may say no. But you may no must stop call same from say more you may stop call, lo way we him stop or same tete, you may no organize him with me. Then foreign influence he may come inside you me, blow him divide him. That once he may divide him, then he may create him now, blow, you may stop blow, you may believe lo one blow keta. Instead, you may believe lo hemia will blame me, but you may not believe lo hemia will blame me from say you may never put them good kasem today yet. That is why now you may come up with them all custom law, 2022, yeah. Blow you missing out them some law that chief blame me while you been coming, blow me will I sit down to get up, blow me will I go through, blow look room, say, or laws here where Pentecost is with them, or laws here is up to lo Malacula, is up to Cerro Santo, is up to lo Tana, is up to lo Olaylan blame me lo Vanuatu, or no? But I will go through them. That is why I mean, call them all custom stambalo. All common custom stambalo. You must clear. Common custom stambalo, I mean, one, I mean, say, all be big for a lawyer. But you may cut one common one, no more, he lay down throughout Vanuatu. Where he may share him every island. He may name it, say, all common stamba custom law. Where he may know all be big for a long for a talk. No, he may also talk no more, but he may tell him, say, me roll talk blow lawyer. And then all fascinating blame. All rules blame, emia hemi stop lo one island blame. Be all common stumble lo, emia hemi common throughout Vanuatu. So, mi vela ibin ko through lo, and then every island all agree, no, mi vela tu ikat same something. So, emi mini one, emi semi minim no mo se stumble lo blo Vanuatu, common stumble lo blo Vanuatu, be hemi kat one stumble no mo. 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Yimi bin mekem declaration na folem one ne wo yimi bin happen lo cathedral. You mean no make him declare a for them one son, or you mean no make him declare. For one, from by you mean no save with, from more you mean with, more foreign influence you may come inside from. How can I get money? You may give a massave. Or million, or tan monok, you will have run, or botilavo, you mean, or you be massave, or yen, you will have massave, say, Taiwo, you mean no take him rot, you mean no take him good rot, or you mean no put him good blue, you mean. Foreign influence you may come inside. And me come inside, you mean start hitting me. And me hitting me from no more, you mean no even put him good blue, you mean. That is why last year you must make him declaration. From normal lo custom you mi kat one calendar. Custom kavman hemi kat one calendar. Calendar blem hemi kasem 2008. 2008 supos we you mi no putun kutemia. 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Sorry. 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But you talk about where you sit down and problem. You talk when you make one something, but you make him sit up, you sit down and problem low blem. So, plotale mot nomo, you may also say custom low, where you may be making lo cathedral, you may be in co, you may be in fine mot nas, lo vanuatu, but you may got 40 stamp custom low. Where may me common throughout vanuatu. And 41 blem na, him a constitution of the Republic of Vanuatu. From him, you may adopt them, so custom him take him come and say, him make him lo on Naravala. Something will happen or oh, will come so lo vanuatu. I think he may now by misavetalem custom lo blessing.
0: Lo declaration lo customary law ya lo last year lo Pentecost. One am now some we got declaration, but one am now some only been talk about more. You become lo declaram and you must have look forward lo go lo second look about lo custom customary. Low Vanuatu.
1: Thank you too much. I think one name we may been make last year, lo Manischun. You may been go declare him all be big for a lawyer where you mean him naya. You mean him naya, bro Vanuatu, you must walk about with him now. From you may come, you may find him what finish walk about him. So you may been make him declaration, all same say you may been go, you been cut, you may kill him what lawyer after finish, you may story and them law, all people, same say you may explain him one name now. Hemi or laws ya. One and hemi low blow truth mo belief. You miss have a lo custom blue me too, you got truth with them belief blame. So hemi a two, hemena hemi face law. Hemena hemi face law, simple by me not telemote, but telemote face one from men one or every lawyer, but you sit down low emena. Only sit down low blow custom, hemi low blow truth with them belief. So face lawyer, you may be declaring blow face day. So you may be. You may explain me a go Venice, I'll you me tell him, you may declare me, I'll you me stop explaining me all people. I'll all people, I'll get question, only ask him. Only ask him, come, I'll you me stop story on them. You may story on them go, I will go finish. I will go finish. You may go lunch afternoon, all activity block custom, I come, so all activity will me go towards him, or custom tannish, or gamble down. Blow my camps, I may face lawyer, you may declare him. So, if we make a mistake, one full week, we declare about all men one. We have been karam, have about 6 or 7. We have been declare last year. But you declare hold a lot now. So, if we tell them all narawani, we declare them to stand. But all men one and away. From what you mean him now, one and away, me love the truth with them belief. From today, you mean to have tell me something from say, but you mean you talk about custom. But every custom you mean, only sit down all truth, all kata. Only sit down all belief, all kata. That is why na he mena lo stamba common stamba custom lo blo Republic blo Vanuatu be every activity or every something be only sit down na lo truth with them belief blo custom we he mea we create he mena he stamba lem and blo talem no mo lo imi ol seme se every lawyer be only no sabe stop or get a one only who cap na lo big vela stamba lawyer we he mi blo truth with them belief blo custom. So every law be all you have inside the law, be all the current power block at ana inside law. Men lawyer who have me law blow truth to them belief.
0: Okay, so before you meet to look law or some second custom law walk about here. Suppose you sabe explain them no more, say from one M now or some you start talk about belief more truth or some first part law one where you may been declaring law Pentecost. Now we may really broke the second part law walk about yeah. From one now have me taken long time. Law you may achieve most of you may look something important for custom law. More you may run you may got Why now you take a long time, blow? You may come to states where you may want them come to him now. Yeah.
1: Thank you, Thomas. I think for one, he may been take a long time. He may been take a long time, no, from the time we may been go through the independence. You may not forget, all you may been adopt them or something, you may been come. Imi bin adopt them or something kam or sem se ba imi talem se fesli or explorer kam tru koko church imi kam ale imi kam koko education imi kam so imi ko lo all that time ya every something that imi kam inside after he mi stop tremblo organize him blo he mi sit down inside the community imi kam se imi evran tu imi organize imi tu wete molgeta inside ale imi no moluk imi mi away stop ale okada tu li kam li fanem all loophole way stop where you say no. Maybe on money will stop killing all man or something. Now we make him say all the time talk talk now say custom be emi Bluetooth tako custom be emi no cut. Ale we make him say naya all man will hear him that custom naya you me go inside the church you me stop telling him say no all money will no cut. Every something in him you combine him every something koko you make him say emi take him long time you come no more from say slowly every something will stop trem all you make him say you me no more. Look, he came back to blame me, no believe in blame me, looking blame me, him in blow TV, low one, every man. All established, no, him has something blow to that, or some female friend that tell him, you may be stable to that. No, you may never stable to that, you'll get that. You may be stable to light, you may stable to light, low one, you may stable to light, blame me, perform no more. Or get a little come tell him, you may stable to that, now you may meet a lemon sent from Sally come with the one lunch broker, and you may believe in us, you may stable to that. But no, you may never stable to that. So when we stop, say, why not him not take him long time from say, all along that you may come to you miss a school. Then education him is up to go over now, yeah. All beginning blue me, all believe in us and no him yeah, him education. But education block us home, we may know him life blue me, we mister live him the tip. You may never touch him cause him now. Baby hand you may come start complaining, say something you know good, all civil in a mega walk. All you know make a walk for him. From no moment, you look around by and you go look million blue, no malacula, lo ambrem, lo pentecostal, but la volta, no, you look with them lo yeni lotana. Who is that with them will begin in Nazare? Every beginning, yeah, all million, everybody give me a system. A little Catalino cat with him, stamp. That is why now you mean a catalmania. You mean everyone, you mean believe, no, Hemiana, you mean Karamikam, Hemiana, but Hemi take him road blaming. But in reality, Hemia wake up, nay, Mr. Come back to that tent, please. Mivela need him, and I used to resist, come back bag and behind. That is about if something I must have taken time, I must have taken slow no more from say, you must have tremble, you may color him, you may never put him cut, the men are talking, you may never put him cut, you may after the independence. From all probably independence, you may carry independence, you must put him cut. The problem is that we want them put him cut. All man, we must put him all cut, I come to under, you put him cut, all man, you know, save one and make a storm. We met talk straight, but you may not have a talent, you no, you may talk straight. How number you miss have taken good blame me put them good hurry up while you tell me look say you mean put them good now you must come up now with him we must put them body blame me woman for tomorrow which is a me good you may put them good him stand the problem now yet from him is that run underneath the rule blow him yeah we may adopt him him no run underneath the rule block custom and then him you're something we must clear them but me no afraid from no more say one day we may put them him stop underneath the rule him yeah we may adopt them. That is why now, or kata only knows have a power blow, only take him decision, or kata power blow, kata him blow advice no more. So hemena, he make him sell something only slow. Basically, he may be got some man where only by me that I'm sell custom minded. As something is straight long time finish. And he may shoot system block custom, he may shoot a lot finish. So you may be accept him a system where you may adopt him, but now he may need to be mascaram blue you mea, where you may start with him, you may grow him coco, he may come to fly run parallel with him. Hemia we you may adopt them. Hemena by straight. Hemena by Vanuatu straight. Penaya blue me stop town, you mista wrong with Hemia Blocata. Hemena, every something you got problem that the corruption happen inside, complaining about or something on the wrong or bot. From seeing no cat one man block control him. From normally blue me block custom, block control him, Hemia we you may adopt them.

0: 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You miss them. But you miss talk, my yumi, where you miss up, where you will establish in a million. You will almost wake up. You will almost wake up now, where you will listen to the store and remit of an
1: air. So now we are where you stop. 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Short low time. So one am now way forward. One am now way forward now here. Blow you may achieve all thing here, blow you may achieve more that before year where you start at them.
0: Okay, thank you Thomas. All way forward or full way forward to him start now. First one ever now. Hemi blow every island you will like must come or all first land you will like come. You could leave a camp leave a must write them out custom law blow Vanuatu. 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From me vela you know accept them, you may write them custom law, language blow white man or bislama. You must write them the language play me, him and a first one. So you will have a language, but you will tell them, maybe you miss them language first time. You will have blow, you may lose out Malakula, maybe you miss them to la language, you will go caram first time. I leave me come back, you meet a stop write them, you meet a stop pass me call or Naravala language, but let us write them. You must make him a hurry up. A man a first way forward. From social media and minutes, you mean to talk about custom without them low blame. You may talk about custom, but you may talk about them. Now, yeah, last year too, maybe I've been making you may declare him second walkabout. Where may I might pull up by looking on Facebook and Mr. Kamot. So, second walkabout is to finish. So, one way by you make him now, all way forward, and then you must make him one walkabout. First walkabout, and maybe you make him the 1980 or 1970. First walkabout, they come, you may 40. You may 40. Now, yeah, any time you make him second walkabout. So second walk about, I start last year, Vince. What I'm declaration, I go, I missed a go. This year, one year we come again, I'm by my first anniversary, blow declaration, blow customary law, we've been happen last year. And I may, you may ask him, you may lol, my little Naraval Island, look this year, by declaration, and by him stop one full week. More by low full week at two, I mean, 1 week way by him stop, you go through lol, study to blow how you put them good, one year by him go from there. And declaration and date blame, I number 20, Kasem 26. June 20 to 26 June, so all million more you may all chief island. You will organize some time or some anniversary blood declaration block customary law block custom. More you will organize some people restaurant will look him how on as it was where or something all star movie come, but you will ready finish from by you may not come where you may not come inside number. You may come Lohemia where you will start where you will ready. So one and one out of our way forward to him stop this year where many important one. By week blood declaration, low week blood anniversary or celebration. By Cator story and two by stop. Lo you meet up in the course, you may be set them up 5 custom Kaufman blow Hamali Vanu in his boundary block custom where you look out and will village. And maybe in cut 5 everyone. 5 and by the Kamlo meeting plus everyone will you know been set up it, but only come where you meet with all island where you want them come. At least you will send them one man or two man blue up, only come blow. Only come, only stop, only listen. From say, walk about him, you know, walk about the Pentecost, and you walk about blame everyone. So, you will come, blame Mr. Ran Lawan, men pattern away, men name, blame me put them back all custom entity, all body block custom, where only exists is stop. All body block custom, where only exists is stop, but you may never organize him, cut all kata. That we may not organize him, cut all body block custom, men now. You make him say today, you make a problem no more from say, you must shoot all both. You may not shoot for them one direction. You may not shoot for them inside the one structure. You may not shoot for them inside the one process. The whole process block custom or something is time. Now you must make a one. You meet more, you may divide them, you may more, you must come weak. 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Then you may look all body block custom. One am now, get a body block custom, you may need, you may put them agently hurry up now. Blow you may organize them, put you in. Then you will come back, Lord bless you, you will reorganize them. 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Or some chivalry, I meet a lot of milo money, I meet a lem say, you call you tell them love and want to say, you may organize, you may no more organize or bot, you may organize for them one button. More for them button and now we may come from blow, you will come blow, a man named foundation blow. You may well let father blame independent, then say, you must put them good to me. You must put them good to me no more. Inside the foundation, where me we, emi blow me put on back. All body block custom blow make him say all body block custom. Be only cut back, only carry back. Power block cut up blow. Only save work blow look out them. Country blow me, place blow me, all village blow me, all people blow me, all crown blow me. From say suppose you may organize me by you may feel so. Way forward, man. We may talk from there. Lo manisa chunya. Lo number 20, 26. By you go especially now.

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You must put him back all cata. From set, I mean one and touch him one look at something block custom, one look at activity, whatever block custom, but you cut body blame where I mean such them. Mo you cut low blame where. E mi sta with them. Ani kutu se sta mo yivela kam, yivela kam with them, yivela ubli yivela kam, ta yimi sta 1 week, but at least se bo yivela kam, yivela start, yimi sta try them custom low, blue yivela tu, lanus blue yivela. 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Yimi no sabe ko. Without them, low blame. So, low blow custom, hemi low blow constitution, blow republic, blow Vanuatu. Hemi a constitution in Briconas Vinista. So, low blow custom, hemi low blow republic, blow Vanuatu. So, you will come, you make him. At the same time, too, you must have invited them, you mean the government too. Our letter, Balikam. All official letter, Blavela, Balikam. Blow you will come. From by you mean, make him something all what, please. Hemi, hemi last option, and hemi. Vanuatu, custom blame, hemi stop inside the abundance. Abundance or yeni with a million or batila whatever list up who inside the bivola mamma blow richness blow create a way but you mista but you mista boa with them no you will like humbly me put on straight blame in order blow you me lift them up custom me come go and me run low same level with them one way me adopt them then you me turn up to get a blame you what all get a million all turn monok all batila all yeni. You will look at the people achieve, you will start listening, thank you too much, you will make them way, you will send them more people, or you will come, you will make them walk about it together, you will help them, Vanuatu, thank you too much.

0: Ane mi lukol seme me nao, he mi kamlo enblo programblo yumi lo dede lo nae. Thank you to much for you who used to have listened and look at me back and same time he mi lo next Saturday. Kuka same time ya, me a Bong Thompson, look out good lo custom mo culture blong yu.
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0: Long Heart, Long Vanuatu, Mo Pacific, we all follow tradition. 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Parliament, Long Yumi, Long Vanuatu. Emi kat one long ol kita young, mo smart leader. We emi take him up one long ol kita important role, Long leading house ya. Bambai radio documentary program ya. Bambai mi take him you, Long ko mitim Mr. Maxim Banga. We emi come out Long Island, Long Ambai, Long Panama Province. We emi stable sem youngest clerk, Long Parliament, Long Yumi, Long Vanuatu. We emi position him Long Center, Long Legislative Life, Long Nation ya, Vanuatu. Bambai program ya, emi take him you iko inside Long Parliament House, Blo Vanuatu, Blo mitim yang fala mania, wa emi stop help Long steerem machinery Long democracy Long Vanuatu today. Long one long all time Long political change mo governance with him one high number Long involvement Long all geta yang fala. Maxim Banga, emi bring him one fresh look, I come inside long one institution all sem. After we plan day long all geta all fola lo country ya, all I been karem position ya since long independence, I come kasem long today. Inside long program ya, bamba emi talk about look long him, time where mi hold him position ya long one young age. Bamba emi give him out view long him, long democracy, long Vanuatu, long future. What them work we emi stop make him now ya. Mo look inside long chamber since we emi take him position ya, kasem long today. Join him program ya, with emi Marie Noel Kaltak, time where you me sit down with him Maxim Banga, youngest clerk long parliament, long republic, long Vanuatu, long harem storian, vision mol geta hope long him, long journey, long democracy, long nation, long yumi.
1: Thank you. Thank you, madam, for kind introduction. Me feel honored and proud to stop with them yuvla. Thank you for question. Also, me as I'm clerk of parliament, work for me solely, he me also for you serve parliament. But you also one advisor, where me is a person, I'm a chief advisor, where I'm talking about them. But he me advise them all solely speaker of parliament and also a member of parliament. Law, all parliamentary laws, all procedure, more practice. I think he may have me the main underlying job law, clerk law parliament, and also he may oversee administration, where he may have me parliament secretariat, where clerk now, he may job lem now, but he may ensure the operation of parliament, he may run smoothly, and he may always by he make him every something, every work, he may blow benefit long house blow parliament we tell him say all elected representative fully come them all members of parliament be me and blame me make on environment we me safe pogodali concentrate law work pogata we me debating ali legislate more after ali make him work pogata we me blow oversight we me all some fundamental something we me lo whole lo heart pro democracy be me
0: with them work blow you ya how now bamba you save talk about role where national parliament blow you me and we start make them blow save promote them or protect them democratic governance long Vanuatu.
1: Thank you. Kutula question. Same you misave parliament hemi voice blow people. Slogan and I used to use them. I mean, tell them say parliament hemi for house. When we must use them every time, hemi house blow people, voice blow people. Hemi, I know hemi place where you may make a more law blow country blow me. And only debate them, or members of parliament really come, only debate them. And also only scrutinize them. One and where some only look at him, or laws. So, only in a straight, only amend them, only fix him. And him, too, him, place where parliament, him, place where all people, only voice some concerns for the Ligam. Him, through the way where all elected representative, only caramel thing, only come, only survey voice them, law parliament. And him, blow every every citizen, or nation, or listen to him. And by representing all people, yeah, parliament, him always, you may want to make sure, him always protect them all democratic governance principles, where him blow accountability, and also him blow represent them people. You may want them say voice of people, only heard the parliament. So you may want them say, how do you want them to role of parliament, him promote them all. Principles, yeah, for democracy, he me throw away all way and away me just mention.
0: How na bamba you save talem se you misave a sesem health lo democracy lo Vanuatu. One em now emi olgeta key achievement we you me ol ni Vanuatu ol someone independent mo sovereign nation lo Pacific molo world is should proud long him.
1: Good for a question. Me like him how you send in some question blue we come lo health lo democracy blue me. Pam sa vetalem lo view blue me se democracy blue me hemi no one democracy we hemi stop lo same level hemi sim pam talem lo English tok hemi stagnant hemi no one we hemi sta go down we hemi English word hemi decline but hemi one democracy we stop progress hemi no sta lo same stage every time so mi proud botalem from me look how elections ali get every time hemi no hemi swam by voice lo people no. So, yes, Vanuatu, you got one strong foundation, the democracy. Since the journey of the founding fathers, we started in 1980, or the year before that, we worked for them, because we were independent. You hold them all regular, peaceful elections, and you may always uphold them one person, one vote. And you may show them the strong guiding since we founded law democracy from parliament blimi we continue to be one pemitalo some one platform or one forum place where all voice people ali kamle him and yemi proud say democracy blimi yemi pemi use word where yemi say some plan de lo temblo all after all disaster when it happen yemi dare say me resilient so democracy blimi one resilient one. Yes, me sabe talem, me grab proudly talem olsem from say, through all times we me had, all economic challenges or political challenges we me stakat, you me always respect them all choice blue people. Time we come all elections, you no got any disruptions or whatsoever. So you me say talem say, voice blue people, we me through all democracy, I'm strong. Yes.
0: With them role we National Parliament blo yomi emi plem lo side blo lay making oversight plehem se mama yumi talem or what em effort na bamba yumi talem se yumi sta putum finish blo strengthen em or lift them up ol geta procedure transparency mo accountability inside lo National House blo yumi.
1: Good question. Yes, I think Mr. Talem said that several paisave kat initiatives that underway to cohort. Naya hemi one way mi vlesta tramlo megem plante hemi I think by vlesta be look lo social media platform blue mi imi megem parliament hemi mo modernize imi megem hemi mo accessible through lo all legal framework will stop or law blue mi stop hemi allow em all man blue save access him every information blo people by from simi one of people were one population one citizen where me well informed him say make him right choice but you me want to make him parliament him become more same for me more accessible to people in no more blo likam visit them all members of parliament bogota bli blo likam accessible any law or when him any information where ali need him especially blo make him some choices bogota and parliament yimi megem plan de effort blo megem hema yimi megem by look social media blo yimi hemi very active lo all public hearings or something or some way time all parliamentary committees or someone all officials all department blo government will come blo li ansaram so yimi try megem that modernization and megem some yimi megem more digital yimi do away all paper to mass we hemi or something we yimi yimi come some modernization so and maybe only for so you want to make him say by parliament him more accessible.
0: What them work where you stop make him you miss have say plan the all get a people blow you me only leave all get a remote more rural community where am I all get a island will stop long way no all get a and me one challenge where you miss that face him or you miss have say parliament also me you stop tell him and me stop make him or take him all get a step finish but make him sure I say you may have me have him voice but get a citizen but you mean no matter lo way place or list up pay you me have him voice but get a and also you tell him you may stop putumi gamar lo social media. Be plante lo geta rural mo remote community blo you me. Internet emi one challenge. Radio too emi play one important role blo making sure se. You be putuma out all geta information no. Sitting blo you me blo pasim all geta lawyer ko blo people is have harem. Mo make mo sem you talem informed decision. All decision we mistread blo benefit im life blo geta. Tok tok mo lo side blo. Area ya we national parliament mi stop work lem blo make him sure say you mi save mo lo work lo parliament blo ino kat any something mi hide every something e must stop lo light transparency e mi must prevail all time.
1: Thank you. Yes, I mean rightly you rightly tell him as I mentioned them before I mean you mi work I think one little main vision where mi with the parliament na ya we stop. All previous office holder law clerk living voice and finish come, hemi plo make him say, and me comment them one and we live in make him before he come, hemi plo make him parliament hemi more accessible. And then through all different way, different road way, him save cut. I mean, one hemi, plo hemi educate him all beginning. I think hemi, hemi one something, I think, me remember before Mr. Blow school, he got that curricula where hemi tell him say social science or civic education, and he may not have me where me not sure say at this point naya lol this current curricula cut, but so see cut you mean it may me strengthen more from him you start low the young age but you inform him one future citizen where him be him now him got one future leader and parliament me make him some way where you may come blow make him make him plan the outreach. By look, we just go around all communities, we all provinces. Something here, me one install hard plum, we blow, and then make him plan the me outreach. Go around from you call some places, or since you mention them, you call some places, or you ask them question about parliament, or you say one name of parliament. Only seven no more say all member of parliament, or some all politician, or you come no more campaign. Then only no save one name, no work for the after all him. Men now hemi yes, hemi one challenge every time. But mi bless ta ko sometime, le ko only ask him some questions we hemi no related kam lo parliament, but you me understand him from him now. Hemi lack plo got more engagement lo civic education. So yes, one way mi bless you me understand him hemi one challenge too when it comes to diversity blo country blo me. From so by me one transport to around you go with them restricted. Resources play me too, and me one challenge. But you may make them through all platforms where me easy with me, social media, say I think in every place, and also radio, and you mental. But you may look forward, and you may make them all kind engagement, or something, but me more frequent, but you may inform more people with me. And I may meet this way forward. From say, you may say, I got some look where you may go make them. Some low social media, some low telecommunication, you go, pick up some limitation. Mm. Yes. But meetings, engagement, all same way you mention them radio or something, the same, by me help you one.
0: Yeah. Oh, you mean talk, you go, you've been touch low engagement, them inclusion, blow, people blow you me, low side blow, parliament more democracy, way me stop. Public participation, me important law democracy. One in parliament, they may stop make him, I mean, catch him, all people blow you me, and they could blow look him say, you may been stop involve him, all get a young fella, lo youth parliament, we been taking place, some fella ye pass, because him now, yeah, you may no more look. Which will side blow involvement blow woman, lo side blow democracy. How now, Pamba, you may savetal him say, you may want them inclusion, lo side blow gender too, and me come inside lo side blow. Democracy law Vanuatu.
1: Thank you, Lord. Good luck, question. Yes, civic education engagement. More you be inclusive. All schools, you may, as you rightly mentioned them. You've been got one youth parliament. We've been happen. I mean, back law 2020 to be exact. And you may not cut as of lately. Kakasem today. I think you may understand them with them plan the changes where you've been happen. And all challenges when we go through or disaster or something. Maybe we can say you've been cut or one, but you mean 10 to make it one as soon as possible. And you may get support, but don't explain me all this stuff. But you have a, and only voice them, but you may get more. And engagement, but schools, you may always open. You got all requests, but schools, so you come visit in Parliament, and team, but you have me always open, but assist them, but make them to our Parliament, and let them get all have ask them all questions for that, but thinking about that, but one them now, all this have about Parliament. And we've let me get, we've been got plan the school so we come. As in, but me, I come no more law request. But as in, me take an opportunity, but tell them, suppose you, any school, we listen, we want to make them any visit, I mean, I reach out to the law office, block clock, and then, but me, let's have facilitate them visits, block that. And you got all, you know, locally no more, but you got internationally too. So, let's have to tell them. You have law students, law around law Pacific, will start come visiting Parliament from Miami, public law courses, Bogota. And Miami, you meet Parliament, you always open. In terms of engaging, make them strengthening law women in Parliament, you meet service, you got as of last legislature and then current one, you got one female Parliament member. No more. Pay you, Mr. Engagement, him plan the tool or all programs, international programs, or platforms where him is have a voice him challenge where you make at. Ali, you may look where now you must have a improve him. You may got some factors where him is have a stop him, you may is have a some again something where he can have some obstacle. He plug him, you play me got more women, low parliament, but he got way blame, play me go around him always. And once something where we've got to currently him, we play a you may want them, you may empower them, all get that. Lo, one them we, all opportunities we got. Especially, we blessed engage them current female MP, but we go, lo, plan the, you know, opportunities we'll start. Yes.
0: Este Maxim Banga, all them clerk, blo National Parliament, blong Vanuatu, with them celebration, blong International Democracy Day we Vanuatu with them all get an arfla country the world is to celebrate them every year. One em napam by Saveta Lemse, emi big for a challenge we Vanuatu emi stop facing lo side lo parliamentary democracy blem te temo. One em now office blo you is to make em blo Savia Tresem.
1: Thank you. Yes, I think. Look where you stop all them all challenges we must face him. Hemi obviously me hemi we make clear every time you me hemi. I think you must have told him you must have put on some political instability and also me mentioned him before hemi limited resources. Blue me and hemi hemi all challenges we must have told him we he make him say. He put him sometime democracy limit or some place where he, you know, work some effectively. I'm saying that and especially for you go all places where all rural areas and for what that some of the voice for that is have harm or is have harm the parliament. But some one way office him it ramble make him for so him say parliament him accessible all members of parliament for that. All cities called constituents, all people, all rural area, but you have a case of the blue, have a voice and more concern. Bogota through law one way, was in the parliament, he me oral questions. Oral questions, he me one time we by members, as a more constituents, member of the public, he me have a voice and concern blame, worry blame. You call a member, he me have a voice and said law parliament. And I mean, he me hard for democracy. So that's one way me try to make him say it happen every time. From say, sometime you miss a caramot opportunity. Think by sometime Mr. Olsen. But you me want them say you me improve more systems. You me probably have a be more inclusive and you me try to face more challenges together every time. I think I mean we one law or something when we uphold the multi team every time only stand up together every time all challenges also. Yes.
0: Olsem National Clerk Plejumilong Vanuatu. Wanem now emi long term vision Plejolo side blow. Parliament Plejumilo country. Wanem now by me one strong more effective democracy inside lo parliament. Law look plo you within law next 10 year.
1: Good for the question. Vision bloomy as a Pami Talem. I think Parliament bloomy been come a long way. You may got some challenges when we face me come and you may overcome a mokata. And one way me lo view bloomy, vision bloomy, we want them, me blo Parliament, me bo modern. You mean no Pamisabe Talem say you go around all Nara Pacific Island countries? You mean well off a little bit in terms of Parliament Blimey. And you mean more than you want them to be more modern and be more inclusive and maybe transparent. So I mean I think one vision when we want them to buy the next 10 years Parliament by me color road. I mean by me modernize, especially with the new technology we start come up. And by me more inclusive, from say me one time say me gather them every voice flow people, and by me more transparent, flow every something we happen in parliament every money masai. Yes, I think him and me vision where me one time say parliament equal him.
0: No, look where me stop now ya. Respect more trust inside the house. I mean one lol geta important. Something where Vanuatu you must look lem, especially time you talk about online. Technology am good, but sometimes I make him people in cut respect time only stop comment online. Look at the national leader blow you me. You make at freedom of expression, but sometimes you may misuse them. How now you may stop look blow? Make him sure say you may put on back trust more respect a colo national house, especially time one sitting and missed up go ahead. What them use blow technology blow album room work more put on back respect the colo national parliament or national house play you.
1: Technology me one power, really powerful tool. You must have a zoom blow one cutula something and you must have a zoom blow one no good something. I mean challenge blow the day. Technology, he me come with them good for side blame, we got bad side blame. You may make him low parliament, you may want them say every debate, only live stream him, and you may make him low people only look, and you may digitalize him, all records play me, every money is have access him. Or you may create them all online platforms on Facebook, and some materials where you may want them say, people let me engage with them, everyone, only access them. And he meant by me tremble, you may bring in parliament close to people, especially laws as you mentioned before, rural area. And my through the radio too, all platforms we got. But technology, yes, he me so you mean you know you should no one could flow away. But he me spoil you me back again. Because you mean no one could flow away. But he me help me bring me grow. Because he me you may not take him say me. AI, as you tell him, AI today him is very, very powerful. And you must look out for him too. And cyberbullying, as you may got low blame, we come out. But him, every something, he come back to who now user. So you create, you develop him one person or one citizen where him is user, yeah? By him more responsible, then by no got all something on him. From all too little stop, I'm able to help him. You know, either will help him or spoil him. But I mean, I may come back and look people no more. You try to ask him how we make him trust. I'm just to educate him more than no build him back trust to come back to national institution. Believe me, some parliament me one. And yes, how you come up, lo make him that him happen, him, lo you inform him all people will you. You make him more than more. Be informed and by respecting you. And you must be someone leader, you be responsible, be accountable to him and to him play both sides. So I mean now. Message to me think by simple. I mean democracy I mean about you me everyone. I mean democracy me you me everyone and I mean voice blue me, I mean freedom blue me, and hemi responsibility blimi. Man, hemi democracy blimi. It's one limi, someone citizen, you make that one role problem. Hemi buy, you go vote. So it's pliano. You put on first time and you choose a member of the parliament blue, but we go represent them, you law, national level, the parliament blimi sabe. Make a more law, where by me govern them, country blimi back again. So, role blimi, me blimi, you me back again, you me. Save hold them all leaders premium accountable. Nickel all way we low hemi provide premium make him. You know, sometimes men are making pagan respect, but you me, you got all way blame stop. But you me not abuse him no more. You me glad say democracy blame one progressive one. But you me save strengthen him. You me young yet. You got planned another country with democracy for the time, more than 200 years. Early well ahead, you me. You me got, you me approach him with that one democracy we start. Healthy stuff, and we know way forward plan.
0: Mr. Maxim Banga, I'll send clerk blo national parliament blo Vanuatu. Thank you too much slow time blo you blo service stop with them yumi long week ya. Yumi talk talk ko last fella talk talk blo you no more blo share experience blo you all sem clerk blo national parliament lo different government where you been serve lehem all sem acting clerk ko ka same time where you carry mo official appointment blo you all sem national clerk blo parliament blo you milo country suppose you save share one moment blo you experience we I make em say you proud lo democratic journey we Vanuatu mi stop go through long hem now yeah.
1: Good for the question, thank you. Good for the question. Moment where you got planned there. You got planned the moment where we proud them, look at how democracy bring me thrive. I think the one where some you been mentioned first time, hemi where me proud them, hemi how all peaceful election bring Mr. Kohet. And then you got that transfer, where you look, you got respect is up. You not got any disruption or you not got any public reaction where me go. Blow him, destabilize and democracy be me. Made me one proud moment. So, Mr. Look, all years is to come. We got planned the political instability or change block government. But that transfer, him, always easy. He sure say he got something where really happened behind the scenes, but him, no come out. And you look, voice blow people, or choice blow people, only always come out to be the result of him. So, him, no one will, yes, Mr. Vitalem. And so we have them a one narrow one. Hemi, all schools, how all people, all student all is when they come to learn them how parliament hemi work. Every time low experience for me when Mr. Apple office, Mr. Local schools all start me always happy. Look say all young people come to learn them about parliament. Only show them that interest. And hemi no hemi, what then all future? From what about the land law currently this? But you must put a focus on me, look at the future one, every time. Being young, lo this role, but me want them to be one role model, but all future one. Me, some middle, but you got time, believe me, but then, but you must pass them money, go all narrow one. But that's how you create them, my one society, where me young, where be more active. And me like them, look too, all narrow, institution or the government departments where you got a young fellow will stack up all roles of them and then they'll take them leadership and all. And yes, remember me always proud of him and Mr. Luke changer some law time Mr. Law officer and you meet them always look all pioneers with me all current more all past leaders but him and now you may always to look to all future from say that you may neglect them or that you may got more problem law all young latitude. You must consider it like that too. From that's why my local school only come. When they migrate, you must be one responsible citizen. The country will you. Country any will one naraman, he will you. Yes. I think he may not proud moment with Mr. Vitalem. Lo, Chenny Blumi is a Mr. Law Office. Thank you.

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4: Welcome long at Narula time back again. Long voice blong Torba province today with me Mika Albi straight long province blong Torba. Now long radio program long voice long Torba tete imi tukat long place RV Hopkin Fishery of Visa long Torba province opa imi stop hote imi tete long give him update long installation long Nemo where department long fisheries ibin installem long all boat long all licensing fishermen long Torba. Now next one imi ka hawot former president long Torba Provincial Government Council aba him stop to today blong give him view blong him long how Nemo he can blong help him time him stop blong open soul water suppose to make a same problem. Now first one he meet at RV Hopkin Fisheries Service along Torba province.
5: Thank you Thomas Mika. Thank you Thomas for come blow this lot today blow current some information about Nemo. Nemo me one device where fisheries me stop install him lo lol bot priority ni ko lol license a fisherman imi bi panem lo pass ni kam lo bot time only engine problem only drown imi hat lo imi locate mon place where only stop them become se department ni kam up with one way forward lo imi install ma device so imi se time where fisherman imi go fishing, we will like make sure say, I'm must safe. Anytime I got problem, I'm just press them my button blow Nemo, by you miss a locate them direct. We make him say, I'm say, department I got concern the life plan. So I'm gonna be encouraged my every fisherman blow, you pay license, I'm too much block at one Nemo. Nemo device cost them in the island. Roughly close up to 600,000. You pay 12,000 na 75 watu no. Ali kami install me me. Ta install outside safety blue ni me. Safety blue me na mi priority blue mi la lo officials. Ni blue no ni blue no say making you pay license. Ni blue no think about safety blue. That's why me na wa officials department ni kama pote wana device. Lo isabel say all time you will have concern you. No matter you have license, you have license, but you go safe, but you go back safe. And then we, all them, one could have a result claim, one time one fisherman claim you were happy. Only no look at me come back the next day. Maybe I'm only call them office claim in the villa. That you meet track them, only find them out, say, boat here, only find them in the Malakula. Maybe I'm say, easy, but you will look at them boat. So anytime time any fisherman lo torba he got problem be you miss a locate him through lo miss lo fishers. I think problem list where you make up the last lo license fisherman you make up 20. So lo yeye you me shoot install him 20 Nemo. He call all license license fisherman blame. So lawyer na niya pay meeting si after we installation niya pay lawyer ya pay look pay kat mo fisherman pay ni oli pem may from really look si pay life lo pa tay mo safe lo la ni mo pay minister ng 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Yumi Lovanuatu, then of Trulo Emiana, only after the signal, Bali must check him too, say, anyone emergency. I mean, when you really mean when any emergency or when money just go best time if I'm ready. So that's the way that you put on the moon or boat leave, then you got a contact number. So before you respond, only must check your question. I suppose we know, I mean, no, an emergency, I mean, one investor, no one blame me first name. If I all country blow me, though, nearby country blow me, though, versus a million country, what then all the head office. I think as soon as you press the button, satellite, you give him a signal, please. See, got one distress, got distress someplace. Then, block problem up, said distress, I mean, true distress, I mean, now. So, block time, please, when him time, let me respond, but he must make a small investigation, look at the finish now. I'll be only quit with him, search after we. Finally, must say we went through the distress call or one Mr. Luma handle me. So, I think last week, everyone been our name, fisheries team, even deploy my tripod. Because one is that lo Gawa, one lo Motalawa, one lo Toga. Most lol pate ni putum lol la ailanya mi problem tu ola mana ni ola active fisherman tapi active through lol license or data ini nak tu mi you need to simul all site ya nanti ng all site we you been stop you mi lo pate mi stop nanti ng most problem we you mana you been putum memnya tu you nak memnya so lo you blew me say Mr. from all manual the only pem license restore all sites ya now. So Mr. Bin current in all different islands say suppose you want to get access lo and yeah. It's very important lo you pem license or you provide them data. So you only know sabi putu man something ikam lo island you supposed to learn permission in the no. Benefit lo bat and you big one little bit. Big benefit lo bat what and you lo you big one little bit from you no more waste them time blue you no more waste them fuel blue you go straight no more you catch you come back you go straight no more you catch you come back I mean I got big enough benefit there. So reason why department me put on part me blue me show se all time you cut one healthy kakai motu me blue manage resource is a minimum say I me put on part blue minimum say reach me must I'm manager now. Now I'm making them say reef rest, and I'm focus on this. From now I'm looking for a place. I'm finding much the same business. No more. That's a big one. Go down. So, I'm making part of management too. Yeah. Now I'm putting part. But now I'm focus on part. Then I'm making reef rest. Yes. That's the way I'm now. Oh, I am. I'm part of fisheries. I'm making enough. I'm blow. I'm not part of management. Last something we mi one them talem no no people lo you mean lo Toba province thing when the time you miss up cry lo kakma when the time you meet talem se kakma ni no harem you ni government emi ready blo help no more. The time when government through the lobby social services is asking you, will you give them data, give them license, you must spend. From through the hemiana, you can say you active, then government come. There's no reason to provide them to us something. Listen up, you tell them, no, government is for the money. The government is for the money. So, but no more what the device away, you install it. I mean, big money. So, Mr. Papillo, you need every citizen to talk about, please. You let us look at them put all assets. I think by first time you look him say you make up on limo. Thank you, Lord. One of the government to law department officials. And then you want people are achievement playing lawyer. So the side of what is a map. We like around but then one in you should make him, one in you should make him. So you must complain to him. From all things and cost. Because the budget do you mean of the top of province. Big one in I could love that. So then you cut them also off in there. So next time you look, say, no, you mean assignment to them, but when you make them, you need that problem now. So me, Mr. Pavillo, everyone, well, make sure you look after me every asset. People are money with government for them. One more time, look, this is the top of them, thank you, Lord, almost for me, Lord, good villa, with the minister, with the government, Lord, looks away for other province. I mean, you like, try and best, Lord, make sure as a family manager, look out them good. Lo, make sure as your people are enjoy and benefit. Being a lo side lo cost lo three la part, one part they me close up over lo 1 million. Na tayo mi talk about cost lo transportation ni mi more lo part ni 1 million lo one. I think lo yaya mi gula lo give problem gula ikla to masuk lo kita lo compliance team. Take it to us, choppy, what in the team, Loyu, Loyu Savakam, Karamot, Loyu, same time, me fat Loyu, you love Loy, me lay, we put them down all back. One more time, I think you pay cost long on my button one day.
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6: I think, first of all, thank you, Lo. 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I think, MEMI very important, blo, you me aware, see, fisheries department, naya, through long, province, semi, Katwani, Lovisanoia, where me, I've been cut so long before you got one fisheries officer. I think government, let me forget them all fishermen, Lotorba, Lo, you missed them 4 years where department, not put them one permanent fisheries officer, but you want to tell them thank you, fish one, Lo, government, Lo, is a way, put them back one officer, Lo, crown, Lo, you may make them say, got access, Lo, all services, Lo, look, Lo, all fishermen. Fisherman Association, more development, we said, law, fisheries. Also, we say, productive sector, law, all provinces, we got all productive sector where by people rely plant them, one I mean fisheries. So, I mean, first of all, one talent, thank you, before you come, law, question, where me come. All, Nemo, all machine, where fisheries, and Mr. Penstolem, law, all boat, semi, all no more, all registration, where all owner, law, boat, only, register and boat Kolkata through all fisheries officer. I mean, I'm really entitled to save historium or memo a machine where I save give him signal to go back to fisheries time only make monitoring and time we got any problem. I mean, Kasem one lo fishing boat where got Nemo and Mr. Blahem. I mean, quick time no more about Katalo fisheries service and save pick up. Always have a response straight to when a problem lo you time you stop outside lo soil water. So in me club blow some one registered boat owners where we have a registered rural fisheries department lo license and boat, most same time register and boat legally under lo fisheries act, blow some make him sure say all registration and me come up about lo you me caramel kata response from fisheries department, lo, I'm sure you carry more weapon me, but, me encourage me, me, or boat, on a way, you mean, register, me, or boat, play me, yumi cooperate with them fisheries officer, naya yumi stop lo crown minis, yumi cooperate with them emblo, yumi licensing boat, musim tayo register and boat lo yumi. And you know, not him no more, not the nemo no more way by misabi giving you time where you stop lo need or you start lo bitula problem by also I predict them more respond lo you straight. But you can plant it long get benefits where you use calcium through lo registration through the fisheries officer, fisheries department, and Mr. Blosola. We ask you, please feel free, call you call anytime. And you mean when you make a Nemo, I think you make a more explanation, finish long all technical officer, of fisheries, what I'm only make an installment law, Nemo, all boards, believe me. I think I'm very risky two time where you may handle a senior law board, believe me. Sometimes you make an extra passenger law boat to me, and you may get one red pattern where you advise you me law Nemo. You may look out and put law premium good any one time you come law boat, and you look out in a touch him Nemo when you got red pattern. Then you since you touch him, anyone you may touch him, but any signal law only make him only find him out law control law office law fisheries. You stop law one problem. So maybe some explanation will be make him law you meet time with all technical man officials or install him name or you me. But we think say me come about time where you may experience him law all previous past we plant the boat or stop passing all problem and thank you mean concern say all respond blo, all experiences blo, you mean during the time the problem we ancient problem you may look him skills and become blow ito map ko na kala training where mi plo ako dot mo to ensin where mi pin happen minister province and I mean again fisher sa mi kam blo looking sa mi all experiences play mi blo si ito map points to lemol nemo during the time where you miss up blo need for you miss away or isa respond blo mi time where you miss up blo need I think I mean mainly when I'm where you mi bin receive blo all nemo blo all boats and you mi look out them good mo you mi must take a good time where you may get more advice from the fisheries department. From now, we say network coverage. I mean, limited to ocean. By me, so also me personally meeting thing. Blow, we must register. Blow, we must install a name. Or from stop go outside. Blow, place we no got network. Lam, for example, blow for today. I mean, one place with government. I mean, no long time. We can become one marine protected conservation area. Me usually call him, I think 5 times me call lo place yeah. But time after him he feel back say you know safe for me from coverage lo all telecommunication service me no kasi you me and me make him say me must register and boat legally legalize and boat proper registration mo ask him all the time li kaptor and thank you amena me tell him thank you back and lo fisheries well is away. You see more small machine also memo blow installing blow boat. But by me feel safe time where maybe stop go also me been mentioned him say me been go 5 times lo hotel day but me no feel safe no more lo security blow me. But what say me I think by me feel say me safe time me go outside me stop outside lo network coverage where me save regime. Problem blow me time when we stop outside lo network coverage through lo Nemo system we have installed. I think only some pick up lo all needs blow me time when we stop lo serious situation lo problem time we can me outside lo all places or semi amiga.
4: What am I now? Hami take me to come long in blong voice blong torpa province tete. Thank you blong follow up me vla. May you pass him on nice for a time.
2: Harem voice blong. Hemi voice blong province program long tete night.
3: 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Emi stop come out every Monday kasem Saturday. 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

0: VBTC News mi Tiffany Baldwin. Supreme Court Bombay Hemi sit down long Tuesday next week. Plungharem case will Public Service Commission member Oli Putum against him government mo Prime Minister Chotham Nabat. Case here will file him long Tuesday. Week here Hemi challenge him proposed amendment where government Hemi want to make him long Public Service Act. Justice Dudley Aru, idalem se from Hemi one constitutional case, Bombay lawyer plong PSC, Bombay Hemi must convince him court first time, say got one strong case plong court iharem. Long side plong government, counsel Hemi tell him out long court, say only want to make him one application plong court, he strike him out case ya. Charge Hemi give him time long together party, plong prepare plong court iharem case plong altogether. Government hemi stop call from one strong involvement long old chief, pastor, more family long help long domestic violence, more social issue where hemi link ekolong labor scheme. Long time hemi talk long VPTC press club long week ya, minister long internal affairs Andrew Nabwat, italem si old church, old chief, community more government agency, he must work together long strengthening family protection, more stop him violence.
1: You may do the part, work long chief, work long pastors. Be misap tekem se olgata na oli sut megem suwa se oli understand all people olgata well. Emi sabe vini se me emi one family we home emi no street. Emi no need lo sign em form lo approve mem lo iko overseas. Pastas sema. And so by need lo recheck em back heme se be who olgata oli sa give him right oli ko walk overseas. Suppose we some chief or some pastors we oli stop sign and then you go is a got problem. Then you need lo look back se emi street. Ulstret pastor li sab sign o ikat sam nar something me pa minit lo luk lehem bagen
0: topic long press club long week ya hemi fight long home mo strong need long luk pak long lo long market minister Nabwat italem sel social issue ino save solve long an institution no more hemi talem sel government agency ol chief mo community ikat one responsibility long work together long protect them family mo katem down violence. Ol doctor ke follow all question we member plong public hemi raise him long ol broken home long time ol workman is stop travel go overseas follow labor scheme long Australia mo New Zealand long nar story and civil society hemi stand up strong against him violence. Human Rights Coalition CEO Anne Pakwa hemi talem long VPTC press club seol developing partner oli send them big flow money plong stop and fight against him ol woman. Time all narfla violence is up co and up he got one small decrease no more long 9% long sexual violence. Miss Pakwa italem se people he use on Facebook long attack him all different people. He me ask him all chief long work together with him government more all known government organization.
2: Maybe want them no more plong me ask him no more all chiefs. All chiefs, please, you will like work closely with them police. You will like work closely with them civil society or NGOs. You will like work closely with them all organizations where you make up to promote them peace, but put down them crime. Now, every person where you miss serve make him. Suppose where you need law, suppose where you look, say, all authority you know come to you, please, you take a first step. You can't, you will look how you miss serve work together, play, you meet down them crime. The society is for you.
0: Miss Pakwa italem toktoke folem plante rapis fasin, waste up koanda today. Healthcare Vanuatu Limited hemistap look plante man, well in need him information, long treatment, long old big fleas sick. Long one interview with VPTC News, he been cut with him part time doctor who hemi base long clinic, Dr. Griffith Harrison, who hemi talem se samples 20 sick man finish, will you go in person, long ask him information.
3: You know, you mean you start early stages and you mean you low system, yeah, plan the you make current reports, you mean challenges, you mean you put out your family you need to go prayer or custom or another remedy system. And so you take a much time, you know, you need to raise money yet. So you could you need service or something available, come as soon as possible with them report, you must send any call, current quotation, and it's free no more. You must come first. You need to send an echo so that you make some information echo, like you report come back quotation. After you say compare them, because you got all quotations and parts, you say compare them. After make one decision, learn.
0: Time all get the result, mo test, he finish. Healthcare Vanuatu Limited, Bamba Hemi send them all medical information, yeah, echo long all specialist hospital long India. Dr. Harrison, he tell him say planted time result, Hemi save come back inside long 3 days, we Hemi 72 hours.
3: because you want them to address them hard, no? Okay, you got kidney failure, or you got liver problem, or you got one other something again, whereby only need to be aware, and then by say affect them output for you, and then by say affect them costing blood preparation for you, blood go through the procedure where you use, I want them for from your heart to you, yeah. So, all matter one, I only fall into that category where only come with one small snapshot of health, I only not giving full picture, and will ask us at least go for them full picture, so that I like, or that I will give him quotation, he come, as much as possible, I mean, one true quotation. Even though I'm a story and say, me, or listen to me from heart, Nicolote, I'm telling you, let me just make some more tests, and apparently, from maybe you got a lot of conditions there where that we begin quotation for heart problem with you, you may not take into account there are other conditions there you need to address, you need to address them to.
0: Healthcare Vanuatu, Hemi, one new for private healthcare company long port filler where Hemi open in a long time, Hemi start giving more special medical service. Appeal court Pampa Hemi sit down long number 10 June blong harem appeal with Minister blong Internal Affairs Andrew Napwat Hemi make him against him judgment with Alem's decision blong suspend him Port Phillip City Council Hemi no follow law. Council blong all councillor blong Port Phillip City Council Edward Nalial Hemi talem long VPDC News say Hemi ask him blong Hemi one urgent appeal more appeal court Pampa is have give him judgment blong him long semak daya. Through long appeal, people blong Port Phillip and by Elizabeth Finem with a decision where Minister Napwat Hemi been making blong suspend them elected council blong Port Phillip City Council Hemi no follow law, also with Supreme Court Hemi been talem or nogat. One side visit happened long road wharf long Friday long Port Phillip where road there now ya is tap long completion blong clearance stage under long 40 funded project blong Australian government. More report with the missing chart.
4: Minister of Infrastructure Xavier Ari, with the Minister of Internal Affairs Andrew Napwat, with the Molnar of Lakafman official, only Megem one side inspection area. Rode Ami Bintamets low 7.3 magnitude earthquake low 2024, when we close blow over 1 year Venice. All work blow clearance only been started December last year, through low partnership low Fanuatu Kaufman, more Australian Kaufman, pay Australia contribute low 189.5 million Fatu. Plus about them project. Off-road there is one important link to tourism or economic activity from a connect them access to domestic or international ports to Port Phillip. Information lo MIPU, Italian MC, no cut one straight date yet to open them road there. SNCEC VPDC News.
0: Outside long country, one search is up go ahead long find them 10 man will lose long Solwata long Temotu province since number 17 long May. APC One Talk hemi report them se krupia hemi inclutum 1-2-year-old baby we hemi lose tam hemi stop long potia with them full up man will stop long lata station blong kolong Utupua Island. Police italem se oli find them sam long all item blong potia be search hemi go ahead long time moli no look any sign blong pot with them all passenger. Long sports head coach blong Vanuatu national men's football team Lars Hope hemi announced him finish 22-man squad blong him ready long 2 international friendly match long man is June. Announcement ya hemi taken place long week ya. Vanuatu bomba hemi facing Fiji long 2 international friendly match. We bomba happen long number 6 mo number 9 June long next manis long Port Phillip. Recent behind long international friendly match ya hemi blong prepare him together nation long all future regional or international competition. Vanuatu pitch volleyball Titan FX after school program hemi grow big one for them high number plong all new intake. Adil Willi a report.
5: Inside long program ya, he look number plong all get a participant in grow big one. Now we got over long 100 picking in out long over 10 school long open area only turn up long every Friday afternoon. FBTC Sports Dr. Kotemila Pata, who hemi national head coach, mo hemi point them out se program ya hemi help him federation pick one.
6: Program mi lai ranem am long time I bulung ma interest lo all begin ini tu plante will start come down lo start training every Friday outcome plan mi look mi benefit mi bla plante ya blo mi lai save karamauto la ola good club player blo li save kamanta blo all junior player blo mi bla one day by Olisa ve replace more la senior player blo mi bla. I think program mi help mi bla plante blo mi bla save trene more la ol pigini mi blo save kamanta blo teke ma step kamanta blo teke ma place blo senior player blo mi bla.
5: Pano to pitch volleyball after school program hemi one dongol keta popular program well stop ranem we karem now ol keta student we likamat longol keta targeted school we pitch volleyball iwo close with them ol keta milaya tem tu se activity hemi one gender equality program we involve them together ol poem ol kel pete now the shame se ol kel now olikat mo interest
6: program em include them male and female full of time now ol female only interest plante. And we play one them include more boys too. All start block come inside the program. Blo mi bla from by help mi bla lo all men's program. Blo mi bla from at the moment mi bla no got all boys who all save play lo upcoming all coming games we start come. So mi bla I really want them blo all boys too only come training lo pitch volleyball.
5: CBTC Sports, see, join them beach volleyball today long afternoon. Time you look at the student long age 12, custom 18 year, only 10 up. Titan FX now, hemi camp long support them one or two beach volleyball long initiative ya. Well, you call them now Titan FX after school program. One long will get a challenge long run them all kind beach for student program all same ya. Hemi challenge long side long will get a coach.
6: All challenge with me play staff SM Naya and me all coaches. Me play not got enough coaches from which is me play all senior player. Blo me play where me play start travel. Me play now start coaching all beginning. Once me play start travel, then not got all coaches. So and then now me men's challenge with me play got Naya.
5: Vanuatu beach volleyball hemi one long olketa growing sport long country wali represent them country long plant the regional mo international tournament be with them kind program all semia hemi camp long shame one picture say kat future long sport ya then plant the beginning yoli shame interest long hem atel wili FPTC sports
0: one long all popular individual sports discipline long Vanuatu boxing we put them name long Vanuatu long world map plant the EA pass today hemi drop big one compare long past. Hemi a fulem requirement we Vanuatu Boxing Association imas fulem bukarambaki kam life pak again long country. VPTC Sports hemi tok with them Sawia Noel Steven ol sem secretary plong Vanuatu Boxing Association mo hemi tok mo long ol mataya.
7: Something we only stop asking every country in the world only must co affiliate with them World Boxing, no only for them all requirements for that, with them all nibla rules for boxing or different categories. Let me take one example. For example, last 2023, we've been called Solomon Islands. No time when you start preparing more boy, or that only trained all different categories. So time if like us in Solomon Islands, find out all categories we already trained them under no IBA, you know, recognize under no. Tournament. So only informal nivela late and only talang si pambay all categories with pambay all fight lem pambay hemi category blo world boxing. So in making si eme now la some lo kada situations we ini pin encounter lo time.
0: Hemi talem tu si suppose boxing pambay comeback life pambay need blo ngat plan the training we fulem status blo world boxing now ya.
7: Yeah, ikam lo side lo training. You must get all one-star coach. Recognize coach no region, no only provide them all training, no all coaches, no what they want to rules, no kata. So, you got some of the requirements, but by you may need, no, you must prepare them, no, you may, or only recognize them, you may. And only allow him, you me, bro, you me, Sabaran, and all tournament of boxing.
0: Mr. Sawia, hemi point him out to some delay from one in boxing, hemi being stopped.
7: Look at something where, hemi delay me, hemi, all work here because all work here, hemi demand and funding. And you me must find him, hire him all technical man, or come develop a constitution, όλοι μας developing rules, όλοι μας developing according to the world boxing hemi one. And not only hemi, on the side of training, and the side of, for example, some law over the requirements where they want them looking. Only want them to come by, you mean must involve all women. All women recite of boxing, only must part law every tournament. So every category before, where before you need stop focus planting on male, but this time, woman have me come inside.
0: Hemi Tok Plong Sawia Noel Steven, Secretary Plong Vanuatu Boxing Association. Mohemi N. Plong VPTC News, ni Tiffany Baldwin.

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No every corner of Vanuatu, no island, no village, no town, mifle karam true story comes straight to you. Politics, business, sports, weather, all big fly issue affect them life for you every day. Mifle not alem story no more, mifle talem true story. With them straight information, more professional presentation, VBTC News and the voice of people of Vanuatu. 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

Makura tokolau etem song title Man Mo Woman Vanuatu. Imi haram long pressa right after imi chest up folem hemi olgeta national news bulletin do yumi etem Tiffany Baldwin inside long news desk. 24 minutes emi leko 12 o'clock long day today. Pamba im to go ahead blong haram now hemi weather updates blong yumi.

Malugluglong weather reports premium Vanuatu Meteorology Moji Hazards Department hemi putuma long day today Saturday number 30 Lomanis Plong May 2026 weather report hemi suem bamba yumi kat one moderate northeast wind bamba hemi blow over long Olketa Island blimi long southern part lo country while bamba yumi kat light moderate east winds bamba hemi blow long Olketa Narafala Island blimi long country.

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All time you stop with me vela, true low presence blow, spirit blow you. And praise by spirit blow ki fan blow you, yeah, by eliti me vela, mo kaite me vela into all truths low, talk blow you tonight. Thank you, Papa blow, stop our prayer. Praises by blow you all time. Honor by blow you all time. Through the wonderful, powerful, more glorious name of your Master Jesus Christ, we will stop over him this prayer. Amen. Tonight, we still want to continue to share with you me under the theme of our identity in God. We've been sharing finish with you me some truths. And by me still continue blow serum some truths more with them you me low week yeah. And tonight me want them continue blow share with them you me low truth number 3 when me been serum small finish with them you me we been share with them you me low truth number 1 finish where me we are all special or we are all valuable in God's eyes. You may have run, you may valuable or I blow God. All of us have same equal value lo I blow God. And second truth where we've been serum finished with them you may everyone. All of us are special in God's eyes. You may everyone you may special or I blow God. Specially semak. You know got one more special pitim narvala. And number 3 truth where me been serum with them you me and that lotimia. Emi we are all honorable in God's eyes. You me got sema kona lo I blo God. Where me been take him lo Psalms chapter 8 verses 5. We Bible italem se God the crown man with them glory mo with them honor and that fellow man we Psalm se Mr. Rivelem emino river no lo man male be emi man male man female we Genesis chapter 1 verses 27 emi Rivelem we God the create them to la together both create a man, male, female, both lo image blem and me create them to wala. So tonight me want them blo you me look back again I call all practices blame me. Time you me come back lo one family setting. One tati, one mommy. What them all beginning ni? Lo one family. Try and look back again all treatment waste up all practices waste up. You me stop treating everyone, also everyone only honorable. You me everyone you me got sema kona, tati mami, we treat him all piginini, we treat him mami, or we mami treat him all piginini, treat him tati. All relationships here low. Lo one family setting. You look say you may honor each other from you may stand on one wall where people are giving honor to titles. God did not create them title, God did create them one person. We me carry all titles here. And that person we got, we create them,
And we create them like image, more likeness them. We also may stop serving is what them human say, and I'm infallible you me. And I make them you me special. More too, and I make them you me honorable. So, I now am I become real or one family setting. The day look all same law one family setting, you may stop honor them. One tati more pitim, all beginning iblem, even pitim woman blem. Might from emi papa, emi garam title. Mo sometime too, you may stop misinterpret them tok tok ya ed. Plo things se tati emi one boss lo one house. The time you may come back lo ever since chapter 5. Verses 23 go down where he talk about it, man or some it, plus woman, some or some Christ, semi it, plus church. And then you may stop go down more. Go cast some 28, 29, 30. You may look and me talk about too, say, man by he must love him wife, plem. And where me love him wife, plem, me where. Suppose me have a look out them good M1 from he like M1. Lo semak fasin emi mas megem tu lo woman blem olsem. So time you mi tram lo understand em one em polis tap tram talem lo ever since. Emi no so much lo authority. Emi no so much lo authority. Where many things emi et emi pos. That is why emi things your right suppose mi megem. As long as Mimi please, as long as Mimi aram good, you're right. No matter sposol katali aram no good lo. Tok tok blomi or lo action blomi. Take em olsem se title ya emi one license where you free blomegem anything, even when something way no good, but you're right. As long as you feel good, you aram good. So misunderstanding lo tok tok ya et emi I come out too. Application blame me come out wrong. Really, meaning blame lo place ya me. All man only all someone source only no all some boss. For one man in no boss. From Papa God now me boss. Man should love him woman blame. Also when Christ he love him church. That's how all man only should treat him all woman blown. And that you me call lo. Ever since chapter 6, verses 1, 2, 3, 4, by look, I tell them all beginning, only must obey all parents. All parents only must make them all beginning, only cross. So, low one family setting, one tati, low one family setting, I must look everyone, say only, God say my corner. And from recent, I must honor everyone, is say my. You know, some only got a special honor, pity more narval of Rome. Maybe title blolgata. And you may look low on a community setting. You try and look how you may all people are occasions we stop up in low on community. One custom ceremony or one marriage ceremony or one death ceremony. You talk about all people are ceremony. Now all is the current special honor. Also, when I'm not, you must have treating all people living with disability, all elderly, all widow, all widower, all piginini, all mama. Also, by you may tell them, you may also all chief lo one community. Now you may treat them all that. They come all event also, or Christmas or New Year celebration. So sad to look him say, sometimes you may not stay on a ramol gataya. From you may think say, you may get a ramol titles where. Am I now it demand them on a lol gata, lolly give him lo you. But when play you lol gata, from it will have to get a magnum. Lo I block out, it will have to get a honorable. And that you may look him lo one church setting too. Maybe from me think say, me pastor, me elder, me deacon, me senior pastor. O mi moderator, o mi bishop,
One of you may have a column, also multi-title of church. Sometime, by you look all event of church, all kataya, all stop kakaivas time, all narvala one, also more pikinini. Sometime, all kataya, all last one. So time, you may look back and all practices play you may of church. Are we honoring each other? All practices, so him say, everyone you honorable, I block out or no. So me want them by you me look back no more place and see, do we honor? Are we honoring each other? And two, that you me look lo level lo also nationally, also more or leaders also lo government, prime minister, or lo state also president, head of state, or leaders play you me lo nation. How now you me honor and people? Think I'm an enemy question. From people honoring us from all titles, but you me come back lo Bible. Honor you know call one title. Honor you call one person. From person I me created lo image more likeness lo God. And also we meet them. So sad lo look today say we are giving more honor to titles. Where God did not create them, than to a person where God created them, the image, more likeness. Blem. That is why, by you may make a more thing, but you may not care. As long as Mimi Aram could, so Solgatali Aram, no good, you're right. We don't show honor. We want people to show honor to us, but we don't show honor to them. So pray, blow me to tell you, Naita say by Papa God, the album you may blow. You must look everyone also we got to look all. Everyone, you may honorable. We don't need a title to be honorable. As long as I am a human being created in God's image, no matter law or status blow me, religion blow me, race blow me, one am island me come, whether me one person living with disability or no, one widower or no, one widowy or no, one elderly or no, one you have a name him all. You not got any reason, blow. You may not have honor him, each other. From all of us are honorable in God's eyes. You may pray, Papa, thank you, Lord. Talk, blow you, we may well have a arm back again tonight. Me pray, say, by you help me, blah, blah, save, say, you crown a man with them glory, more with them honor. Forgive me, blah, suppose me will not honor him, all narvala. And we pray sa pa yuel pa mol narvala. Loli sabi sa they are honorable. Even if people are not honoring them. Betok pa yu italem sa they are honorable as well. They don't need a title to be honorable. Title it just come, title man he create them. But you create a man with them honor. Thank you, Papa, for stopping and protecting me tonight. I'm able to sleep, cast him with the light. Praises to you, honor to you. Namely, you, Jesus Christ, me will stop prayer. Amen. Thank you, Pagan. Lord, time to you, bless our listen. More good night. Lord, you me back again. Start, Lord Torres, go cast him, and I'm going to you me where you me stop listen online. Yeah.

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Onko tulla Sunday morning lo juba just tapa listen kam all time lo broadcast per jovan matsu we are bless just tapa listen kam start lo not kasam south o bona mi stapa me kem de te lo morning one good for morning lo juba just tapa chini ne kam lo broadcast per jovan matsu istapa te mi jile kas te nosem radio friendly you throughout lo Sunday program kasam one time lo 10 o'clock de te lo night we bambai jovan matsu Emi Clusen Town Station from him. By again, the you will stop, let down the bed, you stop listening, come, or might you stop, look kitchen, Venus, ready, bless them off, they belong the day, or where bless you stop, listening, come, or you stop, whatever you stop, make him the day long morning, might you also want drive, you stop, drive for the day long early morning, ready, belong service, long with the people. Throughout long day blow the day one good for the morning, the you, Marie Giovanotto, me want them wish him. One ogada mamas or French mama vimi lo country one happy French Mother's Day lo yo we stop listening kam the day lo morning back again local time limit 2 emi 13 more minutes pro final one time lo 6 o'clock play me chenema national Bishlama news the day long morning follow magada rundown long Sunday program long the day morning pambayi make at some morning devotion be me also more time rejavana to Mr. Temo for the program or day long him at morning devotion my me close him down the station long him what am night devotion you make at morning devotion be me the day morning lo 12 minutes to 6 more kasa one time no 6 o'clock you make at national Pishama news we come no all time no news team long VPTC of the national Pishama news see me put some out weather bulletin what am I got a selection blue music blue final one time long half past six play me jenem next program be me children's corner program what am pasta dorlin lalwaye local time be me two of one or two the day long early morning me 12 minutes blue final one time lo 6 o'clock the day long morning pampa yumi to come now blue jenem morning devotion long yumi the day long morning

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Before yumi aram tok tok lo big man tete lo morning, ba yumi pray first time. Yumi pray. Papa lo mi vala we you stop and up 11, but you no stop lo we nothing lo mi vala. You stop with mi vala all time through lo presence plus spirit play you. Hebrews 13 verse 5, I will never leave you. I will never forsake you.This morning, before me will I look lo talk play you, press up by you open a mind blow me will I understand them scriptures. Eyes blow look wonderful truths lo low play you, and press up by spirit blow give fun play you, by lead us and guide us into all truths lo talk play you this morning. Thank you, Papa blow stop RM prayer, praises blow you, honor play you, name blow you Jesus Christ, me will I stop prayer. Amen.Okay, tete lo morning ya, mi wantem continue lo share with them you me, and that lo team ya, our identity in God. And mi been share with them you me, one truth finish about them, our identity in God, and the truth we mi been share me me,You me everyone, you me value, you me got value, lo I blow God. Or you me everyone, you me got semak value, lo I blow God from. God create them, you me everyone, yeah. Lo image, more likeness, blem, where place you now, you me got value, lo you me also more human beings. You me everyone also more human beings. All humanity. They tell the morning, me want them.Continue blo selo one arvela truth and alo timia our identity in God and truth ya emi we are special in God's eyes. We are special in God's eyes. Mi want them blo you mi look lo Psalms chapter 8 verses 4. Emi very interesting blo look one of Psalms emi talem.Psalms emi talem lo verses 4 lo chapter 8 lo Psalms emi talem olsem what is man that God is mindful of time is tap ting lo question ya mi look point ya now where emi stand out we are special from time is tap ting lem back again mi stop asking me one back again say who am I also one song only stop singingWho am I that God is mindful of? Who am me where God is thinking about me all the time? Lo mind blow God e me no more. Mind blow God e full up lo me. Why me? From one e me. Me make one e me good. Me good to also one em. Me good to mass also one em. Make me stop thinking big one. And also me come back lo point ya now where me look lo me and me stand out.Where Italem say you me special. You me special lo I blow God. That is why by you Aram sometime Mr. Talem say I got general creation blow God. Where God he create them. Where all you know human beings. For example, birds of the air. Fish of the sea. And you can name them all. You have a Talem, Olgata. Olgata ya oliGeneral creation of God. Pekat wa narvla pat blo creation blo papa God. Emi us human beings. You me all man. You me all human beings. You me too. You me pat blo creation. Pe tok tok we holy stop usum blo sing out em you me lem. Lo theology. Sam holy stop sing out em. Special creation.
So you may got two kind of God's creation. One, I general creation of God, also we meet Alevinis, and the other, special creation. And the special creation is us human beings. Back again, but you may come back to Genesis 1:27, where you may no more man more woman, God he create them, you may law, image more likeness, blem, outlaw, all other creation. You may no more God he create them, you may law, image more likeness, blem. That is why we are called special creation of God. So we want them continue to help you meet today, law morning up, law, you may must have a you me are you me. You me special. You me specially semak. From you me everyone, you me karam image, more likeness blem. And ta you meeting about lo poop lo James chapter 2. Sometime pa you look James, and me talk plante lo, ta you me stop giving special treatment lo, all narvala. Pe you know semak treatment lo everyone. All man where you me think say only I, only more important. Only caramel first seats. First place, low place, blockakai. The old narvala one where lo you me think say only no important, only no special. You me put them all get up behind. I mean, how you me low wall, you me tremble. Put them. Say, got some only more special bit him narvala. That is why he got treatment also. Pelo I blow God. You me everyone, you me special. For you me everyone, you me got an image more likeness blem. And you me everyone, you me deserve employ, you me treated special. Semak all same way, you want them one man, he treat him you special. I mean, semak no more. Narvla man, you want them you too, you treat him me special. So, this truth me thinks, I mean, important, blo, you me kasem. From the way by you may not have a spoil narvala. The way by you may respect them narvala. The way by you may care for each other. For you may have a say, you may everyone, yeah. You may special law. Lo I block God. So back again, the day morning, yeah. We want them continue, blo, remind them you may lo truth, yeah. So you may everyone, yeah. You may special lo I block God. You may karem semak, you me special semak, and from recent you me should karem semak treatment. You me no should treat him all narvala different. Lo I block out. Lo look block out. All same way. Tok blem it alem. And time you me look good back again. All some creation man we got him again. Em ye last one where me create him. And he take him time. I mean, must come down, he got a crown, thus. Lo make him manly man, he must go down more, blow. He put him wind blem, he go through lo nose blem, blow. He's have a car and wind, yeah, lo, em, blow. He call a man, blow. Man is have a common living being, one living soul. He, from one him, that kind of treatment God he must give him, lo creation, blow man. Talk to he loud. Plo tell him lo you miss a you miss special to mass. That is why he take him call time. Must make him good to me. So we want them continue blo remind them you miss a you me everyone yeah, you me special or I blo God. You me special semak. You me pray. Papa, thank you lo talk to you when you will have arm this morning. Praise by you continue blo help me blah throughout lo day to day, blo me will I walk throughout this day with them truth ya. We are special. Sometimes we will not get special treatment. Make me will I feel down. We will I feel like not important. And sometimes we will I make him narvala too. Also, all get all not special. Only less important. The way we will I treat him all. Forgive us, Lord. But help me will I blow walk about the time or treat him everyone. With them, yes, everyone is special. Thank you, Papa. Start with him will I throughout the day. Praise blue you honor blue you name blue you Jesus Christ. Me will I stop over this prayer. Thank you too much, but take him time blue you blue listen. Back again. Pass one good day.
motekem plan deke.

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2: 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Bamba Yumi to come now, but join him, National Bishlama News, with him, Tiffany Baldwin.

0: VBDC News me Tivini Baldwin. 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
1: One transport driver plus South Santo hemi talem se folem increase long fuel price hemi start make a one trip no more long 1 week.
3: The sablatan no trip no more pa misarolenti no more ikama 1% no more 2%. The trip no kat no atin trip one tana one sablatan 1 week one trip sablatan 1 week no kat trip. The first time na 1 week trip na one trip or two trip or sena sen mante to Friday na every day a trip no more.
1: Emi explain em say ikat pick for la difference long loss long customer.
4: Penaya price ko antap lo 20 ol mama mi look say no klat no mo. Lo price way ko antap ya price lo truck. Mi naya mi lusum ma customer say mi drop pick one.
1: Fenda for ya susu emi talem say no matter long high price long transport pe pa ali ko het long make market. Sapna voro paravo VBDC News Lukenville.
0: First mini mental health conference plong Vanuatu hemi happen long Friday plong left them up awareness mo support long side plong health long ting. Mental health or sick long ting ikam one rising issue especially after long disaster well organizer hitalem se conference ya hemi one important start. Yumi got more report. National Mental Health Coordinator Norika Watt hitalem se hemi first ever conference we ministry hemi host them with them importance plong look long ol mata well health officer well researcher well development partner I come together plong present them
5: and for one of them make a conference and we just play me talamad lo people anyone issue we need to address them talamad lo people say ikat work too with government with them all partners play him all is time again inside lo space plong mental health and suppose we say at them no more plan the questions and comments and raise suppose you start follow my media blame me last year and come plan the comments and questions and raise one more government and start make him and then you know me one with the big thing behind the recent year when we fly make him first for a conference for you need law mental health
0: conference ya hamigator presentation blong olgata researcher mo all organization will stop work alongside blong mental health with them all fan debate mo activity blong making people ya we long all mental health issue or seek long ting
6: Miswati Talamsel mental health issue is the command up from all disaster. We stop happen long Vanuatu Walsim cyclone, earthquake, Molnarvla emergency. We stop affecting more family, more community. Hemi explain him si stress, depression, anxiety, more trauma related problem. Hemi all issue will health workman is the deal with them.
5: People only the stress from only tremble handle and manage him. More cope with them impact for disaster, more situation where we go through them. And we tell them low disasters, then when we go inside low day-to-day life, blow me. After one disaster, house blow you and me damage. Water blow you and me not right, kakai blow you short, or financially by you short. Or get us with something, or basic daily something, because you need blow you me stress, or you need distress after low one disaster.
6: Ministry of Healthy hopes the conference upon by me help long make awareness plong all people, yeah, well, long all work, long address the matter, yeah, but them all stakeholder, more making people, all in a fright, long talk about mental health, plong all get along community.
5: First of all, you want them increasing awareness, the area of mental health, reducing stigma or discrimination. Number two, you may want them build them more strengthening collaboration, more partnership between you may government with them all NGO partners for you may well start work inside the country, the space for mental health. And then last one, you may all get away with them all research, you may want the caramel recommendations or practical thinking or findings where you get a caramel with some evidence base, look at them program for you may or work for you may call for it then.
6: All organizers tell them so you hope long continue with a more awareness program long future.
0: Transnational crime hemi issue blong everyone. Doctor care he can follow increasing activity blong trafficking blong all illegal substance or drugs waste up happen inside long Pacific. One interview with MVPTC News, Minister responsible long police, Andrew Napwat, italem se blong address him issue ya, bamba I need him, one joint effort blong every Pacific country.
7: Transnational crime, everyone no Pacific region only come to appreciate them, more realize him. Any beyond capacity to one country. Because these things all stuff come outside the camp. You must have a good legislation within different country premium or something and all stuff pass outside the camp. That is why as a region you must start blow to talk now. No tell them say but you must cooperate. Only way you must agree to you cooperate through coordinated efforts for you. Information sharing, you need to talk to me with the Mulan of the Pacific Island Nations, then you must have keeping Pacific and free from transnational criminal activities, but also you must have address them together. And number one country issue, any one issue where we come from a Pumiro and the Pacific region. That is why meeting to Suval last week, and we've been important, Commissioner of the Police attended with the DC Blooming, with the first PA Blooming from Mivileka Palm. But maybe giving views for me and comments for me too, side blow resolutions wake up and by himself before blow. If we work together, blow so say Pacific in shape, but also our country blame you safe.
0: Outside long country government, long New Zealand, he make a more cut long budget, long agency, we have me look out long all people, long Pacific, long New Zealand, we have me ministry for the Pacific people. Hemi number 3 time finish with budget, long agency, and hemi go down long 3 year we pass. All man long opposition, only criticize him decision ya, motalem se government, is the tram plung make him se agency hem become slack, moinakat power plung make him work plung him. The minister plung Pacific People's Paul Coldsmith, italem se hemikat full trust long agency ya, mohemi believes in ministry pumba hemi stop good, plung save make him work plung him. Long sports Queensland Reds hemi stop em hope long Fiji and Drua long go inside long next round long competition long Super Rugby Pacific after well win him all gather long scope long 45-24 long Suncorp Stadium long Brisbane Australia Reds pamba hemi go long playoff mo long weekend come pamba only play him against same Chiefs or Hurricanes long side long Drua season long all gather long 2026 hemi finish. Fijian team hemi finish long number 10 place long table. We bomb by ino one good flare result long ting blong walgada, especially long coach Glenn Jackson. We bomb by hemi logo team long end blong season ya. Mohemi end blong VPTC News, me Tiffany Baldwin.

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1: 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Before me to continue with among the selection blow music, me to come now put some out with a bulletin blong today.
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1: Weather information blong the day with the night we come lo Vanuatu meteorology Mochia Sats department. Wali put them out the day long early morning, long 9 minutes to 4:30 early morning, long the day Sunday, 31 May 2026, Mosem time me last day blow Manisa May 2026. Look lower the focus, Pampa Yimikat, plant the cloud under the sky with the impossible blong small rain expected over Vanuatu. Light to moderate windy blow one direction blong northeast over country. Maximum temperature blong the day, hemi range low 25 degrees Celsius down or south, kasem 30 degrees Celsius under blong north. Minimum temperature blong the night, hemi range low 18 degrees Celsius down or south. Kasem 23 degrees Celsius and up long north. Mawatsemarin focus, windy blow one direction blong northeast, long one speed blong 16, kasem 20 knot. Water moderate to rough, silver blow 2 meter, oval or southern water blow country. Long one narabla water blow Vanuatu, you may expect a windy still blow one direction blong northeast, long one speed blong 4, kasem 10 knots. Water light silver blong 0.5 meter. Information blong sunrise blong the day morning, you may look him the day morning. Sunrise low Lucanville, and Mr. Blong 6:10 the day long early morning. Mo sunrise blong Port Vila, and Mr. Blong 6:09 long early morning. Mo sunrise put the day low Lenakel, and Mr. Blong 6:09 long early morning. Long sunset long the day, low Lucanville, Bombay, you may expect them sunset long 33 minutes, blow final one time low. 6 o'clock the day long afternoon. Semak 2 long Port Vila, Pampa Yimi. Look him 32 minutes, plus final one time long 6 o'clock the day long afternoon. Primi Katsa sunset Primi lo Port Vila. Molo Lena Kel, Pampa Yimi expect him sunset Primi long 39 minutes, plus final one time lo 6 o'clock the day long afternoon. Or the day long Safa. Mehmil the timing plus sunset long Lucanville, Port Vila, Mo Lena Kel. Information aside, because the tides mo moon phase, pamba yimi expect them tides lo Port Vila long the day, long early morning, long early morning, start one time lo 5 o'clock the day long early morning, pamba yimi expect one high tide long 1.36 meter lo Port Vila, mo next to lower tide long hem, hemi long 3 minutes, plus final one time lo 12 o'clock lo midday. Plivikat 0.26 meter. Mo next ayatait paigen lo afpa 6 dedelong safa wate 1.18 meter. Kaso one time long quarter to 10 or quarter to 12 o'clock long dedelong night wate one low tide lo potfila wate 0.75 meter. Lo Lucanville Wharf yumi pin expecte one higher tide finish the delo morning long quarter past follow early morning wate 1.59 meter. Next lo watait we bamba yumi expect em lo 11 o'clock the day lo morning watem 0.33 meter. Mo next high tide pa again long half past 5 long afternoon wate 1.27 meter. Mo next low tide pa again long quarter to 11 the day lo night watem 0.77 meter. Emanama yumi information but tight long potfila mo Lucanville Wharf. Information beside the moon phase today, number 31 May 2026. Pambay may expect them full moon today, lo night, so pambay may expect them full moon. Molo number 8 June long after next week, Monday. After next week, Monday, number 8 June, pambay may expect them last quarter moon. Mopay may expect them new moon by again, lo 15 June long manis plong June. We may start tomorrow, yumiko. Yumi kat one current warning where Mr. Paul time long VM where VMTD majest that's department may put him out for a minor eruption blow by volcano. Volcanic activity long by Mr. Blue level blow minor eruption. By volcanic alert level and still stop at low level 3. By volcano activity may remain confined low lack buoy. Molgeda volcanic asad zone may remain limited low. Danger Zone B, where he about 3 kilometers radius from active vent Lolak Vui. Mawata magda warning yan ang hemi putum ends lo weather bulletin blood the day. Wanda weather you cut throughout long the day. Sunday you pass a one nice Sunday morning. Watam company blood radio van or two. Where hemi stop all time avoid sprungy me.
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1: Mana you just follow me with the bulletin blong today. Follow me with the rundown blong today. Sunday program all time long every Sunday. You make at children's corner program straight one time long. Half past 6 with them Pastor Dorlin Lalwaye. Him you one time with Pastor Dorlin and historian with him with the beginning. So time you missed up our blow children's corner program. I can show us you move on radio. You go closer with the beginning. Or sing out among the beginning of the game, cada round, lo radio plus a haram story and by Pastor Dorolin, by Misharamotum, or the beginning of the day, morning with the children's corner program. Kasa one time, no 7 o'clock, you make at life program, blo Christian education program, the day, morning, blo final one time, no 7:30, you may put them out of the talk break, or the update, blo you mean one of Mr. Happen. Around the country, blimi. But same time too, me put him out with the bulletin. Follow me to get a selection for music. I'm along half past 7. But final one time, long 8 o'clock. 8 o'clock, kasi umlo 9 o'clock. Me 1 hour life dedication. Lo day blow the day. Kasi one time lo 9 o'clock. I me kat woman in touch program with the Pastor Dorlin Lalwaye. Follow me to my community hymn sing program. I'm along half past 9 to the morning. 10 o'clock, I make a Delta Wellness program. Half past 10, I'm even a to life program, blimi. Kasa one time long, half past 11, I'm a chenem church service, blimi, by again. Mo, kasa one time, 12 o'clock, I'm a chenem by again. Tiffany Baldwin, what I'm gonna national Pishlama News. I'm now, I'm gonna program one and bamba, I make a throughout the morning. Mana forget them too. After long national Pishlama News, we make at Ealing the Land program long half past 12 at Pastor Stephen Fakaripu. 1 o'clock, we make at Reading Church of God. Half past 1, we Vie Nouvelle, what a Monsieur Yesent Saksak. 2 o'clock, we Methodist Church. Half past 2, we Vanatu Focus, what a company, Blue Marina Wal Kaltak. 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Half past 4, Yimikat pagkakin children's ko na program watem pasta dogalin lalpaye. 5 o'clock yimikat pikinini ko na program. Kasawan tam lang half past 5 yimikat 5:30 p.m. in the view blimi o in the view tok wipampa yimikat long half past 5 today long afternoon. To find one time no 6 o'clock yimijenem Tiffany Baldwin watem ogada national pishlama news. Strat one time no 6 o'clock. Half past 6 yimikat lifestyle disease awareness. 7 o'clock kimi talamat agriculture program. Half past 7 himi Vanuatu Women Center program. 8 o'clock community him sing sing program watem Joanna Bulekon. Half past 8 himi Iling the land bike again watem Pastor Stephen Fakaripu. Kaso one time no 9 o'clock yimi kat pack again. O yumi chenem pack again Tiffany Baldwin watem National Lapislama News. Pro final one time long half past 9 bibi kat Native Ocean bimi. Ma watem Native Ocean now himi kam blo putum end long like the program plus Sunday program since the morning. Kaso one time long the day lo night. Mostrat one time no 10 o'clock. Radio Vanuatu. Emi Klosem Town Station blong him watem one national anthem. Emena hemi wana magda program yimikat since long half past 5 minutes long early morning. Kasa one time no 10 o'clock we pambay Radio Vanuatu emi Klosem Town Station blong him. Local time blimi to lo Vanuatu the day morning emi 9 more minutes plofena one time no 6 or half past 6 the day lo morning blimi chenem Pastor Dorlin Lalwaye we pambay hemi story ano te magda pikinini the day lo morning. Gimi ko head with the magda selection blo music yimi to come na blo listen. Lo nice flower song blong Adaliwa Youth Ministry watem title How Awesome.

Blong Adaliwa Youth Ministry what some title how awesome hemi put some local time limit to hemi strat one time long f pass six hemi time na limit to join manikis program limit to children's corner program with them pasta Dorlin Lalwaye.

Hello everyone. Hello everyone. Greetings, greetings. Hello. Am sorry de la viu quan hi ken i cam de viu en pignini el perens on business o iunches lo story on time del pignini ni presen god com a no new day en mi sabe come back to her amor stories. So you may welcome everyone who you tune in with us. Vanuatu, overseas, wherever you stop, welcome to Children's Corner. Mire ti pro storia na, ay me hare mo all stories about care mo love to Jesus. And today, by me look for one, some illustration or some story, or some examples, we himself about Jesus cares for us and wants us to trust. Trust Jesus. You see him song, trust in the Lord with all your heart and lean not on your own understanding. In all your ways acknowledge him and he will direct the path. And then one song of invitation, bring me the path on the same trust, you know. So by me,

Jesus' name, it is an inflammation. Yeah, blessed each one. In Jesus' name, we pray. Amen. Okay, I take a memory verse. Play you memory verse for prayer. I write them text for memory verse for today. I mean, Exodus 4 verse 12. Exodus 4 verse 12. Exodus 4 verse 12. Italian. I will be thy mouth and teach thee what thou shalt say. Time you know I want them to tell him. Time when you meet, you approach him someone. More time you want them present, they want to talk. And you fry to, you know, cut the courage. And you ask him, Jesus, will help him. You claim him promise here. Promise here, you want good to promise, please I claim him. Law, Exodus 4:12, we am telling him, I will be thy mouth and teach thee what thou shalt say. You claim and promise here, we am establishing Exodus 4:12, and you move forward to talk to with confidence here, more trust here, or you shall talk to, or you don't talk nonsense, we talk to the way we am wise, more convincing, more way we am pleasing from God. And God me kutumas from him sabe. Him sabe even come inside Lord to talk to you me. And him tell me, you me the memory with ya. And by me mouth be me too. Hey, kutumas, you're bringing me. You know, mass fry. Okay? He got all stories about all Israelites. We all stop inside the Egypt, more taken captive, and only stop long time. So only when them get free, only stop with them sleep. Only know somehow how number only come out. So God had me asking Moses. Story if I name law Exodus 4, Exodus 5, 6 and 7. Are you following my story? Yeah? God is another Moses. He talk to him in the one burning bush. He tell him. You call you tell him law. Pharaoh is they call people from me only call of freedom. But Moses fight. Moses say, me no man to talk to ya. Me no sabe talk to. I'm telling you someone. Any one man will be meek, and timid. Moses say, me give him excuse. So God me give him promise, and I tell him, but me no me more bring you. But me tell him, you won't buy you. And me won't put for a promise. And so Moses say, me take him courage, and now I go. And then he talk to the Pharaoh, so they call people them. And by you read him all stories, and Exodus 4, chapter 4, chapter 5, chapter 6, and 7. Jesus said me promise, lo harem mo answer him all prayers, lo you me pick. You, mommy, me must believe in me. You no sabe costume something, one man, or you no believe the Bible will bring you. Time you no trust him, and believe him, you, how no, but you ask him something, him. But you ask him, him, you no trust him, but how? Hey, how do I need help? I need the help from you to trust in him. You must believe the one man. Yes, him by me helping me. So you can ask him with him confidence. Him by helping you. From you trust. Okay. Now, me want them to tell him to you. But me assume some illustration or illustration of this, yeah. But me want to tell him to you about two boys. Two la boys, yeah. Tula Buisia. One named them Cherry. Cherry with them Barry. Okay. Cherry and me always grumble. Whenever parents name only asking him, to make him anything, or tell him lo him, one him to make him. And parents tell him, you come make him here, and complain. And parents only send him, blowing the one walk, him complain, him always grumble. Him no care about others, anything but him one more. I want to play, he want to say play, man not to step him, him play. I want to sleep, him no man to step him. Him no care on another man, him no even listen to parents. And he had more toys and him more toys than him could use. But him decides, say, him need him every toys for his stuff. More, now him want one new bicycle. And he's asking parents them, look around on you in a bicycle blame. Parents blame. Only tell him, say, no, son, you know.

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Of course, by him in the bicycle, yeah. From Cherry, he say pray from Behemina trusting the parents giving bicycle alone. Okay, now I'm in the berry. Berry, what am brother blame? Berry, my brother blame, my sister blame. Only got two dogs. And only loving dogs, dogs, Lolita very much. One day, someone in me, let me come visit him, he come visit him, I cope, he forget to shut him gate, and then one little dog here, and me come out the gate, he run away, he go someplace. Bury the family blame, only sing out, look out, and father, only no find him, so he decides to give me cope. Nu go pray me ask him papa kot, lo emi bring him dog he come back from sea. You mean you say dog he call someone in. And so, bari with the family blue, only pray that God, by help of Mokata, find him dog where he missing. And only say the dog he, by me, say come home, unless someone he take him, he come the house yard. Only say this pussy one, he go, my name is after he came and come, I'm sad I'm home. And so he start pray one evening, only pray from dog, only worship. Only hurry one dog, he start scratch up, he start outside the door, the house, all get that. I think, puppy dog, yeah. Time only open him door, of course. Bari with the family blame only clapped with Papi Toki come back. So only kneel down, only pray, and tell him, thank you, Lord God, for answering their prayers. Dog, yeah, and me scratch, no. Go and blame me bleed from, and me try and blood dig, we blame out of someone's yard. Time dog, yeah, come back. All paws, blame, long fingers, blame. Bloody wrong, from say. One man, he been current dog, he call a yak, live after he lock him, and he said, no yak, blame, be. Papi dog, yeah, himself say, and he no yak, blame. So, papi dog, he take him all. He take, cocoon with one hole where he's like, go underneath the fence now. Me run when come back to the house. I mean, me come be look bloody round all post play him from. And me take him crown with stuff. You see, Jesus had me been promised. Lord, he take care of you, mommy, and you me too. You me too must believe, Lord, him. Here are some promises. All beginning me. You want to take note of some good people are promises, yeah. You write them on text, yeah. Luke 12:28-30. God emi feeds and clothes us. Bible italemon sim. Are you not more than all flowers, no birds? God is have feeding you me, my clothes you me. Inside the Luke 12:28-30. Time Jesus emi been live on this earth. Emi been caught up talem story no man lo man. Full up man only comes up harem story no clad lem. Only listen to salem. Sani krat lo mon tavo de mem koko kasen sani pitim lunch time I koko koi wante sa kota na ata chisat I masen de mo ta koho na pito pai tu tak na nakatuan man I stop lo kakai so chisat e mi mas pidi mol kai talem lo disciple ko pai nem kakai disciple si pe I ista lo busia pai mi karen kakai bueno kato man
someone boy with Peter if he looks more boy with the lunch he carried car. He asked him, suppose boy, you want to share a lunch plate with Jesus? Boy, in every lunch plate, no more. You know, but not one. He says, and carried basket lunch here of 5 loaves and 2 fishes. And he prayed. He asked him, God bless him. And Jesus and me fed thousands of people with a handful of food. You may study recently now how Jesus and feeding children of Israel the wilderness too. Jesus by me feeding you more me too. Time you need to start. And you also tell him about one little girl, my mama blame and daddy blame where only stop low one place where only poor, only no cut money and enough money, only no cut not kakai. And only trust them God by supplying me blood keta. So only prayed and asked Jesus for help. Later that day, he got all friends, only come far away. Only come blow, only looking on family. Yeah. And I'm only campy, only carrying pack rice, only carrying all shopping pack, all vegetables, small groceries, and only carrying kakai ika. All friends is a long way. They only want to come and the caramel kakai only come to visit in family. Yeah. You think that Jesus is a prayer family? Yeah. Oh, yes. He sent them all people here only come. Jesus and me promise, lo all people here say, aim by me and take care lo, of kakai blood get. You think that Jesus is a watch over lo, all lo small girl here with them parents? Tati boba mi prehem, that was the prayer. Lokoti samplaim kakai blood get that from Molino Katnat kakai? Yes, of course. And suppose he make them of them, the small kelly out the family. Then he says, take care of you, mommy, all them too? Yes. You see, Jesus and me send them angels by Bolitalem, the Psalms 34:5. Sorry, Psalms 34:7. You mean me got Bible stories of angels where only care? One angel and me care. Lo one very famous man in the Bible named Daniel. Story but Daniel me one interesting story. Daniel me one old man I tablos lo big la empire of Babylon. Them king Nebuchadnezzar. Big king Nebuchadnezzar tells the old man we must pray lo image blem no more no pray lo God. But Daniel is a pray lo God. Morning dinner tava. Me open the window, I used to pray, look, God, you start pray, I do also. Only make the one looking inside him. Who in no pray, lo, I don't looking, he start pray, lo, at the God, by the no lion. So Daniel, now he's a temple of lion. Daniel, only a temple of lion's temple. All angel now, only he's a temple lion. And who look a lion, yeah, being angry, when it's smell him, Daniel, and then kakai move it. Angel is at the mouth of the lion. So you may must trust them all angels. Angel only take care of Peter 2 times in his double prison. God is sending me angel to help him. You want me too to protect me. All angel only all messenger for Papa God. Yeah, he come down to that give under you. You got one angel. You got one angel for part of the middle of day. No time to sleep. You got one angel tonight. Me too. I got one angel. Boys and girls, you sabe that angels only continually going up and down from heaven. They come down to earth, they go back to heaven. And Papa God, only stop carrying all prayers for you, me. He call Papa God, and then he take only start taking all answers for prayers, me with all blessings, all help. He come back to you, me, pray you, me, receive him answers to our prayers. May I walk with angel now? Now, boys and girls, do you let your angels help you? Just ask them, angel be helping me. I can let them angel be helping you. Me want to tell you about some children where if you think they only been make them angel really happy by letting their angels help them, you answer the place where you start playing. Okay? Sam and me learn his memory verse. You think say, angel, I help him, let me memorize him, but you remember after I memorize him, memory verse. Yes.
Judy and me listen the Bible story, and mommy reading Bible story, and me listen, and me listen. Judy's an angel, and me glad time. Judy stand by the worship, and I listen the Bible story. Yes. She made me quiet and reverent time, only kneel down to pray. I mean, sit down, I mean, stop the play in the time to pray. Judy's an angel, and me glad. Yes. Sally, Emmy, coca high, all snacks, all chunks, kakai, between meals time. Mama, italele, and say, no, you know, kakai, all something between meals, must wait, time, blow lunch, no more, no dinner, no more, blow you, kakai. The sally, the high part, no more, you say, angel, play me glad. No, angel, Emmy, no glad, no, me write them down, too, say, Emmy, disappear. Boys and girls, you must have a help that you make an angel really happy. And me hope that you remember to make an angel really happy every day. Jesus and me promise to help you me. You may be like him and you must believe in Jesus. Story and me told of one lady where me prayed and God would help her find a right church. Emmy trouble, Emmy trouble wanted, Emmy worship the one church, and I worship the one church after 3 years. Me want to find them right church will call them me, Emmy darling, say, you may worship them. So Emmy pray, God, you show me right church, let me go worship them. So several times, Emmy become, Emmy dream about one church. And Emmy always the same church with time Emmy dream, Emmy look kind church. Emmy never even never seen one like that. You one it's the dream blend, you look the one church or same number. I never look any, I never look church. But then one day Emmy start the one new neighborhood, Emmy move to Colonel District Park again and Emmy look on finding one church. And then Emmy look church me exactly. Church, same church where me been salute no dream blem. Oh, prayer blem me answered. No dream blem me come through. God answer her and me direct them path blem. God help them and find them right church and me enjoy going to church. Jesus and me promise by no long time and me come. So you, mommy, we must be ready, boys and girls. Jesus, in one day, you need to save more about home. Homes where he start preparing for you, me, everyone. And he tell him, Lord, prophet, play him. How na heaven by look like? And he call the new Jerusalem. And so, time of same. You me must believe, more trust him, all prophet. Time all tell him, say, God, and he show him. All kita, and he true. Me want him, play you me, you may trust them. Go through the doctor flame and through the prophet's flame. How now heaven by me be likened? So that you may too, you may have a view, want to be with Jesus when he comes. Now, you may come to the story for today, a joy ride. Mrs. Opossum was someone, right? You pick one. I mean, stop, look for just the right place, let me build the nest, let me see. Mama opossum. Right in front, let him, let me look in one whole blockwood. Nina, by me, one perfect nest. So, Mrs. Opossum, or people are right here, and it's quite a while, and me decided by me try fix in place, yeah, let me become nest. And we gather all leaves, and we carry all leaves at tight post that make a nest. Since Emmy need him legs, plan to walk about, and we use him tail, plan to help him and carry leaves, people or nest. So, and we walk about the leg, the tail night, he carry more leaves, he turn him tail round the leaves, that's the carry. Time me looking one leaf, where me want them.
Amy picking up with the mouth blame at I pass him. He go between front legs blame. He go lo tail them where me tail number him carry him. Leave ya underneath the body blame. And leave Amy then held tightly together. The body blame, motel blame, so I'm saying, carry my car, I come to place the nest, so I'm carry my nest. This is a possum, and I like a new nest blame. So I slept and rested all day and all night, and I went out to hunt more food the day. As I look out for something to eat, one big flat dog, and I came running up to her. And people are talking and me bark and me growl and Mrs. Opossum and me very frightened. And me must do something quickly. And me not have a run fast. So and me just roll over and body blame and me went the one limb. And eyes blame only shut. And tongue blame me hung out. So and me pretend say me dead. And fall down, go down, you roll over, someone fall on. Mouth blame, yup, and me, tongue blame, you hang, you come down, and shut my blame. At any pretend, say, Amy did. She was playing dead. Shortly, dog at time, and me, back, you come, you run, you come. Dog at me then, after him, he ran. Time, me look, say, hey, también, no more moving, dead, yeah. Dog ran away, go backpack, and he wasn't interested, the one dead opossum. That Mrs. Opossum and me sure said, dog, yeah, and me, he gone. Mrs. Opossum and me got up and went on looking for food. Now, who he giving things to yell, Mrs. Opossum? Of course, God. God had given her this way in which to defend itself. After a few weeks, Mrs. Opossum and start move slowly, as now he and start caramel babies blame inside the pouch blame. And we carry 8 babies. Then baby opossum only first born, Okata only very small inside, also one kidney bean. Atali crawl all around no mama inside the porch and only stay there until only full grown. One day after Mrs. Opossum or baby Blem only been in stop inside the porch Blem for about 10 weeks now, one baby Emmy crawl right out of the mother's porch. Emmy full grown baby opossum and Mama Blem licking him after I cleaning him with them nose Blem. Soon or narrow one too only start to crawl out. Until 8 of them only grown up enough, only crawl over, lo mama blood get around the nest. Yeah. So, Mrs. Opossum, let down now. 8 of baby opossum only come out the porch, now only come outside. Then, evening, when we come, Mrs. Opossum, and start out, look for food. 8 little opossum only start cling tightly, or hair play him. No back, no mama, no kita. As mama, I walk about with him, all baby, him, hang all about him, all this way. And time mama, block kita, I walk about through the woods. All kita, all hang stuff. All little gray face babies here, all seem to enjoy their ride immensely and only enjoy all joy ride, blood. And round eyes will get like glitter, time only stop looking. But only no fright from only hang no mama yana. I know that something hang him only get that. They were with their mother. And mama by take care of it. Mrs. Opossum soon, and me teach him all babies, them how blurly catch insects. And me teach him all how blurly find seeds, grains, more fruits, blurly cut time. And me also teach him about how blow only climb trees, how blow use him, all tail blow, blow help him about blow climbing, and all babies here soon only learn blow only hang by their tails, although
mama bulol ko ta emi on yusum tel brem all same one break or all same one helper all babies here only trust them mama bulol complete and emi now story blow nature story bring about abortion. So boys and girls, if God help me make a little baby of some only trust in mama blol kita mo love mo kia blo mama blol kita all same. Shouldn't we trust God where he may make him every something possible blooming with love and really so much and we give him everything for something something. Shouldn't we love God more? God help me cares for you me and he may one day me preserve me and believe that he will always care for us. Oh, all between you, Mr. One loving God. And God, me promise, I may never fail any me, because God loves you and me. Helena, end the story, believe me, thank you, believe me, more listeners. Will you stop listening to the children's corner? God bless you all. Until next time, on them, and we are totally. Papa, then, thank you for story. No. About how you love Mokel or Israelite and how you protect them and how only trust them you and you come a story of some where all baby of some trust them and you blow so much that they start to safety of them. Thank you, Jesus, where you and trust them in love so much. Where you know we link that and you should be. Thank you. God, you bless them every children of this country, parents too. As of that, I continue to help you and train all the juniors and passing very good. One day you come, but they suffer the need. Take us home.

0: HIV, pepet blong sick AIDS, hemi atakem ol soldier blong body, mekem hemi isi blong kasem TB, sick blong brain, lung, mo cervical cancer. 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
5: 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Oh, this stage is awesome. Hemana you just a follow children's corner program with them Pastor Dogolin Lalwaye. 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Follow me the rundown blow today Sunday program or some time long 7 o'clock emi cat Christian education program. So emi cat with emi Venice inside the studio. 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
6: Good morning, everyone. Thank you for you stop tuning in today in the morning. As we begin, you may look, book Romans chapter 2, by start verse 5, you go to verse 29. Chapter 2, verse 5, you go to verse 29, yeah. Emi also one kapenda. Emi hit him, stop karam hamaplem, emi stop pangam 1-0. Pay pangam nil, yeah, so it's a yumi pangam nil. Pay yumi hit him nil, even hit him one time, the nil later on, no. You meet him 2, 3, 4, 5 times, or 6 times after nil, it is strong now. So, the morning, you want to look him, when him Paul is a tremble, hit him. Paul hemi some different hammer pe hemi tim semnel. Wali hemi semnel ya. Me today those of you who establishen maybe you missed the meal last Sunday. Me wonder um kopak lo wali hemi pinjeren me last Sunday. Nele hemi sto talem lo yumi se God in a shem favoritism. Alright. As before into the scripture into the morning, let's bow it in prayer. Papa, me lo talem thank you lo you. From this moment, as I'm ready to learn what word play you, give him the understanding and help me explain what play you clear, Lord Nation, Lord Mivala, and those who will listen right now. Lord Name, Lord Jesus, Mivala is the prayer. And we believe that the Lord say, I think you know, Stalin could bless play you, find a Bible reading play you. You got Bible play you, but please, me leave you with one song before you blow you find a Bible play you. All right?
7: Hear the cries of the shackled from the onset of time. For the chains of defeat, there's no key. See the tears of the broken. Hear the cries. 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

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Now look, I remember reading the verse, but because of your stubbornness, that about or choose here, and your unrepentant heart, you are storing up wrath against yourself for the day of God's wrath, when His righteous judgment will be revealed. God will give to each person according to what he has done. To those who by persistence in doing good seeks glory, honor, and immortality, he will give eternal life. But for those who are self-seeking and who reject the truth and follow evil, there will be wealth and there will be wrath and anger. There will be trouble, distress for every human being who does evil first for the Jews. Really pater. Hem done first for the Jews, then for the Gentiles. But glory and honor, peace for everyone who does good, first for the Jews, then for the Gentiles. For God does not show favoritism. So reading is that Limio some say, you may Mr. Pritchnaya, you Mr. Putum topic or theme after you may preach along the theme. But Paul, let me stop talk about issue here after lo emblem now. I mean, it is the same subject, and I say, God does not show favoritism here. And I mean, I want to make a first one, lo manchu. Lo manchu, I mean, say, first to the Jew. From God, by judging every man, the same standard. He started with them all manchu. But the same standard where God remember him, he standard remember by him, he used him, Lord Manchu, first time. I'm reading Blimitra. God to me judge by judging each one. Lord Romans chapter 2 verse 6, you mean by name. Every human, what they have used him, every human. Lord chapter 2 verse 9, I mean, by his truth about good and evil. Choose only things, say, all God, only God's favorite people. But I'm true, say, God to me choose him, all God, from one purpose. Oligam light, Lord nations, Lord Gentiles. But Romans chapter 2, verse 9, let me state them one shocking truth. God by judge him, choose first time. You look, brothers and sisters, privilege, I mean, excuse him, you me, from being judged. Because you have been chosen, you know, excuse him, you. Privilege because you have been chosen, in excuse me, blow. You must be judged. Rather, privilege, I mean, bring him, you mean responsibility. You look, see, you look, on judgment day, by God, I mean, Paramat Crossblem, Lord Gata, we only been given most Lord, privilege, Lord Gata. The first time, I mean, Lord you. And then, but you find him out. By this school all narrow one. But face something. You truth the God in the same favoritism. Even privilege, you have that privilege. Even you be Ogatolikolamogatolman choose the God to be these are particular people, these are God's people, these are nation, where God has been singing out the Mogatai Kamara together, where God has been promised Mogata, but they are not excluded from the judgment of God. It must first begin Lo Olgata. You see, I mean, shame the God does not waver even the privilege that you have. Lord nation, because we may call them, you mean one Christian country, I mean one privilege, but that does not exclude us from being judged by God himself. And the same standard we call them, Yisum Lord Manchu, and the same standard God by Yisum Lord Yumi. And second, something about favoritism, God's favoritism, yeah. But you find him out of verse 12, look at him, verse 16. Now, verse 12, I'm telling you, all who sin apart from the law
will also perish apart from the law. Man, he is a city queen. It's a city come living old Gentiles, and all who sin under the law will be judged by the law. For it is not those who hear the law who are righteous in God's sight, but it is those who obey the law who will be declared righteous. Indeed, when Gentiles do not have the law, do by nature things required by the law, they are a law for themselves. Even though they do not have the law, they show that the requirements of the law are written on their hearts. All conscience blotter bearing the witness, and they thought sometimes accusing them, and other times even defending them. This will take place on the day when God judges people's secrets through Jesus, as my gospel declare. Verse 16. You see, Paul let me continue. Paul me hammerem nelia. God does not serve favoritism. God may not serve favoritism. Him may be judge each person. Lord actions blockata. Be in no lo race blockata. In no from say you man Pama, you man Chinese, or you one man Jew. No, God will not do that, brother. So if God do that, the man is serve favoritism. But God will not judge a person according to his race. Okay? God by judge each person by his actions, not his race. God by me condemn him, everyone will is seen. He start to stand on Jew, but you can leave your man Gentiles. So plan the Lord of Heretism will say this only come where John is not baptized. More only sing out them, him, John has been sing out them, or picking the snake. Now, Paul is the one of them. These are the Pharisees. Or law-keeping people, do not think you can say to yourself, we have Abraham as our father. God does not judge by genealogies, or family tree, or line. Remember, very important, you will know to myself. God does not judge also by line. Suppose you probably are a pastor, God will not judge you for line probably. If probably I'm one missionary, if probably one elder, God will not charge you based on family for you, or probably from him and me one good man, after from him, but by you are free. And me favoritism. Because your father is done that, and God if ever you. God will not do that to you. You see, the MM is very important, something we must cause in protesters. God and Papa is not charging you by genealogies and family trees or lineage. Whoever where MM leaves us one snake, but may have charged like a snake. Whoever where MM goes in one snake, and will part of me crooked, you will be charged as a snake. MM is very important. MM one warning, Lord, people love Vanuatu. If you be calling me as a Christian country, but you will put someone snake, you know, live right, no, you tell me, say, God will judge you as a snake. If you want Pharisees, you lift up on life. God will not judge you as someone member of church. God will judge you as a one who live top on life. God is not favor. It may be true. Whether you go to Sunday or you go to Sabbath, those are the things that God will not judge according to it. God will judge low actions, please, when you start making them. Low daily life, please, after the Sabbath, after the Sunday. God will judge you for that. So, yeah, sometimes, low Sabbath and Sunday, me place we. You because of high claim. You be full of low, you be low Sunday, more Sabbath, give us, yeah. Please, please, please, you be high claim, low table, you me. Brother, God will not judge you by that. God will judge you by what you do. Start the Sabbath, start the Sunday, start the Monday, Tuesday, Wednesday, all day around. God will judge you on that. No matter you choose. But man, it should be one great warning. You see? Man, it's very important for you. Okay? You see, everyone will never have good fruit, but God will cut them down. Let me not tell them, whether you choose or you Gentiles, but every man will never have fruit, he will cut us down.
mo saka yung mga lofaya. Ame ame scripture bro, Matthew chapter 3 verse 10. And me ame very, very, very, very important. So ame ame satalem limi lonem lo number 2 is satalem limi about knowing and doing. If you know the truth and you don't live in the truth, brother, mo satalem limi say, you are making a big mistake. And ame ame true. Plante limi lo number 2, you must have a truth. But we are not living in the truth. You see, it's not about knowing the truth. It's also about doing what the truth will you save. Mami, very important. From God, by no God favor, lo you. Alright? I mean, number 3 something. You may look. Lord, Romans chapter 2, verse 17, verse 24. Verse 17, huh? Okay? Now, you. If you call yourself a Jew, if you rely on the law and boast in God, you flash law God. If you know this will and approve what is superior, because you are instructed by law. Verse 19, if you convince that you are a kite for a plane, a light for those who are intact. I mean, talk about all man Jew, yeah. Okay? With them law. An instructor of a foolish. You also, you are instructed by a man who will not say one something. One teacher, Lord, beginning, because you have the law, the embodiment of the knowledge and truth. You then who teach others, you do not teach yourself. You look at Mr. question now. You then who teach others, do you teach yourself? You who preach against stealing, do you steal? You who say that people should not commit adultery, do you commit adultery? You who abhor idols, do you rob temples? You steal a temple? You who boast in the law, do you dishonor God by breaking the law? As it is written, God's name is blasphemy among the Gentiles because of you. Brat, me I mean narula something way. Olgata. God may not shame favoritism, you olgata where breaking the law. Now, I mean, very, very important. Paul, let me continue to hammer him truth here. Say, God, I mean, the same favoritism. By judging everyone, will he break him, low blame. Now, choose only things, say, okay, I got good relationship with him, God, from say, okay, I got lawyer. Only things, say, knowing the law and teaching it make them righteous. But notice him, I mean, how Paul, let me identify him, sin blood. I mean, say, now, if you call yourself a Jew, if you rely on the law, and brag about your relationship to God. If you know His will and approve what is superior, because you are instructed by the law. If you are convinced that you are a kite for a plane, a light for those who are in darkness, an instructor for the foolish, a teacher of iman, because you are in the law, the embodiment of the knowledge. You then who teach others, do you not teach yourself? Brat, me I mean one very important something. Now is the question, look at that now. You is the teaching of the Lord, you know teach him you want. You who preach against stealing, you know been steal. Oh, me one big problem now. Or the Jews, or you got law. They only not practice him lawyer. And that is very alarming to all of us today. Only not practice him. And God's law only helps Ogata when you obey him, only obey him lawyer. In not knowing the law, only obey him lawyer. Paul emphasized that Jews as well as Ogata Gentiles only need him help. Without Christ, none, not one living by man walk out of the light. Where God and give him blame. So without God's help, Gentiles disobey. Conscience Ogata, but Jews only break him law, blue Moses. Right, me, you know how to unbless. Now, when you start talking about that, you start look, people are need to people are need. Or Jews only must come, Paul, Mr. hit him, nail him, and me make sure, say, okay, the Jews only must realize him, say, okay, the, got one, people are need now, yeah. More, and Mr. use some water, and Mr. hit him, say, God does not favor, yeah. Even the Jews, but Jews, he's always say, and me got one, big need. And then, Mr. hit him, or the Gentiles, but I'm ashamed of the Gentiles too, say, or the Gentiles, you meet him in a big need way in no sabe cat solution blame law, one narrow place back in.
Now, number four, something concerning God does not so favoritism. And Mr. Lord, verse 25 to verse 29. Now, verse 25 is a circumcision has value if you obey the law, but if you break the law, you have become as though you have not been circumcised. So then, if those who are not circumcised keep the law's requirements, will they not be regarded as though they were circumcised? The one who is not circumcised physically and yet obeys the law will condemn you, who even you have the written court and circumcision are a lawbreaker. Now, number four, something here means the court does not show favoritism. Law kata will only trust them symbols. Trusting in symbols, huh? Now, Paul and Mr. Hammerim same nila. Now, we talk about Okata will trust him symbols now. First time, we talk about Okata will only program law. After this time, we talk about all Gentiles, only program law. After he talk about all Jews, only program law. And number four, now, we find out, he got some man only trust him symbols. Okay? Only trust him symbols, huh? Now, Jews only got two great symbols, law, covenant, law. One, law. I mean, one is circumcision. Now, Paul himself said, look at that, all loving is because he thinks he's a flash from lawyer, but God does not favor them, especially you know, live by the law. And now, Paul is addressing, or God will address him symbols here too. When he says, you look at him, he's addressing too, all God in general Jews, but also Gentiles too, huh? And Paul is saying, look at that, having the law does not cover sins. Now, I must explain them, say, circumcision itself, I mean, not provide them righteousness, rather, circumcision, I mean, only an outward sign. Where God, I mean, give him Lord Jesus, Lord Jesus, say, or God, only right in relationship with him. But if relationship with them, God, is wrong, oh, brother, I'm in trouble now. If only circumcised from physical sight, pelo living style blog or live in a toiletry or live lo adultery or live lo fornication or become drunkard or stop swear or become homosexual or no sexually purity you know got lol kata prata even though you circumcise amas circumcision will not save you. God in a favor of those who trust him symbols. You see, this is very important to all of us today in the morning. Say God does not show favoritism. And today in the morning, Mr. Kam no closing, God bol him put him on man Jew. Low one put him on man Gentiles, you mean everyone. Low one place where you may look say you may need him one answer. Where immortal one of you make at finish. Alo next Sunday pa into look law. One of you may need him. Where by must in need him God by must over him. Problem is the tell morning. Say I may by him all conditions plus you me. Problem is you may over the Sunday keepers. And Sabbath keepers. Say you may live right with them God. Got one relationship with them God. In the by words. No more. Actions play me. Everyday life play me. If you today the morning, you know that you start on church on Sunday, but you're not living right with God. You are putting yourself under the wrath of God. Straighten life play you before me too late. Repent and turn to Jesus Christ. Amen. Amen. Answer up, Lord. You let us pray in prayer. Papa, let them thank you, Lord. What play you? What please of sermon say, God, you know, God, favor, favoritism, you know, God, you. You know, God, Lord, Jews, you know, God, Lord, Gentiles, you know, God, Lord, Okata, where he thinks he only hold him law, from say, oh, law, he come out, Lord, God. No, God, you know, same favoritism, yeah. You know, some favoritism to law, God, well, he trust them symbols or some circumcisions or law. You know,
swim favoritism. Me preble everyone, with every Christian man, woman, papa, beginning boys and girls or mama. Me ali examine mogota, life blogota, it pays, ma only make sure se only not only knowing the truth, be only live in the truth, only put them into action, when I'm only sabe, so that God may rat pleo, may no fall down like anyone, because close up you come back now. Thank you, Lord, for this morning. And we will praise you, give you glory for everything we've been making. Through the Lord, we will expose you. You put me in one place with God, we will one solution. And thank you, God, for your word this morning. In the name of Jesus, we will start prayer. Amen. We will look at you again next Sunday with them. You may have one solution. One of God, by make up, praise the Lord.

0: Hemi, nice song Gaita vocal band. What entitled worthy the lamp? Hemi put some ends long Christian education program blow the day long morning. Most same time, Hemi put some local time limit to me straight one time long 7:30. Also, Hemi been stop mentioning Venice for the Magda rundown long the day Sunday program, Pambay long 7:30. Hemi put some out together with the bulletin blow the day. Motu same time, go ahead with the Magda selection blow music, Magda updates blow. Ogeda updates pimi blok asa one time lo 8 o'clock pimi katsa one hour life dedication 8 o'clock asa one time lo 9 o'clock dede lo morning we are pleased you stop listening come thank you to maso 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You me to go ahead with the Magda selection, blow music, you me to... Pamba yimi tsuka mlo listen a nice fla song blong Living Water. What em title Rock of My Life. After la song ya, yimi tsu putum out with a bulletin. Fala mwata magada update. Ma selection blo music. 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Blo fane one time long 8 o'clock. Play me kick off for them 1 hour life dedication blong dede. Nice fla song blo Living Water. 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

0: Emi, nice flason blonga. 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Rock of my life. Emi, put some local time limit to lo Vanuatu. 20 more minutes, plus final one time, lo 8 o'clock, the day lo morning. Before you meet to go ahead to the Magada selection, blo music, Magada update, you meet to canvas time, blo put some out with a bulletin blonga the day.
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0: For the information we come to Vanuatu Meteorology, Mature Stats Department will put some other day long early morning, long Sunday, 31 May 2026. Look lower the focus, Pombay make at plant the cloud under the sky with them small rain emissions have expected over low Vanuatu. Light to moderate wind below one direction, long northeast over low country. Maximum temperature below the day, hemi range low 25 degrees Celsius down the south, kasem 30 degrees Celsius and up long north. Minimum temperature below the day night, hemi range long 18 degrees Celsius down the south, kasem 23 degrees Celsius and up long north. Mawate marine focus, wind below one direction long northeast, long one speed long 16, kasem 20 knots, wate moderate to rough solvara long 2 meter. Over low southern Wodablo Vanuatu. Long on Narabla Wodablo country, Bambayi may expect them windy blow one direction long northeast, long one speed long 4 kasem 10 knots, but them light silver long 0.5 meter. Information long sunset long today, mo sunrise long tomorrow. Long look on field today, you may been expect them sunrise low 10 past 6 long early morning today, mo sunset to the day, he may stop low 33 minutes, blow final one time, low 6 o'clock long afternoon, he may sunset low look on field. Low pot villa, pambay, you may expect them sunset long the day, low pot villa, long 32 minutes, blow final one time, low 6 o'clock. Mo today low morning, you may been expect them sunrise long today, long 9 past 6 long early morning. Lolena Kel, Pambay may expect them sunset long the day, long afternoon, long 39 minutes, plus final one time, long 6 o'clock the day, long afternoon. More low sunrise per the day, you may be expect them sunrise Lolena Kel today, low 9 past 6 long early morning. Emanau Emil get the information plus sunrise, more sunset long the day. Information aside, we got the tides more moon phase long the day, low country. Low side low tides, low port fila, pamba you may expect them. Next low tide by again long 3 minutes plus final one time, low 12 o'clock the day low day with them 0.26 meter. At the moment you may still stop low high tides since long 5 o'clock finish the day low morning with a 1.36 meter. Next low tide also me mention them 3 minutes plus final one time, low 12 o'clock with them 0.26 meter. More next high tide by again long half past 6 the day low night with a 1.18 meter. More next low tide by again the day low night long quarter to 12 long night with a 0.75 meter low tide and along port villa. Long look on Ville Wharf, Pampa you may expect them next low tide to be low 11 o'clock the day with a 0.33 meter. At the moment, you may still stop long one higher tide. High tide long quarter past 4 finish the low early morning with a 1.59 meter. Next low tide long 11 o'clock. The low morning with a 0.33 meter. More next high tide by again long half past 5 the long afternoon with a 1.27 meter. More next low tide by again long quarter to 11 Tetelo night with them 0.77 meter low tide and along Luganville Wharf. Information aside, good moon phase today, number 31 May 2026. Pamba, you may expect them full moon. Malong after next week, Monday, number 8 June 2026. Emi last quarter moon, malong number 15 June. Long next month, pamba, you may expect them new moon back again. Imikat one current warning with VNGD or Vanuatu Meteorology Machia Stats Department emi putum out for a minor eruption long ambai volcano. Volcanic activity long ambai emi stop low one level blow minor eruption. Ambai volcanic alert level long hem emi still stop yet long level 3. Ambai volcano activity emi remain confined low lak vui. Volcanic Acid Zone, Wehemi Remain Limited, Wehemi Stalo Danger Zone B, Wehemi about 3 kilometers radius from active vent Lolak Vui. We are pleased to stop listening, Cam. More water, more the warning blow volcano. Yeah, now, Hemi put some end the weather police and blood the day. Wonder whether you cut throughout long the day, Sunday morning. You pass one nice Sunday morning with them company blow radio of one or two. We him stop all time long, educate them, inform them, more entertaining you.
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0: Mana you just a follow him me what's a bulletin long the day with me Julia Kasten we bamba you stop with me since long a fast 5 minutes long early morning cause one time lot 10 o'clock we bamba radio Vanuatu emi close same town station long him follow magda neke surround down blue me bike and blow the day long morning bamba you me go ahead with the magda selection blue music mo update blow final one time lo 8 o'clock play me join him 1 hour life dedication start lo 8 o'clock as one time lo 9 o'clock the day lo morning. Mo yumi join em woman in touch program after lo 1 hour life dedication em lo 9 o'clock. Kasa one time long half past 9 yumi join em community him sing sing program. Follow what them health awareness program lo 10 o'clock the day lo morning. Half past 10 emi 1 hour Vanuatu life program with them company blong alisi serangi. Lo final one time long half past 11 yumi join em church service program. Lokasa one time not 12 o'clock, imagine Tiffany Baldwin, what a national Pishlama News. We are pleased to stop listening to him. I to continue what I'm going to update my selection blow music. The day him one special day blow celebrate him the French Mother's Day. Mother's Day me know only about him give to flower or guts where you may stop offer him to the mamas or mama blue me. And you one day where you me save talent thank you all the old mama blimi lo every something will make him do me every day. So all the mama will work hard, all the families, all the only care, all the pikinini, only support him, all the teach him, all the mo help him you me too through all the good time, all the difficult time too. So many something will get the mama only make him very very important to mass long him. So today you me want them appreciate him all the Mama blimi long country or French mother. Today is my French Mother's Day, so you celebrate Mama blimi. We stop with him today. You celebrate magda Mama too. Will live with magda disability. Will continue blow show him strength, love, my courage every day. Magda Mama blimi will stop blow present too. Or Mama blimi will stop hospital. You show him love too. Magda blow list. Blim show him love, love you all get that. Lo, one will been spend them time with you me too. You me celebrate all get that mama will pass away in this event too. Or you know, stop with you me, be love, flog at lesson, more get that memory, or only remain stop the heart, blim all time. So you me celebrate him. What's among the grandmother, stepmother, adoptive mother, or every mama we only care you me, only love you me, or some own child blog da. So sometimes you me tell them happy Mother's Day, even suppose you know got gift to be you tell one happy Mother's Day. I mean, one simple something, but talk with you tell him, he me show him one people love, respect, my appreciation, more gratitude to all get that. So if suppose mama blue me stop close up you spend them time with him give you one hug them or tell them how much he meaning one people or something there. So suppose me stop far away you or you whether you stop low you go school out someplace or you study out or you go work out someplace, take one time blow call him or wish him one happy Mother's Day long the day or send him one message. Sometime message to me if give you one big flow meaning long him. Suppose mama blue and me no longer stalo place, yeah. Me can choose you take a time blow remember him or take him or love for him me give him you. So look at every mama we stop listening come the day lo morning lo broadcast Radio Vanuatu hemi want to wish him you me everyone get the mama's lo country even outside to lo country one happy French Mother's Day lo you. Thank you lo love, thank you lo patience, thank you lo sacrifice, thank you lo strength, ma thank you lo come on mama lo life lo mivla from mivla everyone mivla want them wish him mivla everyone one wonderful happy Mother's Days lo yumi everyone. So me like to play one nice floss song, one nice love French song blong Franck Michael Wattentaitl pour toutes les mamans.

Nice flasan blong Frank Michael watem title pour tout le maman et mi putsum local time mi tu lo vanuatu 6 minutes pro fine one time lo 8 o'clock the day long morning mo we are place you stop listening come. Thank you to Maso Company Blue, the national broadcast for Radio Vanuatu, where him stop all time long educate him, inform him, in the tenem you. Na forget them to sepan by you me to go ahead with them get a selection plo music, plo final one time, lo 8 o'clock the day long morning, play me to go ahead with them get the next program, play me to 1 hour life dedication, plo final one time. Lo 9 o'clock, play me to go ahead back in at the Magada program long the day Sunday program. We are pleased to stop listening. Thank you to Maso Company Blue Yule National Broadcast Radio Vanuatu. You meet to come now to listen long nice for our local string band long Avanawia LSP. What's entitled? Thank you.

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3: 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Lo morning ya, I think me one time bring me kata together lo church, worship together, sing together or pray or listen all gada God's word we bamba all gada pastor bring me lisharam lo pulpit today as church we vets me stop come lo hand to make him sure all message we you current at lo church and me no stop no more lo double church you must karam what him you but you walk about to them talk ya throughout long day. Whatever message you karam or you karam the day lo church, you hold them tight. Think about during lo day walk about with them during lo day blo the day. More think about two one and now message we pastor hemi sharam the day lo pulpit but church today. Let them hemi save kaitem you, kaitem one way stomach mogada action, more the way where you treat him mogada naravlan want to. Sometimes one simple message may save make one pifla difference to life for me as you may choose to walk about with them. Talk about we lino pin or lino cut a program or the stand of the house or lino kolo church today. Me okay. So maybe you take a one quiet moment to where place you start him. Look around you. Look at the blessing the life. Take make a time here to you save. Tell them thank you again, go back to God, to life, to family, to friends, to health, to home for you. Long, simply tell them thank you, go back long, God back again. So, life is busy. You mean together, you mean move on from one thing to another without you mean no, without stopping. So, today me one good for a day, but you mean slow down every moment. Yeah, but you mean reflect on me back again, more be grateful all time. So. May your Sunday be filled with peace all time. More week for you, I begin with your hope. And all good words will get a pastor will pampa di sharam will pulpits at the day by you aram the day, more by me stop with him you throughout all the days we stop come to. So have a blessed Sunday. More take care of one another. And may stop call get a good for a listen up the radio over to start low notes. Kasem saw. 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You save suppose you want to take part of the dedication for the day, make sure you stand up one place, we got one clear reception from Laharem you clear, but same time too, you lower down volume the radio blue, time you stop calling it come. 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More too, you got one Sunday special dedication, you go to the families, my friends. You need to continue watching the selection blue music. Pamba you need to come now blue. Listen, lo, nice for a worship song, what them, Davy Flowers, what them title, Oh But God.

0: Emi nice fla song blong Davi flowers watem title oh bad god emi put some local time emi to 11 minutes emi leko 8 o'clock de delo morning we are bless you stop listening come you make at you me still stop long one of our life dedication de delo morning mo you make at one small technical problem what's a landline bring me 26200 suppose you want them take part of one of our life dedication making sure say you text in come no telephone number 5533100 5533100 I mean number we serve make a text in dedication bring you it come long him by again the you will stop listening come landline be me and make at one small technical problem long him landline 26200 suppose you want them take part low one of our life dedication you serve a calling come long telephone number calling ikam no telephone number 5533100 5533100 or you save make a text in dedication ikam no telephone number ya 5533100 ibi to go ahead the mag the selection blo music pamba you me to come now listen go ahead the mag the selection blo music me a nice flash song you look also me to catch one cola he me stop long line Hello.
1: Good morning.
0: Good morning. You stop calling me, Kamwe.
1: You stop calling me, Kamwe. Lo South Malakula. Love you, them.
0: Thank you, Thomas. You go ahead with them dedication, Leo.
1: Yes, I want them to dedicate them senior to get up powerful gospel rike or come more Narvala Kublo to them Christian worship. I tell Blohem and me why to must be greater than today. Mr. Polo, every listener is to Radio Fan was to establish in the morning, yeah, the program, yeah. More in Kotu Loel, Kada, from Aris, you woke up lately when you start Australia, Manisela. More, you know, forgetting you, Lord Radio Fan was to start wishing everyone one happy Sunday.
0: Thank you, Thomas. Kola, we serve a colony camp to take part long dedication long the day. More one song you've been requesting?
1: My tomorrow must be greater than today.
0: Thank you, Thomas. Kola, by again, dedication to you long the day. Thank you, too. Lot time we serve a colony camp to share my dedication. As you missed up, go ahead with the Magda selection, blue music. Pamba you to come no blue play. Nice for a song where me request them what them title, My Tomorrow Must Be Greater Than Today. We pamba you to play long him the day lo morning. Mo thank you to you where you call come all the way along South Malekula, the Savetic Path, lo life dedication. Back again, the you where you stop listening come. You save calling come lo telephone number 5533100. 5533100 mi number we save calling account to save take part lo one hour life dedication mo two pamba you save make a text in dedication ikam no telephone number ya 5533100 imi go ahead the magda selection blo music what am title my tomorrow must be greater than today pamba you me to go ahead with them, nice flash song blong David Ekene. We pamba you me to listen on him. What am title? My tomorrow must be greater than today.

0: Hemi nice flow song blong Savit ekene what's the title my tomorrow must be greater than today emi put some local time be me to 9 more minutes for final one time long half past 8 blong yimi kolong half an hour blong one hour life dedication blong the day emi katwana naravla kola hemi standby lo line hello
1: Good morning.
0: Good morning. Yes, Leslie Kaltapanglo. Pangaw you go ahead with them dedication to you.
1: Yes, thank you so much. Nice to meet you. Me tell them, good morning, lo. All mama, please, me run, lo, panwa, to, suppose. Only no mama, papa. You saw a light, lo, wulia. With them, all mama, and then I use them, lo, wulia. Thank you so much. Okay, this station called me. I got a tattoo on the face. Maton, Phillips, Longuna Island. Good morning, Luyola. Tawinox, the island from Pele, Phillips. With them to Valapoy, Lemendry, with them socks. With Pong Vidiakam. When I go to the one of the Lapuni, we stop the Tunai, the Blem Carlo Caloris, and stop the Mosso, the Tunai. Island with them full family plan. When come to Ukraine with them church, the sun is one year and number two. When go to Lo Auntie Mary with them sister plan, the life of Lamalapua. When go to Lo Tony Kalpapul, when Mrs. Plan will be Kalpapu, the life of Lo Federation, the only real Dola.
0: Thank you, Thomas. Kola we save kolinikam all the way long. Pango blus save take part long. One hour life dedication long. The day my Mr. Pa request them. Nice flasom long. Renal with them title. Mama me love him you. Mama me miss him you. Bamba me to play long him. The day lo morning. Baby for you me to play nice flasom. You me to written out one text in dedication we come lo. Detelo morning, we Mr. Pa ko Olsem. Good morning, announcer. Happy Sunday, lo yumi everyone. Sunday dedication call blo mi esta ikolol family o ikolo mi vla lo aus na via lo pango. We stop make ma lap lap. 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Plong stapa kai dem yumi everyone all time through lo taputok plong hem. Koliko tu long every families plomi lo pango every listeners mo every bus driver plong yumi molgeda staff plong VMCD wetem yuvlogeda staff plo VPTC. Problem all time se babako by staff wetem yumi everyone mo mista pa request many song plong Fiji youth gospel. Thank you to Master you have been making my dedication to the lo morning. I'm by me to play the nice for a song blong Fiji Youth Gospel after the song blong Paul Pirainol Watem title Mama Won't Cry Anymore, we call it come all the way long Pango 2, hemi request them Tetelo morning. Hemi nice flash song long Reynold Watem title Mama Won't Cry Anymore.

Do you will you stop listening come what's in title of the song Mama Won't Cry No More what's in Reynolds apologies kolo kolawe kole kam lo pango me request em local song bi minama lo vanwa tsu renal mama pambai mi play long hem now ya after the song ya himi tsu ko he tsu dem narabla song we mi stand by stop we kam lo text in a dedication we mi Fiji youth gospel hemi nice plus song plong renal what am title mama

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0: nice vla Fijian youth gospel song what time they to local au ga dreva mi putsum local time bi mi chu 20 more minutes plus fine one time lo 9 o'clock bi mi enter ma pa one of our life dedication de lo morning imi kat one text dedication to lo place ya my stop call sir good morning announcer me want to make a one special request ikolo every man's inside lo pastor James will stop call lo paunangisu lo one national men's forum god by me stop what him all get that thank you to master you where you stop make my text dedication mo you to where stop listening come inside lo pastor James where you stop call lo national men's forum lo paunangisu me stop wishing you one happy sunday they can plan the care must stay safe all time longer one activity we pampa yvla make him throughout longer day but the day motu me stop request them nice fala song ikam lo yuvla what say na fata paro praise what them title au samaniko we pampa mi plem ikam long yuvla tetelo morning you where you stop listening come start lo notes kasem south so where please you stop listening come line is still open you make a few more minutes play you me end them up one hour life dedication suppose you want to make a one text in dedication make him text in dedication ikam lo telephone number 5533100 mohemena im tukam lo play nice flash song long na fata pro praise what em title samaniko we pampai mi to play iklo geda man will stop inside lo pass plong James will stop ko lo men's from lo panang isu tete lo morning before him to play him song him to catch one call of in semi stop lo line hello
1: hello good morning na stop mi kakad lo paru ya
0: yes thank you to master participation please you go ahead with them dedication please
1: and you know me want to make a dedication call to me call you way to lo pass for things lo morning kasi na nga and then you want special request for me would like to pay on the for you to show it would then say you can see this go the thing what are you me go thank you Thomas
0: Kola wei kol pa again long the day long morning no savete pat pa again long one hour life dedication my Mr. pa request him nice fala song blong living water what them title you me go pam pa me to play long him after the song blong na fata baro praise what them title samani go we stop kolol geta man we stop in salo passport James I'll stop ready blong attend them men's National Men's Forum Tetelo Paunangisu. Before me to karam listen on gata na song eh, me to karam wana last flag kolabli mi. Look on sem hemi leko yumi bagen, me continue wata ma gata selection blo music. Emi nafata varo praise, watem title Samaniko.

Nice sola somblong living water watem title yumi go go go hemi kam lo kolobe kole kam all the way lo pango pambai mi to stop riti mato gada last flood extinct dedication plong ya de morning as local time be mi to lo van matu de la morning emi 8 more minutes pro fine one time lo 9 o'clock please mi hente ma pa one of our life dedication imi ka tu extinct dedication plong mi riti mato de la morning ya. One me good morning, me Moses Pong, me like to wish him every family's for me, lo disfel, mo laravet, tem bibi, anu atak, mo santo lo pot villa, mo no forget them all sick person to lo hospital, mo no forget them you, but you stop a talk here, papa koti, bless him, you me, everyone. Thank you to master you. Moses Pong, will you please make him a texting dedication? He come today, lo morning. He make us one hour of la texting dedication. He stop call Sam. Me stop make him special call here. He call all get a delegate, blow National Men's Fellowship, blow Presbyterian Church, blow Vanuatu, lo FAT Presbytery. Sing what him title, Onward Christian Soldier. Mommy, wish him everyone. More God's blessing all time. Thank you to you where you've been making a Dexter dedication. More song where you request them on what Christian soldier. Pamba you me to play long hem the day lo morning. More same time too. Me got one birthday dedication. Nicolo radio announcer. Bli me lo radio Vanuatu. Joanna Bulekon. Suppose you stop listening to me the day lo morning. Me stop wishing you one happy birthday lo you. Me save se hemi tomorrow yet first June 2026. Baby stop wishing you on what's God's blessing throughout lo day by the day more lo you too tomorrow. But again, Joanna Bulekon. Suppose you stop listening to me the day lo morning. One happy birthday lo you the day lo morning. Mo pampai mi stop request them nice for song blong Renol. What them title kom lo lia emi kam lo you. Imi to go ahead with the magda selection blo music. Pampai imi to come now blo listen lo nice for song blong Onward Christian Soldier. After lo song ya imi to end them one hour life dedication be me. What them nice for song blong Renol. What them title kom lo lia.

Hemi nei sulla song blong rinol watem title kom lolia hemi putum ends lo one hour life for dedication to the day was same time to local time we meet to lo vanwa 2 minutes hemi leko 9 o'clock pambai in a long time you meet to join my next program to meet to woman in touch with them pastor Dorlin Lalwaye.

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Welcome to Women in Touch. Encouragement time to all mama. I thank you so much, your mama, for being part of this program where you may continue learn. It's true, I mean, many years now, you may start your program assembly. To talk your encouragement from Papa Kote, me always new every day, and great things to say to me. So you may pray them God for another new day. More, some more learning from others. You start look on meditation from others, and by soon by me and then meditation from others and move into another series of talks. Today by me talk about the routine. You may close the mic, you may pray this time. Thank you, Jesus. Lord Mama, when you play, I listen. Thank you, God, Lord, all children who you give him, Lord Mama. We bless every be part, Lord, plan, I be fruitful and multiply. There is a nation and also a in nation, yeah. Lord, be faithful, wait for your coming. Bless our encouragement time and bless every mama. Really listen. God one with a struggle in life by helping me and providing solution. In Jesus' name we pray. Amen. Exodus 28, and we talk about routine. Remember the Sabbath day to give it to me. No, one routine, yeah. One routine, and we want something where you call them all time, you call them on time, you call them on time. Weekly cycle, the creation, time God and create them, no, Lord Mama. And we create them the weekly cycle of 7 days, no, 1 week. 6 days, and we create them, well, yeah, on the seventh day, and we rest it. And then we start to work back again, the first day, second day, third day, 40, 50, 60. So he walk as in 7 days he rested. 1 week in a cycle of 7 days. Routine. Also my new mama. By you too, you can't realize him that babies, only indeed children love routine. But babies, only all them now, only could I come into this world with them routine. Only call for routine, only call for one program, only call for one plan, one planner or one schedule. You got different of opinions. Low time where you may introduce him one structure, low all babies play you mean. But most of all, you may some agree that first few weeks or first few months where baby me born come to this world where me life. Anyone recommended to go with the flow, especially particularly if you are stop breastfeeding baby blue you. And that is you simply feed baby blue you, low demand without trying to implement them one rigid schedule, say 10 o'clock, 10 o'clock, 10 o'clock, 12 o'clock, 4 o'clock, 6 o'clock, 10 o'clock, yeah, on time to feed the baby, yeah? I mean, one routine, one schedule, yeah? So, particularly suppose you breastfeed. And that is you simply feed baby blow you, low demand without trying, blow you implement you one rigid schedule. From about 3 months of age, the baby, Hemi suggested that you must try to establish him one routine for baby blue and that all has a training. Hemi start all them now. Training him start all way here now. You train him and blow. Hemi kakai, Hemi start all the toilet after Hemi sleep. So train him about 3 months of age. Hemi suggested that then you may establish him one routine for baby blue. Although Hemi present them challenge, at first, you time you help a baby blue, you settle low one routine by him benefiting both you and also by him benefiting baby in the long run, and especially when it comes to sleep time. You may got plenty difficult night trying blow, you may get beginning to sleep, especially time you got your first born or second born or evening rounds blow. You got until 7 months of age, you may have a cattle. Sleeping schedules, bring me where me
Eminoran, exactly the same. However, you may persevere with them all evening routine, praying with them until 8 months of age, and evening routine with them. Beginning you play, you may run the clock of them, like also 1 clock walk. Mohammed implemented also one prayer routine for beginning. Each evening before bedtime and at each meal, you may want them to say, you may start pray. And then anyone something with me amazed, but they like them. You may all mama time we are being them, you may start really pray by themselves and prompt and time only around about 20 months old, by the and you have a whole hand, chatter alone, language block, and that when of course, who them you understand, all reverend man I am. Concluding with them, amen, Lord, prayer. Melt me nearly pick him up and me, it could time me teach him how to pray by holding hands together and praying with them all together. Whatever you may teach him, Lord, bring me on daily basis by me come part to the routine block at that. And we believe that making prayer more time with them God, and we part the baby routine for you, time and stuff grow up, I help them what up, Lord, we start to their own relationship with them, Christ, as all the best to grow up. And we no wonder that mankind, even as an adult, and we appreciate routine. And you will be made in the image of our Heavenly Father, and him in the God of order and routine. In a cat, you mean only the warrior by chance or chaos or disorder in God's plan, you know, cut disorder, you know, cut one chaos, you know, cut one unplanned something. God's plan, more actions only in order. And God, by him, created the world in 6 days, and him rested for 7 days, and me one routine, and him ordained him 7 days of the week, and me be day of rest. And day for people probably worshiping and fellowship together. God has given you me blueprint for weekly routine inside the Exodus 20 verse 9 and 10. 6 days thou shalt labor and do all thy works, but the seventh day is the Sabbath of the Lord your God. In it you shall not do any work. God has designed in you me, for you me, love and appreciate him Sabbath, and me me always happy, Lord. See him on no more walk, Lord, weekly labors, let me time come the Sabbath, to see me welcome Sabbath out. Sabbath, then we start a new day, we start the sunset to sunset, and God, then we place him on special blessing only on the Sabbath day. Especially for you and me. And many why Jesus and Mithalem Lomak 27 in Talent. The Sabbath was made for man and not man for the Sabbath. If you have not already done so, I invite you, please, you make a keeping of the Sabbath in me part of family routine for you. Hem is so important, Lord God, that let me ask him, you may remember the Sabbath day. Hem may be tempting, but you may view him Sabbath. Also, I'm just another normal day. One day into which way you have a squeezing some more work before inside other than other days. However, me have a testify that by you be blessed by keeping the Sabbath, and that God I'm giving you time for you accomplishing on something where you want to make him during your other days, other 6 days of the week. I still have accomplishing much. So routine him important time you train him, you start training beginning. Train over the low routine, more kaka, sleep and rest, and Sabbath him one of them. But inside low lifetime you miss being a grow up, you may also have a finding there will be jealousy. Inside the 2 Corinthians 11:2, therefore I am jealous for you. With godly jealousy, for I have betrothed you to one husband, and that I may present you as a chaste virgin to Christ. Now, talk to here,
Tell me one tuk tuk. Kind jealousy where money stop cut for jealous law. One jealous where me wanna harmful jealousy and me no got the jealousy. The time you come low one got the jealousy and me all say. Got me jealous time way. And me jealously you me all bring me blame time way. They will let me stop picking mouth you me low laugh. Look what got me one jealous got. From God night it's from you mean God is preparing a heaven for you mean. And God may create him, you mean no Satan. So time devil him come to take him out of people from God, from God. God is jealous of the devil because the devil is taking his babies away, his children away. And that is a godly jealousy. Beginning it all grow up, become 15 months and only the only child in the home for quite some time. Then when Arula baby is that time, baby, yeah, I'm so jealous now. Although it has certainly great friends, no, siblings, and become also one friend or sibling with baby, yeah, I'm so share, and me feel on same say, him and me own him every something, and own him both parents, mommy and daddy, and Nara one, he come and he's so jealous. No. At times, you may feel exasperated, but you may try to imagine how all beginning, all you felt them, all you stuff grow up, become the relationship. Yeah. One of them previously been one exclusive relationship, now you're by me my sharing. And then you may think about them, since, yeah, you may start to pay more attention. No opinion, no involvement, katan all activities and carry out all activities. No, narna siblings or brother or sister will stop so that dealing blame you can be near me, have a fear. Oftentimes, time you may cut them all between me, you may feed them all, katan, cut them all, you may can favor one, but not one in the chance. Did you know that God also is jealous? Thankfully, God's jealousy, emi no something, lo yumi fright lem, or otahlem say, emi no ande. No. God emi jealous over lo yum on me from say, love blame for yum on me, emi big one to mass, and emi unconditional. And unlike all babies who are jealous, lol, other siblings, lol, kata. Where only trouble sharing because of inherently only selfish nature, blah, get that. God, I mean, want them, blow me, share them, worship, you me, share them, worship, pray me, or loyalty, pray me, color, naruna man, or them, Satan, and the world. And then we saw it that life, pray me, by me, much more better than you me. Committed to him on Saint Matthew 6:24, Jesus and Mitalamo said, you cannot serve two masters, a God and Mammon. In other words, you not have a proclaim to be Christian, yet you also act the one way where him contrary to God's law and principle. Effectively, you serve him enemyana. And then you may decide to give him a life stream, you must worship and serve God wholeheartedly. It got, and shall be no sitting, no fence. You may come to our relationship with Christ, also either for Christ or for the world. In the Bible, the church and the Christian only cooperated. Also one as a corporate body, I mean, often referred to also bride of Christ. A church, I mean, bride, block Christ, and Jesus is the bridegroom. Ephesians 5:25, Italian, and Revelation 22:21, Italian. There is an absolute exclusivity, within one marriage. More husband and wife only holy or full one dedicate to each other also one expense for of all other
potential romantic interest to his staff. And God had me desire, same something of same here for you or me, and our worship and me. And me sudden make him harem no time where you me abandon him faithfully me, you me lack of faithfully me, and you me take side with him enemy. And I for one am thankful that God is jealous over me. It shows just how special I am to him. By his grace may we be accounted worthy of being his right. So jealousy from God and me one God the jealousy and him no one them say devil and me take control of life dream your mama and one them say him no more and stop loving you take care. And so time you become understand or stories, yeah. You become understand God we miss up seven. God yeah him one God we and me loving him so much, and me know willing that any should perish or be taken away from him. Because God and me created me, and me give me my routine, plan, procreation, and also with him and me walk. And me walk the first day, second day, third day, fourth day, sixth day, and then on the seventh day, and me rested from him. One day, say, time for fellowship, time for him, come to get that time for him. Down my story and you listen to me and me have a prayer for you and me answer him and we take care of you. So that's how God and me wish for us his children. As you do, you me also my parents, you people pick me pray me, you me master and you more routine. Time and routine the toilet, routine the kakai, routine the sleep, routine the play, routine the all other activities when I grow up the them. You need to teach him all that, no how, no. This is follow one routine, and he is very helpful. Time teaching me follow routine. You two parents, he is benefiting you from time. You say 10 o'clock, no, by the time. So from now to 10 o'clock, by me, I time to want something, or by me, I will sleep small, and maybe by me asking, I need no 10 o'clock. So 10 o'clock, I feedback, and in time you teach him a routine, and me want to tell us something. For both you and baby. And we believe with them to love play day, you encourage with them as you, one mama, you continue doing beauty blue, so one mama raising pitinia in the admonition of the Lord. But you may pray, close your minds, dear Lord, thank you for creating me love, from love, appreciate my benefit from routine with. You name example the creation, we procreation the world. And we pray that by you helping me, my sisters from implement the one routine for all people, from blah, and mainly incorporate them, more dedicate them time for prayer and Bible reading for the all people, blah, inside the routine, yeah. We like claim him on promises for you. Wait on him if me like train him or bring him from in the way they should go. When they are older, they will not depart from all teachings. Yeah. May me lie also for him, you, God, and your given routine for keeping the Sabbath holy. Help him love reverence and Sabbath each week. And the teaching of baby blood, love to do the same. Thank you, the special blessings of the Sabbath, where you stop with me down every week. Father, I'm thankful for being a jealous God. Just know how much you love and each one of them, and you want me to love to be committed to you. Human jealousy, every week. Immature and destructive, but godly jealousy, and pure and full of purpose. So, Papa, your desire is for us to meet like be united with you through the Christ. That's how we say, we will not serve seven God and Mammon together, like either 7-1 and 8-1.
and heaven, blah, blah, blah, choose to serve you and pray that by you lead and guide each mama and midwife, blah, blah, blah, be ready for eternal life. Where you know by time is like go astray and side with them enemy and heaven, blah, blah, blah, give heaven, blah, each day. Thank you for your arms of love. Where only always open for receiving me, blood and black. Thank you, Jesus, Lord. Accept them, just as we are. In Jesus' name, we pray. Amen.

Emanau hemi putum ent long woman in touch program lo today we are pleased you stop listening come big the maso company blue you the national broadcast for radio vanuatu fala magadaran ton long today sunday program nekis program we bamba yimitsu falam hemi community hem sing sing program whatsam company blonga jovana bolekon local time limitsu lo vanuatu the day lo morning hemi straight one time lo 10 o'clock hemi time na blimi to jenem community him sing sing program with them company blong jo na bulekon.

Welcome lo community him sing sing long radio Vanuatu all time with me Joanna Bulacon. Long way place you stop mo listen kam me invite you to save joining me mo listen kam lo nice flam melody mo message and songs we bambay I come out inside lo program ya. Tete bambay mi tegem you ikolong no toplong efate mo ol gitaya olikam long ol different session inside lo note fate presbytery. I start long epau kase mangaliliu Island bunge mau pele nguna muso mo lelepa igat 5 everyone inside the session ya Bamba yume kamblo listen long tribla sing sing we oligat first sing sing hemi stop long lan wis mo listen out em se kam creatures spirit mo number 2 sing sing hemi the indiva band

Putum Hemia, Hemikam, Loputum, and inside the program, the community hymn Sing Sing. Thank you, you, who you serve joining me. Momitalem, thank you, long notified the Presbytery, Mo Santo PWMU, where you serve joining you me inside the program, bring you me long week. Yeah.

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0: Love Dollhouse with Ntareb Sing Sing Ken I listen up the radio Vanuatu Stephen Jemlo this for a beautiful morning and inside the studio Miklat Blo welcome Mrs. Debbie Fred where Mr. Bolson Family Health coordinator of Ministry of Long Health and also we been stop mentioning earlier discussion or topic for discussion but today hemi around immunization Miklat Blo welcome Mrs. Debbie Fred may you listen up the radio Vanuatu inside the health discussion Blo this for a week and also been mentioning immunization hemi topic long a terry listen come you and parent you and caregiver listen come inside long discussion health discussion long a terry before more look at the good flow talk to by Mrs. Tebby Fred Williams Staples and Family Health Coordinator the Minister of Health Mamba Hemi Talamo the unit to follow topic long a terry before you me start off a story and long a terry Mrs. Tebby Fred Mamba me open them up Mamba me on a mic blue and you serve a make a small introduction blue you know my call that listeners will stop listen it comes at law radio discussion blue a terry
1: okay good morning thank you Thomas law opportunity good morning la yumi all get a listeners where you miss have a listen law this morning yes all same way you me harum finis this week usually every year law April 24 caucus and 30 and me recognized as International Immunization Week okay when I'm now you me make him during the time mainly hemi blue yumi want them raising awareness about value lo immunization you may want them say you may look have a where place now get the gaps inside your system health system blue yumi that you may need blue yumi close them lo side lo immunization because there is still one challenge inside lo country blue yumi and recently you may been experiencing outbreak blue whooping cough when me been happen lo last year MSHM say still got some like gaps when stuff that we need blue me address them specifically now for our remote islands all places where all pikinini especially all in save access them immunization as well as any responsibility blo government through the ministry blo health blo any making sure say got strengthened immunization systems we stop and then available fundings we so we make him sure say access play immunization hemi happen by all population play me really need him and then of course we want to make him sure say supply chain more outreach blow immunization hemi run smoothly I think also hemi immunization week you may recognize them because you may want them also compatible misinformation where him Mr. come out then me believe and me service you may have run where you may stop there you may even now you may still continue blow you may face him or the information where him Mr. come that him got impact law immunization program blame me when stop taking place immunization I mean no one knew something hemi stop inside of Vanuatu for more than 40 years now since independence so hemi no one knew something all pikinini blew me all the access lem and as years hemi stako I got all addition blew new vaccine hemi stako I'm inside blew making sure say hemi strengthen him health blow population blew me I think overall key message blow immunization or but you tell them say recognition blow immunization week hemi come no more blow remind him you me lo this morning that all vaccines or stick medicine we Mr. give him hemi save him life and hemi say protect him life blow me as a population thank you
0: thank you so much Mrs. Debbie Fred listeners blow radio Vanuatu West of Journey Health talk blow this for a week you have Mrs. Debbie Fred hemi give him one introduction lo topic blow today we me around immunization and why now immunization hemi matter from when I'm now immunization hemi very important blow by you me every all beginning blow me lo country all must immunized and you have to hemi mention him said this flow week from April 24 to 30. And we recognize all SEMA. And we recognize all SEMA International Immunization Week. So, and we reason why we Mrs. Tebbi, and we join him to the health discussion. But today, we promote them no more immunization. Lo you establish in the campsite, the broadcaster. Now, Mrs. Tebbi Fred, talk about how now vaccine hemi work.
1: Okay, thank you, Thomas, for the question. Firstly, before I go answer the question, yeah, I want to give him differentiate them. I make a two difference between doctor care immunization and vaccination. Okay, me two different something. So, immunization automatically is the time where you me have a body. You think of our body immune system. Okay, so it's something to do with the immune system, bleeding me inside the body. So, immunization, it may happen naturally, finish. The body bleed you me, you may get processor, and stop taking place. As you may, that you may born, you come, after you may stop grow, you come and up. Immunization, it may stop taking place inside the body bleed me, naturally, without any something. However, introduction to vaccination, it may come inside because you got some for a sick way. Emi stop that body bleed me, hemi no get use lem. And then that's when emi introduce some vaccine. So immunization first of all, immunization sorry, hemi one process whereby you tell him say immune system bleed me, hemi respond. Okay, hemi respond lo vaccine or one stick where you take him or picking any blue you hemi take him, blow save build him long term protection. Okay, so reason why you may give him, you may make him immunization through low vaccination. So vaccination, he may act, blow one health worker, he may use some stick medicine, blow he may give him injection to somebody. He may not, vaccination, he may not only come through injection, but he may also come through low oral route where you must have a, give him example polio him you want vaccination we got one droplet or you put him inside low mouth blow bikini time where him you can take him all vaccination. So you got all different ways where vaccine him administered inside low body. So vaccine all vaccines him how him develop him contain them all but you may tell him say all weakened cells blow all pepet blow all sick where him stop inside the vaccine and him introduced inside the body because body blew me him no recognize them all pepet ya yeah. And vaccination pepet blow him is blow introduce some him go inside all pepet ya yeah, all weakened ones. Okay, blow make him say body blue me hemi save look him save that next time suppose he got one infection especially lo side lo sick ya by body blue me hemi save recognize him and hemi save take him action blue save kill him off clear him off lo body blue me.
0: Thank you, Thomas. This is Fred. Let's have a clarify how now vaccination hemi work. Now, suppose you have a talk lo importance no more blow immunization. Why now, by you mean must or beginning you must immunized?
1: Okay, thank you, Thomas. So, immunization hemi one population approach where you mean want to make sure say full up people inside lo community only immunized against someone sick because the more people only get immunized, the stronger it is inside the one community, blow one outbreak, blow one sick, and it happen. Time where you know got strong immunization inside the community, then that's when opportunity blow outbreak, blow one sick, and haven't taken place because all sick, yeah, he may pass through human contact, so he may pass through from person to person. That's the reason why you must immunize. All pikinini, especially, you may target them all keta. You may target them all pikinini because he may protect them all pikinini. He may really matter that all pikinini only must be immunized, blow take him all vaccines against them all sick, where hemi stop circulate around, not only within our country, but all other places. Now a lot of people only travel to and fro all natural places, and in cut possibility that sickness hemi start to come inside. But some of the diseases where all deadly diseases, by me tell them all same, where you may tremble, make sure say you may protect them all pikinini, hemi include them TB, include them hepatitis B, polio, diphtheria, tetanus, pertussis, or whoop beam go for hemi stop, you may cut measles with them rubella, and yes, pneumococcal or PCV where hemi stop. So these are some of the vaccines where hemi stop finish inside, or hemi pintalem finish for many years, you may stop using them inside the country, and a lot of pikininiolism. So why children are targeted is because the pikinini, time hemi bone immune system blame hemi no strong. And only stop one state time, and time hemi also hemi minim say hemi easy blow only save casem all very strong infection and all disease. Yeah. So that's why we you must give him immunization blow so that they can be protected. And then hemi build him strong immunity, lo body blockata early on lo life. As only start grow older, body blockata hemi come exposed to different types of infections or pepet where hemi come across, but then immunity blockata hemi strong finish plus of a combat the morning waste up. And also hemi tell him importance to immunize children is to prevent outbreaks. And recent example where you miss have a looking where hemi resal or outbreak blow whooping cough, and some fellow only been newborn babies only been lose some life blow geta hemi come as a result of not getting vaccinated or take all pikinini hemi go so hemi minimal sense say dam we plant the pikinini only not take him vaccine hemi give him chance blow pipetia hemi find him way blame out, and that's when an outbreak occurs. Yes, thank you.
0: Thank you much, Mrs. Tepi Fred. Listen, Explore Radio Vanuatu. We used to join them. Health discussion, but this fellow week, Mrs. Tepi Fred, we used to have family health coordinator, lo Ministry of Health, and we join him to today. Lo health show, blim to blomboy, and we talk about him immunization. The Yumi, as this week, hemi immunization week, international immunization week, and Mrs. Tepi Fred, and we join him to the studio, blo promote him immunization. Why now, hemi important, blah, blomboy, Yumi, carafaxin, blomboy, you stop immunized all time. Now, Mrs. Tepi Fred, talk about him. Vaccines and protect them one M stages low life blow that life low life bleeding from one M stage because I'm one M stage.
1: So also me tell them finish that vaccination or immunization where you make one program where me exist inside the Ministry of Health or you call them expanded program for immunization. Hemi stop more. Hemi look lo side blow supply blow vaccine blow make sure say every bikini nearly got access to him. You may talk at them now as him say you may mention him previously now all bikini and vaccine you may give him hemi work for lifetime. Hemi stop for lifetime. You take him on protection where hemi stop. Lose you for lifetime. So you think of you may plant the way by you may tell them say you may born low since independence came today. All of us you may been taking some type of vaccines where any help him you may came today where you may start main one him TB TB him been one low sick where him been start big one inside of Vanuatu but through of vaccination and you may have a look say you got reduction. So you got progress through low immunization, although it still got challenge low plan the places that people only need low only looking save importance and then only take them all beginning mainly now only come take vaccination. So by you me tell them also say low beginning you got schedule blow take vaccine. So as soon as time baby hemi born lo hospital, he got some vaccines, especially hepatitis B with them TB vaccine, you may give him as soon as baby hemi born or within the first 24 hours of baby's lifetime hemi born law hospital. And then hemi should be able plus have a complete him the rest of the vaccines within 3 months plus life plus hem. And then hemi take him law last one, which is measles and rubella, somewhere around 9 months, cocas him 1 year, and ikatol booster doses where you may give him lo all pikinini emena by you may look him all necessary save colo all schools or make him all outreach blow save make him sure say all pikinini or save take him full dose blow all vaccination blow all keta.
0: Thank you, Mas, Mrs. Stepifred. Now, talk to how now vaccine and save protect them all the families and all the communities blue you me.
1: Okay, so also say me talam finish vaccination he me walk lo one way where the more people will get vaccinated and me give him less chance plo pepet or sika he me spread. Okay. And you may call him one flat doctor when you may call him inside law public health as herd immunity. I mean, one and where you may stop aim for as much as many people only get vaccinated. So when more pikinini only vaccinated or only get immunized against them all disease, yeah, he got stronger family. And we help him health blood pikinini. You give him opportunity blood pikinini, and we enjoy him life and we grow healthy. And we access him education. From him services sickness, time him come. And we disrupt him, you may life blame me as you may continue blow, you may leave you go. Importantly, as you may service a law. Lo time blo sickness, but any cost them you me plante. It cost them people a lot of money. Now you must have a look. Planting is something that must happen inside lo Vanuatu. You may not get enough resources plus have a respond. Lo especially with them all sick with vaccine, you may take them. You may all kinds sick with by me tell them all same say. You may once. Possibly make an outbreak and make a chance blend so we spread fast. And Emi no all sick we buy you me take him lightly as all minor sickness, but Emi all sick we buy me say Emi save kill him. People plant the people all same time, low one time. That is the reason why vaccine exists because we make him sure that people only take him in. With them kind situation where you got one outbreak and then so many people only get affected, only sick people. Pick one, you must have a finished capacity, blow health system, blame me, blow have accommodate and plant the sick man, hemi know enough, and still one challenge inside. So, benefit, blame him, hemi big one. It's not only for the kid, but beginning here, hemi stop grow, hemi come one healthy person, hemi build him one community, as well as community, hemi happy. Time where you make a issue, blow sickness, hemi stop inside the community, and especially for those in the rural areas, hemi one big challenge. Leave me low town, hemi okay, but those outside, hemi one challenge. So, benefit blame, hemi big one. Thank you.
0: 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And we talk about them how now vaccine them, save protect them, all the families and all the communities. 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Bye bye, me to fly open my blind small time 26200. My number, we serve a call, come part of the discussion Blue today. Ask him question, lo, Mrs. Steppy Fred, you look at one health professional, we Mr. Bodim inside the studio 26200. My number, we serve a call, come. And a question or give him the thing thing blue follow my topic blog Terry Wem stop I mean immunization line me open 26200 is of a call come no number
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0: Lo yu just a general broadcast. Welcome lo health segment blong tere topic mi immunization. Mrs. Debbie Fret lo family health. Wem sabo sa family health coordinator lo ministry blong health. Now also Mrs. Debbie Fret also ma family health coordinator. Talk about some look at the projects or look at the activities where ministry blong health and Mr. Bakaramout for blo immunize mo look at the population blu yumi.
1: Okay, thank you, Thomas. So, Ministry of Health, emi got one commitment, and emi have been through law program law, MCH, or by emi stop under law public health, under law EPI unit, where emi save looking, emi want continue something where emi stop happen, that all pikinini only get vaccinated. So, emi happen across law. Provinces in my country that you may want to make him sure that all pikinini only must access him vaccines or immunization against them all sick where him is up. There's a lot of improvement. He got all gaps. Improvement where him was in process blame him stop happen now yeah plus strengthen him some one lol get now him blow improve information about coverage blow vaccination him stop inside blame so that you miss understand him better you know coverage blow immunization low population blame across low country and you got all challenges blame where him stop with information him must come together so that they help us have inform him decision inside low level blow ministry, lo how, lo lisave distribute them resources, special side lo money, and vaccines, block all places where him most needed. As we speak, even inside lo portfolio itself, there are children really miss out lo vaccination. Only no come forward blo take him vaccination. Ika tol get away pa imi talem say. Only no pon lo hospital. Hemi want something where you missed up emphasizing last week. I think you may been emphasizing importance. Blo why mama hemi must come. Blo hemi make him visit. Blame lo hospital time hemi cut bell because information about immunization. Blo pikinini hemi given lo time ya. Yeah. And you may want to make him sure say every baby only must born inside lo hospital so that they can be able to get their vaccines. Yes.
0: Thank you, Thomas, Mrs. Tebby Fred. Now, before you do end the discussion, blow today, listen up, blow radio, Vanuatu, mobile, meet the flash tapa, and one of my bad story and blog today. And before you do end up story and blow today, any last flatting thing or message, key message where you want to look over the Malgata listeners, might you plan this? You tell them, blood, I could go to advice, finish, or talk, finish information, you call all the listeners. But when I want something where you want them, all the listeners, so you crap him with them all together.
1: Thank you, Thomas. Amy, just one, Amy, one talk survey or one awareness back again, just to encourage every, you know, parents where you stop listening now, yeah, or young fella where you stop, but you come and parent one day. Even our community where we stop that immunization is so important, especially side blow pikinini blame me. Only need blow, only must take a mokot, you take a mokot, they come forward so that they can be protected from all these deadly diseases where him is stop. You may understand also that recently you may got a situation block COVID where him come out and plan day so much information that you may must digest them, blow look him, and then make him all decision. And any cut impact inside law immunization program, blow him law Vanuatu. That plan they only decide, blow not take him all pikinini, blow all get aiko. Emi okay, blow cut question, lol something also. You may have wrong, you may cut right, blow me question him, safety, blow something where you may use him inside. But most importantly, long pack blow mind, blow me, you may think about that. You may must take a responsibility to protect, you know, our community. And vaccination is part of it. You may give him lol pikinini so that you may protect them lol pikinini, lol sickness yeah, before him is start. My name is Olkime, say to me, one day, all over the Yumi this morning. vaccination and help blow improve strengthen him health blow kita pikini ni blimi so that is have a strong family, strong community. And suppose we you stop, you say say pikini ni blimi you have you not know, taken vaccination, please you know feel frightened that you know been goblet taken vaccine or let me take immunization blab. Just go to your nearest clinic where you serve a one health worker him stop him and then you talk to him and then see how by picking in blue you can serve a they came a complete immunization plan. Thank you.
0: Thank you, Thomas. Mrs. Tebby Fred, listen up the radio. Vanuatu Hemana, mi putum end lo health show, blo tere yo health segment blong tere. Imdu talem, thank you, lo Mrs. Tebby Fred, we Mr. Paul Sam, coordinator, blo family health coordinator, lo Ministry of Health, and hemi journey you me to blo talk around now immunization. Why now immunization? I mean, important when I'm now immunization, and what some of the sickness we must have a vaccine to stay immunized from. Mama, I mean, so we've been telling last week, Mama, I mean, last time, when by Mrs. Tebby Fred and me joining you to inside law health discussion or health show blue week, Mama, I mean, come, bye-bye, I'm joining you to next week, parking. But until next week, listen up to Radio 102. Thank you, you always have a listen, come inside law health show blue today. You stop safe all time, we take a plan the care. Enjoy your morning blue. You.
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3: 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Local time limit to lo Vanuatu de de lo morning hemi start one time long half past 10 hemi time na limit to janema next program limit to fam Vanuatu life program.

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One time where you may dedicate them, long come together, more discuss them, more carry advice, more encouragement, long all different range, blog topic, long life, long one family, long married life, more all good fellow fasting, long parenting, long navigate through long all the challenges, where he may build him up strong relationship, more promote them good fellow well-being, long one family. 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

0: Hello, all good flower listeners. You stop listening, come and welcome inside of Family Life program. Dreamy, whatever place you stop listening, come him. Bamba, you missed up, join him now. Hemi Family Life program, long Yumi. And also, Yumi got all time guest, Dreamy, Mr. Ludovic Kelly, where Hemi start with Timmy back again inside the studio. Where Bamba, Yumi got another discussion, one out of last story, and Dreamy long Family Life program. And Yumi been stop. Kotrulo narafala program kasem longa o narafala storian inside the program ya kasem longa today pumpai storian primi hemi stop around the topic we hemi family relationship. So before you me go ahead to them storian hemi museum topic we me give him out to come to you me listeners, but first off you me to tell him good morning lo guest long this morning. And yes, thank you Mr. Kelly, please accept them too, please have a come you me stop lo and a story and pack again today.
1: Thank you Alice, thank you lo this pleasant opportunity, please me story and pack on one more topic lo family life. Welcome lo you wish to listen good lo you me have a join this morning lo share all ting ting help me chata you know kat one man by me give him one wrong advice or wrong comment we by you me tell him see no straight every comment every advice we me give him and me po I me plo help me to you me to look look you me to examine him situation examine him all issue him stuff is man look one advice now you have a take him help him you me to or family spring to show. Thank you too much for joining back and for one more topic this morning.
0: Thank you too much, Ludovic, and back again, MME Mr. Ludovic, lo Adra, where me come lo might you me where Mr. Palisini come, you Mr. Venice, also hemi one lo all time guest means at lo program. So wherever place you stop listening come lo hem by Mr. Go ahead now with them story and blue me. And do mind that if you got any question throughout the discussion, you feel free please have a call in come long number we hemi 26200 26200 hemi number we have a call in come. Suppose where you want them part in the discussion or you want them share them ting blue you want them you got any question concerning topic we meet today, you feel free please have a call in come. So family relationship Bamba me give him a small brief introduction no more, and Bamba me to go ahead to give him let him guess me go ahead with them story and blow him say tell him more inside long topic ya blow story and blow me blow today. So family relationship me sure say some yumi and me two simple word we full up yumi but yumi understand him family relationship me so in connection between lo all people or inside one family or same parents or beginning near some brother sister apu more narafala family so narafala relatives and me want something we have me built and me you me build through love care you me support you me more communication and me save include to family relationship and me save include to some relationship between mommy with them beginning with tati with beginning or parents with them beginning will get a relationship between brother and sister, all grandparents, them grandchildren,

Thank you. 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Emi been come out family relationship. Emi one lo kata main something inside lo one vla family. Inside lo home, inside lo family. Also emi mista hara multi one family. Emi one team. We only work together, only plan together, only help em each other, only serve em each other, and also. Emi no one team we one man emi make em decision em one no emi ta emi talam team emi mean em group of people we ali share em ting plo come up plo one option or one agreement plo li work part with them or live with them. So family relationship as him to stop pa store on lem pa him define em other sem se God emi create em family lo very beginning emi create em family emi start em family and Pain tu talam all same, family and me property plo God. God yon em family. Without em God, ina kat one family pa isave survive lol challenge we imista kotrul em tete. That is why every family we tete oli kotrul lol challenge, oli kotrul lol problem, and oli separate, oli prok-prok, and me from God ina stop inside lem. That reason why imi tu need em God, and me from, pa imi tu never living one perfect life. Pa ina kat one family, pa yara me talam all same, oli never face em challenge, no. That is why I'm to need him God. I'm from God now. By I'm save sustain and family bring me to through the challenge, through the problem I'm to go through them. So, Bible me tell me Moshe, lo Genesis 1:1. I'm say in the beginning God. Without God, by no got family. Without God, by no got you with me. Without him God, I'm to no got anything. Lo book lo John 15:5. I'm tell me Moshe say, I am the vine, ye are the branches. He that abideth in me and I in him. One, pa him to say make him anything, pa him to say survive, all challenge him to stop control him, pa him to say overcome him, all problem limit him, pa him to say find him hope inside the home, inside the family, inside the marriage. But without God, him to say make him anything. From that him to start him story and the family, him to find him out all same. Adam, you know, even ask him God, the God to give him one family or one helper. That you read in Genesis 2:18, Bible says God him one. And me look him need plo Adam must cut one vla helper. I mean more same say God now and me initiate them thinking plo family. And today that I'm to talk about them family relationship, you know must forget them all same say relationship I must start lo we have this one. I must start lo man we create them family. Man we start them family. Man we lo mind blem him now and me invent them family. That is why today I'm to talk more same say husband and wife or mama with them papa relationship with them God. And me the most important thing in life blue. From family blue to suppose me weak, family blue to suppose have some problem or challenge or same. And me about them you know what them got. You must check them. Re-examine them relationship blue to what them got. Papa you check them life blue what them got. Walk about blue what them got. Mama you check them life blue. Faith blue, relationship blue what them got. So that by you guide them life blue, family blue, guide them home blue, guide them all beginning blue too. And Bible limit alamosem that you need to seek him God first one. Everything we need to stop wish for, everything we need to stop wish for inside the home, inside the family, inside the married life, by God he put him in order, in places. So this morning, as him to talk about him family relationship, him to must think about the same relationship, and we start lo God. Relationship limit with him, beginning limit to relationship limit with him, husband and wife limit to. And me depend big one, lo you with them God first one. So, but you just ask him all question, come, but you want to ask him all same. How much time you start pray from family blue? How much time you start pray from you one? How much time you start ask him God, say, Papa God, maybe challenge more issue in the relationship with me or in the family with me, and me not me cause blame, me not me problem blame. How much time you start pray from husband blue or wife blue? How much time you ask him God, please give him you wisdom? Lo how now you have a look out them family blue. How now you should have managed them family blue? I mean, no family no one something we come out the mind beam to human being. That is why you need them wisdom. We come from man we create them, or man we start them. Blow him to manage them. So then to talk about them family relationship. I mean, take him to go back no more. How now you walk about them God the life blue? You love them God. You serve them God faithfully. You one man you obey them God. You one man where you got respect and honor towards them God. From suppose you know got respect towards him God, you know honor him God, you know one man who you put

0: Bakot. How now? But you respect them, family members who used to look low, naked eyeballs. Because you know got respect low one man who you know have look them God. I mean invisible. Because you know say respect them God. I'm invisible. Or you know got one relationship with them God. How now? But you respect them one where you start look every day. How now? But you love them one where you start look every day. How now? But you got one good relationship with them one where you stop present low front you every day. So family relationship. Inside lo Genesis chapter 28 verse 14, Bible mi dalam musim, kote mi sta tok lo fata Abraham. One lo kata all vla we every time to sta sing into dalam musim say mi got many sons, many pigmen. He say your offspring shall be like the dust of the earth, and you shall spread abroad to the west and to the east and to the north and to the south, and in you and your offspring and all the families of the earth be blessed. Now, that you have them talk yeah. Family so you listen. But you find a mother same say, Mania Abraham, hemi one look at a prophet or hemi one look at a patriarch, so hemi walk with them God side by side every day. Even hemi come blo honorem or bem otablo God, blot a lemlem say by how to country blem, family blem, place where hemi live lem, hemi born lem. Play how to go to one land where me never look him, me never save. So, the Uritim face and you come to find a motto, say, man, Abraham. He got one strong relationship with him, God. Yet, he may not got big in it, and maybe start to talk with them, God, he start with them, God, because they one promise them, tell him. He may say, offspring blue, or beginning blue, but you some task, the crown here. But he spread from east to west, north to south. You imagine one man where he no got beginning after he trust them God lo whole heart them whole mind them whole life them after God he talem them Moshe say by beginning them you same task to crown. Emi I start talem them to family start faith them to them God relationship with them God is very important. In order to you to got one good relationship, in order to you to trust them say family them to by save go through any challenge, any situation, any problem in life. It depends on one relationship with you. Personally, one papa or one mama, the home inside the family. From relationship, we go towards him, God, I'm strong, but I'm go left and right, but I'm smooth. Now, God, I'm pronouncing blessing, lo Abraham, lo blessing is to come to everyone. From Father Abraham, I'm one, look at a man with Bible, I'm writing down, say, him now, beginning to blame. Bible me prop got the promise me so by round him full so that him do to part lo family play around and blessing we got it alam le from me blessing bring me to so in order to him to got one strong family him to mas got one good relationship with him God. Strong family me grow from love, security, communication, connection and all rules and routines we family me stop abide them. Best pos family me no got strong relationship with him God. How many things say one papa by you shall forgive him wife, please, for she'd let her out. How many things say, by you have got carrots, but I'm sorry, lo, husband, you, lo, one small issue, bro, too. All this character, mo, fashion, you know, come limit, you do, sinful man, you do, no, got one good flaw, fashion, life, limit, you do, pon lo sin, mo, come out, lo sin, lo, wole. The forgiveness, love, long suffering, humbleness, peace, or something, come, you come, lo, papa, God, and then you fashion, lo, Christ. So, in order to limit him to God, love towards him, opinion, towards him, husband, towards him, wife, in order to him to God, forgiveness, in order to him to God, one him long suffering, all these things, I'm hanging inside the relationship, push him to God, good relationship with him, God, but him to have got all this character of fashion. And you have a love, humbleness, or forgiveness, peace, or something, only or something, we will have that one relationship. One man where he may not got love, one man where he may not got humbleness, one man where he may not say forgive. You think say by me got plant a friend or no? No, by me one man where you will put him one from life blame, fashion blame, he no got impact on life on another one. He may not, he no attract him another one. So, time to talk about relationships, I need to take a mind to go back to Genesis 1, verse 26 and 27, and tell him, and God said, 26, and God said, let us make man in our image after our likeness. You look, Bible, I'm saying, God, he make a mimi too, lo image, more likeness, blem. I'm saying, tell him, limit too, say, code and one code of relationship. The reason why I'm creating him to the image more likeness flame from him on the cat one interact relationship with him too. I want them connected him too. That is why he make him to the image more likeness flame. First one is him, so God created man in his own image, in the image of God created he him male and female. Families, Papa God, you need them relationship limit to with them. Papa God, you want them too much, prim too much. Cat one could fly relationship with them. But sadly, the te plan the man only no cat that fly relationship. Sadly, the te plan the woman only no cat that fly relationship with them God. And the te plan the beginning only grow up, lol homes where only no save who ya caught ya. Only no save how to pray, only no save how to read in Bible, only no save one them all principle and counsel. We say inside the word to God, lo kaiden one pignini, or lo building one good flag character inside lo one pignini. They take plan the pignini, we only grow up lo home we full about them Swiss way, rau rau, if full about them all gangsta music, rap, hip hop, if full about them string band, if full about them cava, if full about them example lo smoke, example lo marijuana, if full about them plan something way, I mean, in line nothing lo what is family, we got it started in the very beginning. So the test was just a blue gossam. That family blue is the first of all challenge. The test was a little gossam. The relationship was established. You got Swiss, you got Chalusi, you got Cross, you got short temper, you got one. Oh, please, you check him back relationship. You know, the Papa God. So she started on the right, more left, you trample look at them and then it look around on top. No, God. But you say, find one answer. And I missed an animal relationship limit with them, Papa God. This morning, by me continue to tell him that Adam, time he woke up, I look him God. Adam time God in telemetse by create one help problem. The only person where Adam is to communicate with them, connect with them, walk about with them, I Papa God. Until God tell him to talk about Genesis 2:18 that it is not good that a man should be alone. But all this time, time Adam is to walk about inside the garden play then. I is to walk about with them God. Faithful relationship with me God. Lo life problem. And me with them, Papa God. In no got one other being, lot of time. Maybe all angels, if you know, say. But Adam got one relationship with them, God. And time God, tell them, talk to us, if I create them, if or help up, Adam. You must have a God, put them, Adam, lo one deep sleep. Sleep, yeah, but you tell them all same, say, me more than one will talk to us, stop sticking all man, lem, no hospital. And time Adam is sleep, God he makes sure say Adam, he must sleep good blow. And me create him if time me create him if he woke up, it is if you look we have one, you look Adam. No, if you look face blow God face one. Finish now God is just carry him if he go present him la Adam. And Adam tell him to talk and say, no, this is flesh of my flesh and bones of my bone. She shall be called woman. But time if you open him high blame. Fish for a man we emi interact with them, emi connect with them, emi talk with them, emi we are, emi Papa God. So you mean everyone? You don't think say one wife who is to listen, one woman who is to listen. You think say by a husband, you know, by is to pray all time, reading Bible all time, blow make him say you too, you connect with them God. No. You don't think say husband, you think say wife, you know, by emi to pray all time, collect all time, caramel pini collect all time, by you connected lo faith, lo relationship, with them God. No. Example plata with them if you clear no more stop. You me each one, you me personally, you must cut on relationship with them God. You must cut on time Bible pray, you must cut on time Bible reading Bible. And not only reading more pray, but you must cut on time Bible. Practice him faithfully one of God you ask him to blow me again. And Bible let me say God, you give him to strength, Philippians 4:13 blow. Apply him whatever things where Mr. Pagoding lo talk talk blame or will blame. I mean, I mean, a small introduction where Mr. We give him before we start the next question about the family relationship.
1: Thank you, Thomas Ludovic. Lo introduction we have give him the email this morning and to you, Mr. Plissine Kam. Emi introduction with guest emi sabe discuss with you milo morning emi show us si sta plisini kam emi kam clear lo yumi and also when mi pin talent line emi open ni stops pos we starting thing for you call in ni kam 262-00-26200. Hemi number we you save call in comes so you got any question or you want them share them ting ting pliu tool or story and pliu me or see you me haram vini semi family relationship. But I'm to go ahead with them story and pliu me. So family relationship one him now hemi purpose for him long all our families. Yes.
0: Thank you. Tete, tayo mi tu start lokat wan im tu start lokat wan relationship with them one boy one girl. Im tu call them friendship, ha? Or yes, im tu start lo season or stage for courtship. Ta im tu start lo stage for courtship, emi the best place blo you find them out who that fla boy or that fla girl really is. From there, plan man only look for beautiful face, huh? Only look for one of 6-pack, or only look for one man with a good flower walk. Only look for one way, you say, no split me long one, or hair let me soft soft, or tooth let me white good. Today you look for things of like put them or some. Criteria or one way to want them poya or kela by me look like. Pe into start miss them that best part where emi character blem. Into start miss them best part where emna mita real beauty emi character blem, fashion blem. And one of the most important something blo find them lo one vla man we or woman where you think say by you build them relationship with them or more end up lo married. Emi relationship lem with them God. Suppose you do less stop talk. Suppose you do less stop walk about put them all plan. You look say relationship is that leading you to God or no? You look say Emi is that inviting you to some program to church or no God? You look say Emi is that emphasizing prayer about them relationship with you or no God? You look say Emi one man where Emi encourage you to you pray, you read in Bible, encourage me, blow you treat him others lo good way, lo good flow fashion. From relationship, lo early age plan before him to end up lo married life, emi period, blow him to find out who you know man who him to spend him eternity with him. And today people only skip him all stage. And only end up lo colo house lo boy or colo house lo girl end up lo cat beginning with them. After finish not just a find a match. Oh man, is that sweet? Man, is that killing me? Give him black eye or oh man, is that want them post everything or cross all family with me Raul. The relationship, I mean, one look at the most important something. That is why, even though the Muslim say why I mean important from, by him to look him inside the Genesis 2:15, 16, and 18 to 21. But if I'm not ashamed, you me too, all man especially, not all woman, but all man especially, you me too responsible for everything in order for God to lead me to my family. That you read in Genesis 2:15, you go on, but if I'm not ashamed, and the Lord God took the man and put him. But if I'm not all beginning, but if I'm not God is that talk lo man. God is that command the man. God is that interact with the man now. Adam verse 1. Verse 16, he said, and the Lord God commanded man saying. Verse 18, he said, and the Lord God said, it is not good that the man. Verse 19, he said, and out of the ground, the Lord God formed every beast and brought them unto Adam. Verse 20, he said, and Adam gave names to all cattle. And verse 21, he said, and the Lord God caused a deep sleep to fall upon Adam. So, you find out those same. God, he want them interact with them, Adam. And even time sini kami to lo home or family lo tula, koti question mo ya, koti question mo Adam. Even now I'm listening no seven, but koti question mo Adam. That is why, Mister Ting Lem koko mi fana mo mi Mister make up mind mi lo talamo same si man. You me too koti create a man first one, especially boys and men we stop listen. And for a special purpose and special use, we are responsible. Lo relationship, suppose you start friend one girl, tete, or suppose you start tending lo marit, tete, you, when you establish one man, one boy, you responsible lo relationship, lo you with them God and relationship locally or family or woman with them Papa God. From by God, you put me to, you hold me to responsible them by, and you question me to about them. One am nine to make them, low property, where me give him more married life. One am nine to make him with them, family, where me give him limit to. One am nine to make him with them. So, relationship inside low family, purpose for relationship, and me blow, God, he must dwell inside low heart, blow one of the husband and one of the wife, so that all pigrini, pali feel secure and feel love. Pepes plo relationship, good relationship inside the family, mi plo, ol pignini, ol enjoy atmosphere of the family. 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I find them comfort, I find them love, I find them peace. From one em, from inside the home, papa I treat mama with them respect. Inside the home, papa, I raus mon te mai raus mol petule ta lam sorry right after lo wanna me to le argue about that is why pignini relationship lo home emi wanna got something we emi help him pignini mo help him brain lo pignini lo istab lo one good fla state all time by me no stress by me no ram no good ekolo school by no rau rau lo povo o te mama by no tiste pemem ta emi sta focus lo school so relationship inside the home. I mean, want to go to something where you help him family member, but he sleep good tonight. You help him family member, especially the pignini, but look at all good flat behavior. Inside the one home, you Mr. Sue, Mr. Rau Rau. Minusai, Miba Minusai sleep with them one mind with flow with them Rau Rau, which is the past. Miba Minusai colo school with them one memory where Tatibumi, Suelo, Mami Blumi, or Mami Blumi. I swelo tati blemi afta tule rau tule na talam sorry mi le luki afta I mi te sleep no mosi mi mi kapi mi kolo school. How no you think se mi kolo school pa mi focus? How no you think se pa mi kolo school I lesson no ti problem? How no you think se pa mi kolo school pa mi no apply mo practice mo violent el house lo school? One good relationship lo home I make em family sabe solve em conflict area from. You mean want them hate each other? You mean want them live lo peace all time? You mean want them love you proper? You want them love you still stop? And help them you more pinini bloody respect them each other. And by you find a motor same every man inside the house, then you make a good relationship. Every man is having give him ting ting blem. Every man is having a point blem. Every man is no matter if I talk lounge blem, no form good old by telling something by me lesson them. From inside the home, you make one good relationship. You make a pinini, you may not feel say a mistap and one. You know, make a mama with them papa, you may not feel say a mistap and one. So, gift blow him to God or purpose blow him to God one good for a relationship laws and me blow help him family relationship or family blow him to he grow healthy he stop healthy mo he stop together he stop strong and me not me purpose blow one am not him to mask why not him to mask out one good for family relationship and family relationship and me build all time lo communication and me build all time lo trust and me build all time lo help lo support suppose you no got trust you no got support you no got communication family relationship you no have strong. You do need him each other. Help him each other. Encourage him each other. You do need him each other. Plus spend them time together. Quality time. Plus talk. Plus encourage. Plus give him direction. Plus give him instruction. Amen. I mean, purpose for family relationship.
1: Thank you, Thomas Ludovic. And yes, one of we you be haram lo this morning inside lo question we hemi one am now purpose pro family relationship. You be haram guest it alam finis lo plesa. Emi plo help em you me all families is a hemi affect you me everyone. Time see you go you sleep with them rapis heart lo night. You can rub them rapis heart. You mean talam sorry lo you me all same you me call walk or school or begin you call school. Might you parent you think see you serve get over lempe pikinini pliu hemi affected lem to hemi no semaklu yumia hemi no semaklu yumi we pa yumi save handelem wanem we you control hem yumi frani mi 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harama guest italem. How do you say a violent act? We used to make a house by him, and as you go, he make him below Nara place, you know, inside the home. So, yes, family relationship is very important. Look, see, we got one caller, Vinny's, or first caller, bring me long line. Hello.
2: Hello.
1: Good morning. 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